30. Fritzl's Jazz Club presents the Tin Men at 5 and Richard Scott and Friends at 8. Hal and Wolf the Den welcomes Subterranean Songwriter Night featuring Richard Daigle and more starting at 7 p.m. Mahogany Jazz Hall has Victor Campbell at 6 and the Original Tuxedo Jazz Band at 8. 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Coogan at 8 and 10. Brown with Andy Burns at 9 p.m. St. Rock Tavern welcomes Claire Doyle plus Jonathan Henley starting at 9 p.m. Steamboat Natchez has the Dukes of Dixieland at 6 p.m. And Tropical Isle Original has Dave Ferrato at 7 p.m. For the entire listing of today's live music events, including daytime performances, go to wwoz.org/livewire. 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

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Wanna try some? You wanna try some? 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

0: 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The great Rory Gallagher here on WWOZ FM New Orleans, where it's the fall pledge drive. 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And I'm happy once again to have Miss Ashley here helping out. Ashley, thank you so much for coming down.
1: Good evening. Thanks for having me. Okay. I really appreciate being here tonight with you. We have our last donor from the last program, James in Bethlehem, Pennsylvania, came in at the Tuba level and says, thank you for everything you do. WWOZ has put a smile on my face and a dip in my hip on many a day, representing from Pennsylvania.

0: All right, James, thanks for representing from that beautiful state.
1: From Bethlehem.
0: Yes.
1: Okay,
0: and
1: here you go.
0: We're thrilled. We're here to, this is our only Monday evening program that we will be, you will be able to donate during this membership drive. And so we are going to 10 o'clock this evening. We are very thrilled to share our brand new thank you gifts. 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
1: Okay.
0: And it's a great reminder that when you tune in to WWOZ, you're hearing the best live, local, knowledgeable, and authentic show hosts in, well, I'm a little biased, but in
1: the history
0: world,
1: of radio.
0: In the world, in the universe.
1: Go ahead and say it. The history of radio.
0: That's right. Yeah. And we're broadcasting the classic way, the way radio, we believe radio should be. With a real live human being in that chair, and you're curating your own program, not being told what kind of music to play.
1: There's no logarithms here.
0: No, right. Yeah, you could run with it as long as, you know, as long as it's in good taste. And you know, we really do not dictate the programs. And we're not just a national treasure, but a beacon of New Orleans music and culture and heritage.
1: We're
0: right here sitting atop Jack's Brewery, as we, you know, I know you've heard it plenty of times, but we just feel the love up here that we're just spreading through the universe. And you can check out all of our levels. We will be building a brass band. We are looking for 40 donations during these 3 hours, so you can get busy right now to go to WWOZ.org and be part of that number. I want to mention right off the bat, our very special level that we introduced this membership drive is the $2,500 Guardian Angel level, and the only level where you can receive that suitcase style turntable. Turntable has the open since 1980 open 24 hours WWOZ logo in there, and that the Guardian Angel level and the $1,000 Treehouse level are the only two levels where you can receive the art canvas it's a royal blue 8x8 inch it's a gallery wrapped, it's a box, you can hang it on your wall or put it on your bookshelf or whatever. That comes with a personally signed card by our own soul queen Irma Thomas. And those are the only two levels where you can receive that. You have your choice of all kinds of other gifts at those two levels. But if you pay all in full during this membership drive, you can be a drum roll sponsor for our upcoming Festing in Place broadcast. That's going to be the third weekend in October, October 22nd through 25th. It's Thursday through Friday, 11 to 7. We'll be pulling out all kinds of great performances, live performances around the city in the archive, in the New Orleans Jazz and Heritage Foundation archive.
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1: Okay.

0: 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And I'm so happy to have Miss Ashley here helping out. Ashley, thank you for coming down.
1: Thanks for having me.
0: Okay.
1: What a delightful way to spend my evening. Asking for your support. I'm here right now. I work for WWOZ, but I also believe in what we do. I believe that I want to keep this organization together, and you be able to tune in 24 hours a day, 365 days a year.
0: Okay.
1: And we can do that with listener support. I want to thank Ross in Fitzroy, North Australia, who came in at the tuba level. Thank you so much, Ross. He says, love all the blues and roots shows, especially Andrew Graff and the Monday Night R&B show. Thank you so much, Ross. We appreciate your support.
0: Ross, thank you so much, sir.
1: And I also want to mention we had a very generous donation from Michelle S., and she sent an incredible $15,000 donation,
0: wow,
1: a check that we just received in honor of all of our show hosts and to bridge the federal funding gap.
0: That's
1: something I haven't mentioned on this program yet, but we created that Guardian Angel level and the $2,500 level and above because of the $400,000 federal funding cut that we started last year, but we have to make that up every year. We also, with the CPB, the Corporation for Public Broadcasting, closing its doors after almost 60 years in business, and they were paying for the music licenses for all of the public radio stations, and now we have to incur those expenses ourselves. So it's not just all of the other expenses we've had for all of these decades. We have those on top of all of our expenses now.
0: Wow.
1: And so we're depending on you. Ross will be sending you at the tuba level. You will be getting the baseball cap and T-shirt.
0: Okay.
1: And they're both royal blue with WWOZ Open 24 Hours logo is in yellow. And they both have Guardians of the Groove on the back. And the shirt comes in sizes small through 5X. You could also get the T-shirt at the saxophone level. That is the $100 annual level, and you can get the baseball cap at the trumpet level. That's the $70 annual level. We also have a 90.7 level, which is named after our number on the dial, local dial here.
0: On the FM dial.
1: Yes, yeah. And that's the 90.7, so it's $90.70, and that we will send you the tote bag. And the tote bag has our beautiful our logo, Open 24-hour. It looks like a diner, you know, the flashing sign of a diner, where and it just reminds you, Pete, you're sitting there flipping the pancakes, aren't you? You're flipping the pancakes. We're asking for some bacon. We need some bacon for our breakfast at the diner. And so we are asking you to go to WWOZ.org and send us some bacon. Really cool about that tote bag. Our hosts swear there you could fit 12 albums in that tote bag.
0: LPs,
1: yeah.
0: Vinyl
1: albums.
0: Baby.
1: Of course, Murph swears it's 14, so
0: yes.
1: You could do your own math with that and check it yourself. And then at the trombone level, that's the $120 annual level, we'll send you our flag, and that is a double-sided flag, and it is a 2 foot by 3 feet, and it has grommets at the top to hang. And all of these levels too are available as crew of room members, which means that you are your monthly sustainer, and we can deduct from your credit card or your debit card or from your bank account, however you'd like to do that.
0: Make it really easy.
1: Easy peasy.
0: Okay, back to the music.

0: Yeah, you're right. The great Junior Brown here on WWOZ. 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And I'm so happy to have Ashley here helping out. Thank you for coming
1: down.
0: Thank
1: you. Ashley. Thank you for having me. Thanks for listening. And we are asking for your support. If you've listened all these years and you have not supported, now is the time. There has never been a more important time than now to donate to WWOZ.org. We want to thank Bob in Pittsburgh, Pennsylvania. Pennsylvania's showing up.
0: All right.
1: Yeah.
0: All
1: thank you, Bob. And that brings us to two donations. We're looking for 38
0: more. Pennsylvania's come on strong.
1: Yeah, come on.
0: Sorry, I got a strong lead from Pennsylvania.
1: Oh, not just to mention something serious just for a second. Do you know we have over 1 million listeners worldwide every year, and yet less than 14,000 members, that contributing listeners in our database? So it's like
0: less than 1.4%.
1: So it's less than 1.4%.
0: Less than 1.4%.
1: And that's based on each, the 1 million is based on each URL. 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
0: Right.
1: You know, it
0: right.
1: just happens to be. 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We also have another couple of levels here. I want to mention we need some drums in our band, and we have the snare drum level. That is the $240 annual level. 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And it comes in sizes small through 5X. There's a little spandex in it, so it has a little stretch, and it breathes really well. You can choose between the ultralight royal blue boonie hat. It's like a bucket hat.
0: Right.
1: Or you can choose the stainless steel water bottle. 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
0: Okay, back to the music. I think we got some Willie Nelson up next.

0: Yeah, you're right. Tony Joe White, baby, please don't go down to New Orleans. And it's the fall pledge drive, y'all. 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And I'm so happy to have Miss Ashley here helping out. Thank you, Ashley, for coming in.
1: Thank you. Good evening. Thanks for having me. We are coming to you live 24 hours a day. We are a community public radio station, and we have over 75 volunteer show hosts. So all of our show hosts are volunteers here, a very small dedicated staff, but all of our show hosts come with so much extensive knowledge and talent themselves. We have musicians and jazz experts, and you know, just all kinds of authors, and we have all kinds of, every single host brings his or her own brand of sound. That's what I like about it.
0: That's
1: it's just
0: right.
1: It's just this live organic energy that you tune into when you tune in at WWOZ. We are asking for your support. We are having to incur costs that of our music licenses now that the CPB has cut closed down. And we want to thank Tamara in New Orleans, who came in at the trumpet level. Thank you so much.
0: Thank you.
1: She says, no better station to listen to in the car.
0: There you go.
1: Boy,
0: thank you.
1: Is that the truth. We say we can stop road rage.
0: Mm-hmm. There you go.
1: It makes the rush hour traffic that much more bearable.
0: Okay.
1: Chuck in Washington, D.C. comes in at the tuba level. Thank you so much, Chuck. He says, I love OZ. Great music and very knowledgeable show host.
0: All right, Chuck.
1: Chuck, thank you
0: there
1: so
0: you
1: much.
0: There you go, Chuck.
1: That brings us to four, and that we have 36 more to go in this program. Oh, we have some more. Thank you so much. Chris in San Francisco comes
0: all
1: in at
0: right.
1: the saxophone level. We'll be sending you that T-shirt. And he says, he says Black Mold is his favorite show.
0: Oh, Chris,
1: says,
0: thank you so much.
1: You do everything you can to keep Rare on the air alive.
0: Okay.
1: He wants us to do everything we can. Thank you, Chris. I'll be with Rare on Wednesday. He's a treasure, too. Yes, he certainly is. The greatest radio channel on earth. All the best from San Francisco.
0: All
1: thank
0: right.
1: you so much, Chris.
0: Chris, thank you so much.
1: And that is, we have 35 more donations we are asking for during this program. We have just a little over 2 hours left. And I want to mention the NOLA flag bearer level. That is the 504 level. We are, it's named after our area code here in New Orleans. And again, all of these levels can be Crew of Rue monthly sustaining memberships. So instead of paying $504 all at once, you could pay $42 a month for that NOLA flag bearer. And that comes with the large fleece WWOZ Royal Blue Blanket. It features our retro WWOZ Open 24 Hours design in yellow. You can choose between, and also you will receive the ultra light bucket hat, the stainless steel water bottle, the tote, and the set of four WWOZ coasters.
0: Okay.
1: Which is really cool. And it's, you know, our gifts are a good conversation piece. Someone comes over and you have your WWOZ coasters on the table
0: mm-hmm.
1: there. You know, you're in San Francisco or Hawaii or wherever you are.
0: Right.
1: And then someone's like, what is that?
0: Hmm.
1: What is that WWOZ?
0: Well, let me tell you.
1: On the West Coast, they're really interested because, you know, you're K out there. What is this WWOZ? Well, I'm going to tell you about the WWOZ. In fact, because they air 24 hours a day, I could turn them on right now.
0: Anytime.
1: Yeah. 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

0: 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And a shout-out to my man Gary, who's tuned in down in Sydney, Australia. Long-time listener, long-time supporter of
1: WWOZ. Hey, Gary.
0: Yes,
1: thank you.
0: Gary
1: said good to hear from you.
0: Gary said, hello, Ashley.
1: Yes, sir. And you also heard from Scott, who donated Friday night. Right at the top of your program, he's from New York. He's a regular listener, and he emailed you because he said the website only allowed 255 characters. So he said, this is why I support you guys. He says, I love you guys. I don't know if I could make it through the workday without WWOZ. You guys keep me sane and never fail to put a smile on my face when I learn something new. I've seen tons of live NOLA music just in my area. I wouldn't have known about most of these musicians without WWOZ. Special thanks to Mr. Mole for all the shout-outs over the past years. And he says, thank you guys for everything you do. Well, thank you, Scott, and that's in Batavia, New York.
0: Yeah, Scott. Scott, I think it's Batavia.
1: Batavia.
0: I could be. You say Batavia. I say Batavia.
1: Potato, potato.
0: Scott, if you're out there, listen, thank you so much, sir.
1: Yes, thank you if you're listening. And if not, Black Mold will make sure he shouts you out on Friday again, right?
0: Right.
1: And then I want to mention we have the treehouse level. I want to mention that's the $1,000 level or above that we need a place for our band to practice.
0: That's right.
1: And
0: yes.
1: And it's also harkens back to our days at Armstrong Park where we had a little studio that it was second floor and it just looked like it was nestled amongst the trees right there in Armstrong Park. And they called it the treehouse. And if you come in at the $100,000 treehouse level, we'll send you the art canvas featuring our WWOZ open 24 hours since 1980 design. And it's a royal blue with the yellow logo, and it measures 8x8. It comes with a personally signed thank you card from Soul Queen Irma Thomas.
0: Okay.
1: Plus, you can get the WWOZ retro design fleece blanket, the tote, the set of four coasters, or you could choose to get the baseball cap, T-shirt, the art canvas with the thank you card, the flag, the tote, and the coasters. And then one more level, we have the Guardian Angel level. That is the $2,500 level. We created this level to help replace our loss of federal funding and for the extra expenses we need to incur because of the loss of our music. We have to pay for the music license now for internet and for broadcast. And you will receive the charming suitcase-style deluxe turntable plus the art canvas. Both features are open 24 hours since 1980 design. The thank you card from Soul Queen Irma Thomas, the retro design fleece blanket, the baseball cap, T-shirt, flag, tote, and a set of four WWOZ
0: Hot
1: coasters.
0: Damn.
1: So the whole
0: Hot
1: kit and caboodle in there.
0: Okay.
1: All these levels are available as Crew of Rue memberships, which means you're a monthly sustainer. So we just deduct the amount. You can go to WWOZ.org and choose sustainer, and you can go there for any of these levels. But the treehouse and the guardian angel, if you pay all in full during this membership drive, you are eligible to be a drum roll sponsor in addition to the thank you gifts. You could be a drum roll sponsor for our upcoming Festing in Place. That is that will take place October 22nd through 25th.
0: Okay.
1: Dave Anchors goes into the vault.
0: He goes deep.
1: He's going to pull out all kinds.

0: You're a small business. We will link directly to your website from our. We'll feature you in our on our website and in our daily email updates. But you will be shouted out twice a day, all 4 days. So that's 8 in total. And then all of our listeners all over the world will hear your shout out.
1: Okay.
0: Very cool way to support.
1: All around the world.
0: All around the
1: all
0: world.
1: Around
0: we have worldwide listenership during our festing in place.
1: We do.
0: Absolutely. Michael in Surrey, British Columbia. Oh, Michael, so good to hear from you. This is the Vancouver shout-out asked for on Friday. Mole channels my need for musical whimsy.
1: Hi, Michael.
0: Oh, thank you, Mike. I hope y'all are well. Good to hear from you. And Dino in New Orleans comes in at the treehouse level.
1: Okay, all right.
0: We picked up a treehouse. We have a place
1: Dino.
0: For a band to practice.
1: Dino.
0: Thank you, Dino. He says, love WWOZ. Bonus getting some black mold on a Monday. Yeah, we're bringing you some black mold lanyap tonight. When I heard my two favorite WWOZ people. Aw, you're so sweet, Dino. Thank you. I knew it was time to donate. Love the music. Love the vibe. Love the people. Thank you, WWOZ. Well, we hope you want to have a shout out this year, Dino. We'll reach out to you just in case. So you can choose if you'd like to. We'll keep be in touch with you in the next few days.
1: Thank you, sir.
0: Dino.
1: Very kind of you, sir.
0: We appreciate your generous
1: support. Truly appreciate it.
0: Oh, and look, Dino came in again at the trombone level. Dino. Yeah, we send you that flag, too. So thank you, Dino.
1: He donated twice.
0: Yeah, he donated right in a row.
1: That's donating again. Because he's got to have the flag.
0: Yes, the flag. Dino's the MVP
1: of the night, okay?
0: He says he's donating again because he had to have the flag, too. Love you guys, Dino. Love you guys. Love you, Dino. Love you so much. Mark in New Orleans, we love you, too. At the saxophone level, he says, black mold, simply the best, even on a Monday night. That's right. Yeah,
1: that is
0: right.
1: Trooper Mark to you. Trooper Mark to you.
0: We have some locals in the house.
1: Thank you, Trooper Mark.
0: We have British Columbia. We have San Francisco, D.C. We have Australia in the house. We are asking for, let's see, that's 5, 6, 7, 8. So we're looking for 31 more members during this program.
1: Piece of cake.
0: We have almost 2 more hours, and that is not too much to ask. Go to WWOZ.org right now and be a part of that number.

0: 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And I'm so happy to have Miss Ashley here helping out tonight. Thank you, Ashley.
1: I am quite happy to be here. Okay. Thank you for having me. We want to thank Ione in Metairie. But thank you for your support at the Tuba level. We'll send you the baseball cap and T-shirt. And says, listen every day. Love WWOZ. Well, thank you so much. And that's what I mean. If you listen every day, if we're such a big part of the fabric of your life, now is the time to donate at WWOZ.org. And Jonathan comes in from Martinez, California, at the $1,000 treehouse level.
0: Right,
1: Thank you so much, Jonathan.
0: Thank you,
1: and
0: sir.
1: He says, hi, Ashley and Black. Well, hi, Jonathan.
0: Well, hi, Jonathan.
1: He says, I look forward to seeing you again. Yes, I met Jonathan in the past year. I think it was in May, March. He came back to see me again. He was in town,
0: okay. And
1: he came back and hung out with me a little while. So thanks, Jonathan. Thanks for keeping in touch, and thanks for your generous donation tonight. Well, I'll be reaching out to you too about that treehouse, the drum roll sponsorship during Jazz Festing in Place. Festing in Place. It's not Jazz Festing in Place. We're having Festing in Place in
0: Festing.
1: The fall.
0: Yes,
1: and
0: sir.
1: It's not just Jazz Fest performances, it's performances from venues and festivals all over town.
0: Okay.
1: WWOZ.org. Be a part of this number. And I want to give a shout out to Angela too. Michael and Angela are my friends in British Columbia.
0: Okay.
1: They when they come in town, they always try to see me too, and I appreciate it.
0: Everybody,
1: yeah, missed y'all already, Michael and Angela, and thanks for coming in tonight and putting some love into our show.
0: There you go. All right, thank you. All right, back to the music.
1: Yes.
0: Okay.

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0: 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And it's the only Monday Night Blues show during the fun drive, so now's the time to head to that computer and help us out. And I'm so happy to have Miss Ashley here.
1: Yes.
0: Helping us out. Thank you so much.
1: Thank you. Thank you for having me. We want to thank Carrie in Riverside, Rhode Island. Comes in at the saxophone level. Thank you, Carrie. Says, enjoying tonight's show as usual.
0: Thank you, Carrie.
1: We love the Monday Night Blues, Rhythm and Blues. Dan in New Orleans, who donated Friday night. He came in at the saxophone level tonight, and he says, wow, two nights of Black Mold, this fun drive. So I had to join twice. Oh, Dan, thank you so much.
0: That's awesome. Thank you, sir.
1: Yeah.
0: I appreciate that.
1: We call it the fun drive.
0: Put the fun in fun drive.
1: Well,
0: Dan certainly put the fun in this drive.
1: You did. That brings us to 13 donations during this program.
0: Okay.
1: We are looking for 27 more, and we have just under an hour and a half. We are asking for your support. We still need a snare drum and a bass drum. The snare drum is the $240 annual level. You could pay $20 a month as a crew of Rue member, and we will send you the Royal Blue Sport pullover with a zipper. It has the little logo, the retro logo on the lapel there on the chest, and it comes in sizes small through 5X. You can choose between the ultralight royal blue boonie hat or the stainless steel water bottle, all with our retro WWOZ Open 24 Hours Since 1980 logo, and it has Guardians of the Groove on it. And the bass drum is the $360 annual level, or you could pay $30 a month, and that at that level we'll send you our 62-inch arc golf umbrella.
0: Okay.
1: And that's the royal
0: blue,
1: too. And
0: that's huge.
1: And the retro design is over the entire arc of it. It's really, really beautiful and cool. And then you can choose between the flag, which is double-sided. It hangs vertically 2 by 3 feet, and it has grommets at the top to hang, and I love my flags. You could choose to get the flag or the stainless steel water bottle.
0: Okay. Get down.
1: Carry that water bottle around with you while you're driving through traffic. Have WWOZ on the radio and everything smooth sailing.
0: Okay, there you go.
1: We are still looking for that NOLA Flag Bearer 2. That is the 504 level. You could pay $42 a year for the NOLA Flag Bearer level. You'll get that royal blue blanket, and it's a huge blanket. I mean, it'll cover your entire couch.
0: Okay.
1: And you also with the boonie hat, the stainless steel water bottle, the tote bag, and a set of 4 WWOZ coasters. This is something we don't do every year. This is a brand new retro design coaster. It's cool, right?
0: Okay, yes.
1: Yeah,
0: yes.
1: So you can have guests over for coffee or tea, you know, because we don't drink alcohol here, you know? We don't drink alcohol here. Have your friends over for a couple of drinks, and they're like, what is that? Wait, this coaster says WWOZ, open 24 hours. Is that a new diner? Say, no, this is a radio. You have got to listen. And we're not just a radio station. We're a multimedia platform.
0: There you go.
1: Yes.
0: That's
1: and
0: right.
1: You know, if you have been listening a while, you know we have the Live Wire that you heard at the top of this program. That is a resource for clubs in town and for musicians and for our visitors and locals to know where to go listen to the best live music around town every single day. We play that every odd hour, and we also have that on our website. You can pull that up and look at it. And we don't charge the clubs for that. We don't charge anything. So if you are a club owner and you've benefited from the LiveWire music calendar all these decades, now is the time for you to donate.
0: There you go. Okay.
1: Yes. You can go to WWOZ.org. If you need to talk to someone, we have a phone service. It's no one in-house here answering the phone. It's a phone service. But you can call 877-907-6999.
0: All right.
1: Okay.

0: 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And I'm so happy to have Miss Ashley here. Thanks for coming in on
1: Thank you. Thank you very much. We are looking for your support tonight. We're only here for a little over 8 days. We're only here until Friday at 2 p.m. asking for your support. 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
0: That's right.
1: And to show how much money we can raise in just just a little over a week. This is the only Monday night blues program that you will be able to donate during our fall membership drive. And we want to thank Edward and Kenner.
0: All right.
1: Thank you, Edward, who comes in at the saxophone level. So we'll be sending you that T-shirt.
0: All right.
1: And Margaret in Toronto, Ontario. Thank you, Margaret. Our friends up in Canada, thank you so much. And she says, we love you too much. Well, we love you right back, Margaret. Margaret came in as a very generous, I like to call that the second line. It's when you go, you don't have to choose a certain level. You could do an other.
0: Right.
1: You can donate whatever you want on that other. And that's a very generous donation from Margaret. Thank you so much, our friend in Canada.
0: We have a lot of friends up in Canada.
1: Yes, we have a lot of friends.
0: And we love all our Canadian friends, last one.
1: We do. And you can go to WWOZ.org. Let's see, that brings us to 15. So we are looking for 25 more donations during this program. We have until 10 p.m. that we'll be keeping track of that number. So we have a little, we have about an hour and 15 minutes left. And we are depending on you. Be a part of this number. Be a part of this 25. If you have been listening all these years and you have not supported yet, you can be a part of that number. We're still looking for a guardian angel, which is a very generous $2,500 level. But it's the only level where you can get that charming suitcase-style deluxe turntable.
0: And it is way cool.
1: It is way cool.
0: Looks like something 007 would have.
1: Huh? It does, right?
0: Yeah, when he's so debonair.
1: And then, close it up, and you take it, and you pack it with your little records in the tote bag, and then you could bring it to your friend's party and say, guess what I have?
0: That's right.
1: Sure. And it also
0: emits poisonous gas, too, if you like, I think. Art. Maybe I'm mistaken on that.
1: You might be mistaken.
0: Yeah, okay.
1: Plus, you can get the art canvas that is a square. It's 8x8 inches square, and it's royal blue with the retro logo, open 24 hours, WWOZ since 1980. It also comes with a signed thank you card from Irma Thomas.
0: Okay.
1: And plus, you'll get that fleece blanket, the cap and T-shirt, the flag, tote, and the set of four WWOZ coasters. And another thing to keep in mind here is you might want to get some of these. You can get any of these as in honor of someone or in someone else's, in memorial to someone you've lost. You can always honor someone else. You can get these for gifts for Christmas is coming up. You can get that, any of those. Oh, Izumi, my friends from Japan. Speaking of great friends I've made over the years. Yes. Great to hear from you. If y'all are coming back again soon, please let me know. Thank you for the show, Maceo and myself around the beautiful studio in April. Yes, they came and I showed the two of them around and we had such a good time together. We're still excited meeting you. So am I. And we became friends on Facebook. So we keep in touch.
0: Yes. All right.
1: This is a perfect timing to have a new T-shirt for Maceo since his birthday is coming up in the next month.
0: Okay.
1: Well, I'll make sure you get that, Izumi. I will order that as soon as possible so that you can get that. Sending love to you all. I'm going to send you an email because I want to know what his birthday is and we can make sure that he gets a shout out. Scott in Moss Point. Talk about another good friend. I always get texts from Scott. He sends me the beautiful sunrise.
0: He's in Moss Point,
1: Mississippi. Uh-huh. He sends me beautiful. Scott, it's so good to hear from you always. And he came in at the tuba level. So I'll be sending you that baseball cap and T-shirt. He says, this is my lanyard for a ball cap.
0: Oh, all right.
1: great job, Molden Ashley. Well, thank you, Scott. We appreciate all of your support, and I appreciate so much that you keep in touch. Kathy in Baltimore, Maryland, at the 90.7 level. So we'll be sending you that tote bag. He says, love WWOZ and Black Mold.
0: Oh, Kathy,
1: and
0: thank
1: we love you,
0: you so
1: right
0: much.
1: Back. Thank you, Kathy.
0: Yes,
1: that brings
0: you so much.
1: Us to 18,
0: okay.
1: And we're looking for, let's see, 22 more.
0: All right.
1: So look, that's not too much to ask. We go to WWOZ.org right now and be a part of that number tonight.

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1: Yes, now is the time. Go to WWOZ.org and check out all of those great new membership gifts that we have. You know, it's really not about the items, but we do like you to wear these around the world and share the love that WWOZ is. I like to say, spread the good word.
0: Yes, right.
1: That was a great sentiment too. Hold on to what we have. It's evident that with federal funding cuts and other and the Corporation for Public Broadcasting closing because of those and everything, it's going to take the community to come together. Really, we really are going to need your support during this time. You're going to have to choose what's really important to you in life, what really matters. And I believe WWOZ matters. I can't imagine time without it. I'm a member. I know most of our show hosts not only volunteer their time here, but are also members themselves. And so it's really important to keep this alive, to keep this going. We're about to celebrate 46 years on air.
0: I know.
1: Let's keep that going for at least another 46.
0: Oh, 146.
1: I said the other day, we're here 24 hours a day, 365 years, and whoever it was like 365 years. I said, yeah. Well, then why not go another 365 years? You know,
0: why
1: stop there? You know, you want your grandchildren's grandchildren's grandchildren's to know what WWOZ is, don't you? You know, let's keep this alive at WWOZ.org. We're still looking for some snare drums and some bass drums, and we need a NOLA flag bearer to lead the band.
0: Okay.
1: And so you can go to WWOZ.org and check out those wonderful thank you gifts. 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
2: 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Always Lounge features Betsy Propane's Smoke Show Cabaret at 7 p.m. Apple Barrel hosts Mark Appleford at 6 p.m. Bacchanal presents Byron Asher at 6 p.m. Bamboulas welcomes John Roniger and the Good for Nothing Band at 4:30. And Ted Hefko and the Thousandaires at 9. BJ's Lounge has Red Beans and Blues with the Rump Shakers at 9 p.m. Bourbon O'Bar at the Bourbon Orleans Hotel has Ross Hoppy at 8 p.m. Buffa's features David Doucet at 7 p.m. Cafe Negril hosts Keep It Rollin' Brass Band at 8:30. Carousel Bar and Lounge at Hotel Monteleon presents Tom Hook at 8 p.m. Carrollton Station welcomes Biscuits and Jam with Merrill Zimmerman and Friends at 10 p.m. Crescent City Brewhouse has the Ben Flood Jazz Trio at 6 p.m. DBA has the Secret Six Jazz Band at 6. And Corey Henry and the Treme Funktet, Red Beans and Rice Liors at 9:30. 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Fritzl's Jazz Club presents the Tin Men at 5 and Richard Scott and Friends at 8. Holland Wolf the Den welcomes Subterranean Songwriter Night featuring Richard Daigle and more starting at 7 p.m. Mahogany Jazz Hall has Victor Campbell at 6 and the Original Tuxedo Jazz Band at 8. The Maison has Brett Gardner at 5 p.m. Maison Bourbon Jazz Club hosts Danny Rubio and the Catahoula Music Company featuring Jack Pritchard. Pritchett at 8 p.m. The Maple Leaf presents the George Porter Jr. Trio featuring Chris Atkins at 7 and 10. Nola Brewing features the Nola Pickin' Party Bluegrass Jam at 7 p.m. Pat O'Brien's welcomes Hannah Krieger Benson plus Matt Hayden starting at 6 p.m. The Polo Club at Windsor Court has David Bodinghouse at 5:30. Preservation Hall has Preservation Brass at 5, 6:15, 7:30, and 8:45. Republic New Orleans features Anaya at 8 p.m. Saturn Bar hosts B.C. Coogan at 8 and 10. Siberia presents Jim E. Brown with Andy Burns at 9 p.m. St. Rock Tavern welcomes Claire Doyle plus Jonathan Henley starting at 9 p.m. Steamboat Natchez is the Dukes of Dixieland at 6 p.m. And Tropical Isle Original has Dave Ferrato at 7 p.m. For the entire listing of today's live music events, including daytime performances, go to wwoz.org/livewire. 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

0: 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And I'm so happy to have Miss Ashley here helping out. Thank you, Ashley, for coming in on a Monday night.
1: Thank you for having me. We are winding down. We are in the last hour. So now is the time to, if you want to be in the number during this Monday night program, it's the only Monday night blues program during our fall membership drive. We are looking for 22 more donations. And I wanted to say about my friend Scott in Moss Point. Do you know what he does? He takes the Amtrak here from Moss Point.
0: Uh-huh.
1: And he takes his bike with him.
0: Oh.
1: And he rides all over the city listening to WWOZ.
0: How great is that? I love that. I love that.
1: You know, Scott, if you remind me, next time you come in town, I want to hear from you because you have to come and see us here. We want to say hi to you. And yes, it's just so great to have all of the friends that I meet all over the city. And, you know, we're a tight-knit group here. We all, you know, work so well together, and it's just a wonderful organization. And if you believe it in what we're doing 24 hours a day, 365 days a year, you should go to WWOZ.org right now and make your donation. And choose the level that works for you. We're trying to build a brass band. We're still looking for some drums. We don't have any snare drums and no bass drums.
0: Uh-oh.
1: Don't you want one of those long sleeve pullovers with the bucket hat or the water bottle? Water bottles are really cool because they keep cool. I think it keeps cool for 24 hours and not hot for 12.
0: Okay.
1: I think. It might be the opposite. Don't quote me on that.
0: You'll have to get one and report back.
1: You'll have to. Yeah, that's what you do.
0: Yeah.
1: You get it and you report back to me. You let me know how it works.
0: That's right. There you go.
1: Okay. So we are.
0: And you should get several and test them all.
1: You could get several.
0: Several water bottles.
1: Water bottles, and you could test.
0: Test, yes.
1: Yeah, and I know it's.
0: Do it proper and all.
1: I know it's not. It's better than the one in a local store I won't mention that I got that's supposed to keep my water cold, but it doesn't. If I don't put ice in it, it doesn't stay cold. It doesn't. But this will. This one. And this one also has an opening at the top big enough to fit ice cubes in. So
0: down.
1: In case you want to add a couple ice cubes,
0: okay.
1: You know, in there while you're driving around in your car. We continue to grow because of listener support. We were one of the first community radio stations to stream. And
0: 1994.
1: It was 94?
0: 1994.
1: 94.
0: That was the vision of David Friedman. 1994, we streamed a Johnny Adams concert. I don't know where he was playing, but yes, we were the first radio station in the world.
1: I didn't even know they were streaming in 94.
0: I didn't know what the internet was in 94, but that was David Friedman's vision, and we were the first radio station to stream.

0: live music on the internet.
1: Wow.
0: Yeah.
1: That's amazing. Speaking of that, my sister was in, she was in France when Katrina hit. She had gone to study abroad.
0: Uh-huh.
1: And she, you know, trying to look at all the images. I mean, wherever we evacuated, it was horrific, the images. And, you know, but is New Orleans going to come back, you know? And she went, she first heard streaming in December of 2005. And that's when she realized, she said, New Orleans is back.
0: Okay.
1: Because it's really does. It's what we represent. And internationally, what we represent New Orleans music, and we have eclectic music here. It's not just music from New Orleans. All of our show hosts can play there. We have the New Orleans Music Show 11 to 2 on weekdays.
0: Right.
1: But other than that, you'll hear music from all over the world. Over the weekend on Saturdays, we have the Latin music and the world music, and Soul Sister comes on
0: Brazilian,
1: at the end of the night.
0: Brazilian.
1: Yeah, I was on with Dean on Saturday. Yeah, Tudo Bem. So it's always, and I just feel like every time I tune in, it's something I haven't heard before. It's just like, what is that? You know, or it might be a song that I've heard before, but not sung by that artist.
0: Right.
1: You know, just all the time. And we have the archive. Oh, that's another story I wanted to tell about Scott from Moss Point. He texted me the other day and he said, oh, I have a crew working on my house. I don't know how to access the 2 week archive for the Tiana Sabor, the Latin show on Saturdays.
0: Right.
1: And so I sent him a couple of the last 2 weekends, archive, and he played it for his workers and they were all dancing and everything.
0: All right, there you go.
1: He said they had a great time listening to Tiana Sabor with Yolanda, who's a wonderful show host herself too.
0: I love her show.
1: Yes, we love that. And but if whatever time, whatever show host you like, when you donate, make sure you leave your comments. You know how much we love those. We've really enjoyed those this evening, and it's really good to hear from all of you. But those of you who have been listening and you have not donated yet, now is the time. You could go at the trumpet level is $6 a month.
0: So nothing.
1: For a baseball cap.
0: Nothing, really.
1: And you could go. It's very easy from your phone. You could just go to our website, wwoz.org, and you can just choose to donate, and you could choose what level works for you, and knock it out. Knock it out in this next 40 minutes that we have in this program.
0: Okay, piece of
1: wwoz.org. Easy peasy.

0: 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Thank you, Ashley, for coming in and helping out tonight.
1: Thanks for having me. We are here asking for your financial support. We are winding down. It's the last few days of our membership drive, and you have just a little over half hour to be a part of the donations in this program. We're still looking for 21 more after Brett came in from Walnut Creek, California, at the saxophone level. Okay. Thank you, Brett. We'll be sending you that T-shirt. And says, so happy for the music you bring to this world. I get a little bit of New Orleans in Denver. Whoa, right. So she's in Denver. Okay. Well, thanks, Brett. We appreciate you. And that brings us to 19. We need 21 more in this last half hour or so. Be a part of that number. We still need some snare drum and a bass drum. We are trying to build a band, so we need a well-rounded band. We have some horns. We have a couple of tree houses. We still need a guardian angel, which is the guardian angel is going to watch over us and keep us safe.
0: Okay.
1: And help us make up the difference in federal funding loss, $400,000 we have to make up every year.
0: Ow.
1: And the point is, when you tune in, you don't have to pay to tune in. We don't charge a subscription fee like you do for different services that you watch on or your satellite radio or anything like
0: right.
1: that. It's an honor system that we have here. You don't have to pay for that. But we need to pay for the music because Corporation of Public Broadcasting, who closed their doors, I think I heard Beth say the other day they opened their doors in 67. So that's how long. It was almost 60 years that they were paying for the music licenses for public radio stations around the country.
0: Right.
1: And so we need to incur those costs ourselves. And it's not cheap for us. And still we need to replace the needles on the turntables, or we have an award-winning video department.
0: Right.
1: We have equipment. We have when you hear the Blues and Barbecue Festival coming up next month, we have production trucks
0: right.
1: that we have to keep in with the latest technology, and it takes money to bring those broadcasts to you too. So and that's right. why we're asking for your financial support.
0: Plus, just basic things like the electricity bill, the air conditioning.
1: Yeah, okay. That alone, the rent. I mean, we're not staying here for free either. You know,
0: right.
1: This is a beautiful space, but we have to pay for that lease. Every month. Jennifer in Austin, Texas comes in at the tuba level. That's great.
0: Okay.
1: Jennifer will be sending you that baseball cap and T-shirt. And she says, in a world where algorithms put us in a cultural bubble, public radio is vital and life-giving. WWOZ makes my heart happy. Thank you, Jennifer.
0: That is so true, Jennifer. Thank you. We could not have said it better ourselves.
1: 18. I'm sorry. That's 20.
0: Okay.
1: So now we're halfway to our goal.
0: All right.
1: We just need 20 more in this next half hour. 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We're still looking for a snare drum and a bass drum, a NOLA flag bearer. That is named after our area code here, the 504 level. 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

0: 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And Ashley, thank you so much for coming in and
1: helping. Thanks for having me. And okay. We want to thank Scott in Philadelphia, Pennsylvania, who comes in at the trombone level. Thank you so much, Scott. We'll be sending you that flag. And thanks for your support. And Marty in Greensboro, North Carolina, still listening on the East Coast.
0: Okay.
1: Saxophone level says, best radio station in the world. Thanks for the great music. Well, thank you, Marty. We play music. You know, it's so important to our show hosts here. It's not just the time that you're here donating your time during the program, but all week you're thinking about finding music. It's probably like always on your mind, finding new music, finding new artists.
0: Right.
1: You just played Dr. John, so it's a great example of you're going to hear these artists who have passed that we still celebrate.
0: Right.
1: Dr. John, you'll hear Alan Toussaint and James Booker. You'll hear all kinds of those who have passed. And then we're constantly playing new artists, the emerging artists in the city. It's incredible because before WWOZ, as far as I remember, you really didn't hear internationally. You know, a lot of the artists had to go off to New York or London or Paris or something to really make a career for themselves. And a lot has taken place since then.
0: Since
1: we're streaming worldwide, you get to hear these artists as our donor tonight from Scott, who donated on Friday in New York. And he said, you know, I go to see live music here all the time. I go see musicians from your area, and I wouldn't even know they existed unless I listened to WWOZ.
0: Exactly.
1: And we were the first radio station to play Tank and the Bangas when they came out. And we had that short documentary that our video department made.
0: The Revivalists.
1: And the Revivalists.
0: They were just a local band. They'd come in and play in the studio.
1: And now they're playing stadiums. And
0: they were glad to get on the air. Okay.
1: Yeah.
0: Now they're huge.
1: Yeah, now they're huge. And you can go to our YouTube channel and you can see all of our live performances in our performance studio here overlooking the river. And we can only do that because of listener support. We depend on that. We need to make up we need to choose what is important to us in life. And I believe WWOZ is important enough for you to lend your financial support. That's why we're here. As Black Mold said, this is the last Monday night blues program where you will be able to donate for our membership drive. And let's see, this brings us to 22, so we're looking for 18 more. We are more than halfway to our goal.
0: Okay.
1: And looks like it's about 18 minutes left. So if we get a donation per minute,
0: piece of cake,
1: we can make our 40.
0: Piece of cake.
1: So we're depending on you now. 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What you got for me?
0: Roy Buchanan.
1: All right.

I think I love you. I wanna know for sure. Oh, baby, do something really nasty.

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1: We want to thank Joshua in El Cerrito, California, who came in at the saxophone level and says, I love WWOZ. What can you say about this life-sustaining force broadcasting terrestrial sunlight throughout the darkening tide of negativity? WWOZ is a guiding light, a safe haven, a warm hearth. Thank you. Thanks for what you do. Oh, Joshua, that's so beautiful. Thank you. And that's a good point because music is life. Music is nourishing. It nourishes our souls. It's said that food is medicine, but so is music. Music is medicine. It can help you heal, and it's great. My mom goes to music therapy. She has dementia, and they have found a link between music and memory, even. You know, it helps you remember things. It's a great, you hear something and it reminds you of something. It's not just the smell of the sense of smell. It's the sense of hearing the music and sharing that. It promotes health. It's an elixir, and it alters DNA in a positive way.
0: Yes,
1: that's what
0: does.
1: I feel.
0: Yes, it does.
1: DNA actually does change as you, depending on your lifestyle, and as you go through life, your DNA is actually altered. And if we alter your DNA in a positive way, now is the time to we're going to shake the can and time for you to give us a donation. 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If you need to call someone, it's 877-907-6999. 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
0: Okay.

0: Yeah, you're right. The great Snooks Eaglin here on WWOZ-FM New Orleans. And Ashley, I want to thank you so much for coming in on a Monday night and helping us raise some money for WWOZ.
1: Thank you for letting me intrude for a couple hours.
0: It's my pleasure.
1: And put in my two cents.
0: It's been my pleasure.
1: Thanks for your donations. Thanks to everyone who has donated during this program. It is not too late. 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We have Derek stepping up to bat, and you can donate during his program too.
0: Absolutely.
1: Yes.
0: Absolutely. 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And
1: Michael in Oxnard, California comes in at the trumpet level and says, "My dog Nola and I listen all the time."
0: Well,
1: I love it. Name your dog Nola. That's right. That's the way to do it. My dogs listen too. Well, thank you. Thank you for having me, Black Mold. And you can go to WWOZ.org. Still, it's not too late. Show your love and support. And remember to leave your comments.
0: All right, sounds good. Let's take it on out with some meters and stick around for Derek Freeman. He's going to play some great music for you here on WWOZ.

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This is Derek Freeman. This is The Kitchen Sink. Here with you every Monday from 10 to midnight. We started to set off with a chorus that was September by Earth, Wind, and Fire. Then we heard I Got a Guy. That was by The Ten, man. Happy birthday. Shout out to Chaz, y'all. Code of Many Colors. That was the late, great Dolly Parton. Then we heard Clouds by Chaka Khan. We ended that set with a little Bonita Applebaum from Tribe Called Quest. Now we shall continue with more music right here on WWOZ 90.7 FM in New Orleans and WWOZ.org. Yeah.

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This is Derek Freeman. This is The Kitchen Sink. We just heard Breezy. That was Erykah Badu and The Alchemist. Before that, we heard La Guapa. That was Juliana. Turned Away. That was Chucky Booker. Then we heard Amnesia. That was Rosanna Wyatt and Tatiana Tate. We started that set off with Another Star by the great Stevie Wonder. Now we shall continue with more music right here on The Kitchen Sink. Thank you all for supporting WWOZ. And keep it locked to 90.7 FM in New Orleans. Ta-da.

Yo, what's good? It's your boy Pell, a.k.a. Mr. Pell, yeah. And you are listening to WWOZ 90.7 FM in New Orleans and WWOZ.org online. 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
1: 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This is Derek Freeman. This is The Kitchen Sink. We started that set off with Cloud Nine. That was Jamiroquai. I Want to Thank You. That was Alicia Myers. Heaven. That was BB and CC Winans. We heard Let Them Know. That was by T.I. And then Nueva Yo, the J. Nix remix. That was Bad Money. Now we shall continue with more music right here on WWOZ 9.7 FM and WWOZ.org. 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Ta-da.

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This is Derek Freeman. This is The Kitchen Sink. Here with you every Monday from 10 to midnight. We started that set off with I'm a Fan. That was Micaiah McRaven. Then Here We Go Again by Portrait. Fly, that was Erica Torres. Somebody Else's Guy by Jocelyn Brown. And we ended that set with Soiree. That was Season 4. Now it's time for more music. Thanks for keeping it locked right here on WWOZ 90.7 FM.

Hey, Stephen Bernstein here on the road or direct from New York City. 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

0: Yes, indeed, y'all. 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This is Derek Freeman. This is and almost was The Kitchen Sink. We started that set off with hot music that was Soho. Then we heard Type Dangerous, Mariah Carey. A Message From You, that was Sam Friend. Then we heard Miss Frisco, the Queen of the Disco, Johnny Guitar Watson. And we ended that set with Time for Love. That was the Brooklyn, Bronx, and Queens Band. Yes, indeed. We are smack dab in the middle of the fund drive. So if you choose to donate right now after hours, just go to WWOZ.org and hit that donate button. And you can contribute and become a guardian of the groove. Just like that. And I'll be off next Monday, so I'm sure somebody will be here with a fabulous kitchen sink. And then I'll be back for the duration after that every other Monday. So y'all keep it locked right here on WWOZ 90.7 FM and WWOZ.org. This is Derek Freeman. I'll see y'all next time. Peace out.
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2: 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Hold on a second. Let me take a sip. 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

WWOZ 90.7 FM, New Orleans, Louisiana. You're listening to Adjacent, and I'm Benny Poppins. We just heard the Black Pumas with Gemini Sun. I can't hear myself. I feel like the let me get those headphones. I'm gonna hear myself. All right, let's see. Oh, here we go. Sorry, that's a lot better. Anyway, so my headphones weren't plugged in. This is way better. Anyway, so we had Black Pumas with Gemini Sun to get us started. And let's see. I feel like I'm going to do some up-tempo things to get us started for the first block. A lot of them are some of my favorite artists from the UK, mostly female artists that I cherish from the UK. Green Tea Pang being one of them. Sampa the Great, Lil Sims. But I think I want to start out. Oh, we also got some Georgia Smith in there too. But I think I want to start with somebody from the United States who I believe complements these sounds that I'm about to, these tracks I'm about to play for you. And so keep in mind, it's going to be a little up tempo. And then we'll kind of wind it down. We'll kind of smooth it out for a little bit afterwards. But just got to get the discotheque out the way, you know, the BPMs. As a matter of fact, the name of this album that Sudan Archives put out, I think, a year ago, is called The BPM because it's a little bit faster than what she normally does. But the name of this track is My Type. And thank you so much for listening to Adjacent with myself, Benny Poppins. Here every Monday night at midnight until 2 a.m. Tuesday, and keeping it contemporary, progressive, weird, genre bending, mostly under the large umbrella of Black American music, as to complement the programming that we do here on WWOZ. So thanks again for listening, and thanks for Alan, my friend, that just handed me my headphones. And again, this is Sudan Archives with My Type, right here on WWOZ 90.7 FM in New Orleans, and if you're streaming, WWOZ.org.

0: Ooh, WWOZ 90.7 FM, New Orleans, Louisiana. You're listening to Adjacent. I'm Benny Poppins, and we just heard Create or Destroy 432 by Green T-Pang. Prior to that was Cool Out Sun, Infa Jones, and Sensible J with Asking for More, which was featuring Sampa the Great. Green T-Pang, Sampa the Great. As well as Little Sims are some of my favorite British female artists that are currently killing it. This Little Sims track is called Enough, and it featured one of my favorite artists, Yukimi from Little Dragon. And prior to that was Nia Archives with Georgia Smith with Get Me Down. That might have felt a little electric, a little more excitable. I'm definitely going to keep it interesting, but try to maybe steer it a little bit differently. Let's see. We got some Kali Uchis and Raven Lene, but and some Anais. But they're going to keep it a little more, I would say, classical R&B vibes. So nothing as excitable, but definitely beautiful. Also got some Neil Francis up in the queue. But I'm still playing some more of that new Erykah Badu and The Alchemist because, I don't know, she's a queen and I've been listening to her since the 90s and I don't know, she's like one of the best, so I'm gonna keep doing it and it's refreshing that she is keep putting out new music. So this is Erykah Badu and The Alchemist with Next to You. So thank you again for listening to Adjacent right here on WWOZ 90.7 FM in New Orleans, and if you're streaming, wwoz.org. And yeah, The Alchemist, Erykah Badu with Next to You, but I think I have to throw a little bit of a fall drive promotion or announcement before I do that. So stay tuned.
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You're listening to Adjacent. I'm Benny Poppins, and we just heard Bad, Bad, Not Good featuring Charlotte Day Wilson with In Your Eyes. Had the pleasure of seeing them at the Civic a few months back. And your boy Samuel T. Herring sat in with them, which was a nice, delightful surprise. I think he lingers around New Orleans a little bit. Anyway, prior to that was Anais with My World. Had some Kali Uchis and Raven Lene. Somebody was singing in Spanish. I don't know. I couldn't tell you which one was, but love that they did something together. The name of that track was Cry About It with an exclamation point behind it. And then we had some Neil Francis before that with Dancing. Let's see what I have up in the queue. Some artists that I don't play that often, but I got some Romare up in there, some Orion Sun, some Lord Echo, but I came across somehow Wyclef Jean is putting stuff out there. And I think what really got my attention is that he's got Yusef Days and Theo Croker featured in this track. And the name of the song is Lady Havana. And I looked on the album that this is on. There's like one called The French Quarter. Maybe I'll play that next week, but I definitely like this song a lot. So I'm going to play it first. So this is Wyclef Jean, Yusef Days, and Theo Croker. Oh yeah, and there's Yee Sanchez and Axel Tosca as well. So there you have it. Some new things by Wyclef. Who'd have thunk? Right here on Adjacent on WWOZ 90.7 FM in New Orleans. And if you're streaming, WWOZ.org. 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

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You say I wear you out.

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You're listening to Adjacent. I'm Benny Poppins. We just heard Coco Roco with Never Lost. Prior to that was Romare with Hey Now, When I Give You All My Lovin'. Well, Hey Now, and then parenthetical, When I Give You All My Lovin'. Before that was Orion's Son with Mirage, and we had some Lord Echo and Life. Sorry, Lord Echo with Life on Earth featuring Mara TK. I think this next block is going to be a little eclectic. I got some Hiatus Coyote in the queue. Got some Avalanches featuring Blood Orange. I think that I played this track one time for my friend Alan, who's hanging out with me right now, when we were in Lafayette. And then our other friend said that it was a sample of the Roaches sisters. And he told us a whole story about that. And I was like, oh, wow, mind blown. But I think the Avalanches likes to do a lot of sampling. And I don't know. I like what they did with Blood Orange with this track. And then I got some Blackalicious where he's singing. Miguel, wow, that's throwing him in there too. But this next track is sort of, I don't know, maybe like a balance, kind of a little sappy, but I like the way his voice sounds, and I'm going to go ahead and play it for you. The name of the track is Goji, and the name of the artist is Sarabi. So, I don't know, it's kind of soothing, and I don't know, but it's definitely going to be eclectic all up after that. So thank you again for listening to Adjacent, right here on WWOZ 90.7 FM in New Orleans, and if you're streaming, WWOZ.org. Again, Sarabi with Goji.

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You're listening to it, Jason. I'm Benny Poppins. We just heard Hiatus Coyote with Red Room. Prior to that, another Australian outfit, The Avalanches, featuring Blood Orange with We Will Always Love You. Some Blackalicious with Day One, and Miguel with Sure Thing. Gonna be keeping it a little more eclectic, but slowing things down. I got some Gorillaz, some Danger Mouse, some Tricky, some Michael Kiwanuka. But I'm gonna play some Benjamin Clementine to begin this set, and it's something that came out in June. And I think he has such a very powerful voice. I don't know. I'm looking him up. It looks like he's also an actor over in England and Paris. But I play a few songs by him here and there. And I don't know. I just like his style, and it's very strong and powerful and beautiful. So Benjamin Clementine, and the name of this is Pizza Mind. Like the pizza pie, Pizza Mind. I think there's some sort of irony or satire going on with it, but I'll let you listen to it and see what you can decipher. Anyway, thanks again for listening to Adjacent right here on WWOZ 90.7 FM in New Orleans, and if you're streaming WWOZ.org, again, this is Benjamin Clementine with Pizza Mind.

does it come from? When everything was outside, busted and blue.

WWZ 90.7 FM, New Orleans, Louisiana. You're listening to Jason and Benny Poppins. We just heard the Gorillaz with Busted and Blue. Prior to that was Danger Mouse and More More with Wonder. I had one of my favorites, Tricky, from the Max and Quay album. That track was Aftermath, and prior to that was Michael Kiwanuka with Falling. Just have a handful of tracks left before I sign off. Let's see, we got some, I think I have time for the Maxwell as well. I'll close y'all out with. But before we do that, we have some Tirza and Mira Masa. We have some... Oh, I keep playing this. Michelle Ndegeocello came out with this cover album. And she's got a track that she did with Cynthia Erivo, which is an Aretha Franklin and George Michael song from, I believe, the 80s. With I Knew You Were Waiting For Me. And I think it was... The way she does it is great. And she also did a couple of other cover songs on this album. The album is called Synonym. You might want to look it up. But before we do that is Tom Misch with this track, Old Man. So we're going to be super slowing things down. We've already been slowing things down. But this Tom Misch is definitely a little departure from his grooviness. So a little more sentimental. So... Yeah, that's what we have until the end of the hour. So thank you for listening. I may check in with you before I sign off, but if not, thank you for listening to Adjacent here every Monday night at midnight until 2 a.m. Tuesday. So yeah, again, Tom Misch with Old Man right here on WWOZ 90.7 FM New Orleans. 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

0: Thank you so much, folks. We appreciate it, all right? Thank y'all for recording an album with us. We really, really appreciate it. Once again, Mr. David Ranson on the bass. Kenneth Clevins on the drums. I'm Sonny Leonard. We'll see y'all next time, all right? Thank you.
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to a movie to see a show. I met a guy in the very next row. He said, hello, little girl. What's your name?

0: me, squeeze me, or hold me tight. Make love to me, baby, each and every night. But easy, that's it, uh-huh. Easy, that's it. Well, easy, that's it. Easy, that's it. Easy, baby.
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1: Absolutely.
0: Good morning, New Orleans. Good morning, Miss Katrina.
1: Good morning, everybody.
0: Hi, everyone. Good morning, New Orleans. This is WWOZ 90.7 FM right here in the city of New Orleans. And we are now starting the morning set for Tuesday. My co-host is Ms. Katrina Griffin. She is the director of membership, the membership director. Here at the station. And we are here with you this morning because we are in the middle of our membership drive for the fall of 2026, which is the time when we come and interrupt our programming for just a little bit, enough to let you know that we need your financial support. Ms. Katrina.
1: Absolutely. So as Mr. Jorge Jenkins says, it is day six, as you guys know. We are live here and we are building a big old brass band. I've decided that this big old brass band is going to be for me and Mr. Jorge Jenkins.
0: Sounds good.
1: So we need to build a big old brass band. We're here at 6 a.m. in the morning to make sure that you understand the importance of supporting this great station, which is a pretty good thing. So go ahead.
0: What do you mean when you say you want to build a brass band?
1: Yes, I'll tell you. So let's talk about it. So today we are in the middle, we're getting on the tail end of the membership drive. This starts day six. So in building a big old brass band, every level that we have to offer needs to be taken care of, right? Yep. And when I say by taken care of, that means you become a listener supporter to the great station. So you're going to go. We're going to start off with the very first level, which is going to be the Guardian Angel level. So at that level, it's $2,500. You'll receive the charming suitcase style deluxe turntable, Art Campus that is has a WWZ 24 hours since 1980. Retro logo on there. You'll also receive the thank you card from the Soul Queen, Miss Irma Thomas. You'll receive the fleece blanket, the cap, the t-shirt, the flag, the tote, and a set of four WWZ coasters. At the treehouse level, it's $1,000. I was about to say $100,000. I'm just saying $1,000. Art canvas feature that has the WWZ 24 hours since a 1980s logo on there. It's 8x8. It comes with the personally signed thank you card from the Soul Queen, Miss Irma Thomas. It has the retro design fleece blanket with there, the tote, and the set of four coasters. Or you can get the cap, the t-shirt, the art canvas, the thank you card, the flag, the tote, and the coasters. We're looking at the NOLA flag bearer level. It's $504. You receive the fleece blanket. You'll also receive the ultralight boonie cap. You also receive the stainless steel water bottle tote, as well as the set of four coasters. At the bass drum level, $360, it's the umbrella as well as the flag, or it's the umbrella and the stainless steel water bottle. At the snare drum level, it's $240. You receive that pullover, which comes in size small, all the way to 5X, with the ultra light boonie cap, or as everyone else is calling it, the Gilligan's Island cap, if you've ever seen Gilligan's Island. I'm just saying. Or you receive that WWZ pullover and the stainless steel water bottle. At the tuba level, that's $150. You receive the baseball cap and the t-shirt cap. It's the ball cap and the t-shirt combo. Comes from size small to 5X, talking about the t-shirt that is. And at the $120 trombone level, that's going to be the flag. It's 2 feet by 3 feet. It has the grommets on there. I'm telling you, you're going to love it. At the saxophone level, it's $100. You'll receive the beautiful t-shirt, as I said, size small all the way to 5X. And every last item has our retro logo that was designed by Damon Jacobs, our chief engineer. It says WWZ open 24 hours since 1980. At the 90.7 FM level, we've been discussing this. Well, really, it's been a conversation piece, right? And this is what we talk about when we come up with these different thank you gifts. So the tote bag is what you get at that level. And we've decided, I know for certain, that it can hold 2 gallons of milk and 15 records. That's where we are with it. Now, listen, somebody's going to try it and see if we can get 18 in there and probably a third gallon of milk. But as of today, it's very durable and it'll do what it needs to do. At the trumpet level, it's going to be the royal blue cap, and it's embroidered with the WWZ logo open 24 hours since 1980 on the front, with the Guardians of the Groove on the back. All things come together. You get to find out what level works best for you. The most important thing is that you get in where you fit in. And when I say get in where you fit in, Mr. Jorge Jenkins, that means find the level that works for you and switch over from being a listener to a listener supporter. That's what we're asking for.
0: That is correct. You need to become a donating member at wwoz.org/donate. And that's where you go and look at all these wonderful levels that Ms. Katrina has just mentioned for you this morning. And you pick one that fits your budget better and you become a donating member of the station. Not only are you listening and enjoying the music that we bring you day in and day out, but you're also becoming an investor in the station.
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1: Mm-hmm, which you love listening to already. 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And see, once the first person comes in, then they just keep on coming. 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I know that I always give the phone number because I find that there are some people that want to talk to someone. They want to talk to somebody live, or maybe they may be in the middle of something, so it makes sense.
0: Is the classic way to become a member.
1: It absolutely is. 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We brought back a retro logo that looks amazing. 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I say that we're blue, but not sad blue. 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
0: We are so blessed to have the view of the rising sun right now on the horizon.
1: Yes.
0: Right here from the top of the Jacksbury building. We are coming to you live from the Hellas Foundation Broadcasting Studio, and we're very, very happy to be here with you. In fact, we're experiencing morning bliss, much
1: yes.
0: like Mr. Larry Seaworth.

From the album All Times, the music of Jerome Theriault, Volume 2, that was Morning Bliss by Larry Seaberth. He is on piano, Rex Gregory on sax, Peter Harris on bass, Simon Ladd on drums, and Ashlyn Parker on trumpet. A Who

0: is who, a veritable who is who of New Orleans jazz musicians playing on that track right there. Good morning. This is The Morning Set for Tuesday. My name is Jorge. I'm sitting in for the show. And along with me is the lovely Miss Katrina Griffin.
1: Yes, yes, yes.
0: Good morning.
1: Good morning, good morning. And it's day six, as he says, and we're looking for our very first person to come in. And if you guys don't know, we are a Top Jacks Brewery, and it's a beautiful home for us, right? We were actually admiring this beautiful view. The sun is coming up, and it's absolutely gorgeous. You see all the birds, you just see just the world. So I just love it. I love this for the show host. It's absolutely amazing. And so we're here today because we're asking you to become a member. So if you are not already a member, or if it's time to renew, please do it now. WWOZ is your connection to New Orleans, and the great music and culture of our city has to offer. Whether you live around the corner or around the world, we will bring you the best New Orleans has to offer, including our Jazz Fest live broadcast, as well as French Quarter Fest broadcast, and many others. In good times and in bad, we have continued to be and work preserving the culture, as well as celebrating our culture, the music, and the heritage, and share with you and our audience around the world. We're asking you to support because it's extremely important. We're getting to the end. So we've decided that this is going to be a brass band for me and Mr. Jorge for getting up so early, you know, doing our due diligence to get here at 6 a.m. to be able to give you great music. Jorge's doing the great job of pushing out. He's done the heavy lifting, pushing out the great music that you love. And if on Tuesday morning you get up and you listen to The Morning Set and you absolutely enjoy what happens, this is the perfect time to be a listener supporter. 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I'm going to talk to you about a few levels. Go ahead, Jorge, what you were about to say.
0: Well, I feel like we would like to remind our listeners that what you're about to tell us is about the different levels that we have created so that you can become a donating member at wwoz.org/donate. But I'm very, very surprised and pleasantly surprised at the new level that we have.
1: Yes,
0: I really
1: yes.
0: like it, because people have come in and helped us at that level.
1: Absolutely. It's extremely important. And the reason why that level was created, it's called the Guardian Angel. So as we said, we're building a big old brass band. The Guardian Angel is our newer level. If you have not heard, CPB closed their doors last year, so that was after 58 years of existence, and we will receive $400,000 in grant funding from them. So because of those federal funding cuts, we need to make up that gap. So we came up with this level called the Guardian Angel. We're asking you to watch over us and protect us. And so that continued protection comes with that Guardian Angel level. It's $2,500. You'll receive that charming suitcase style deluxe turntable, the art canvas. You'll also receive the thank you card from the Queen of Soul, Irma Thomas. You'll receive the fleece blanket, the cap, the t-shirt, the flag, the tote, and a set of four WWOZ coasters. At the treehouse level, it's $1,000. You'll receive that art canvas, and it has WWOZ open 24 hours since 1980. It's 8x8. You'll also receive that personally signed thank you gift, a thank you card, which I think is pretty cool, from Miss Irma to take the time to actually sign every last one of them. No stamps, no anything. Sitting at our kitchen table with her and Bette sitting around talking, I could just imagine the conversation. They also, you'll receive the blanket, the tote, and the set of four coasters, or you can receive the cap, the t-shirt, the art canvas, the thank you card, the flag, the tote, and the coaster. Now, if you can come in at that treehouse level of $1,000 or the Guardian Angel level of $2,500, you get the opportunity to serve as our drum roll sponsor for our upcoming Festin' in Place, which will take place October 22nd through the 25th. That means that you'll be shouted out 2 dimes per day on air. So that's 4 days times two. That's going to be 8 shout outs. You'll also be a part of our email blast that'll go out. You'll also be a part of our website. So I always say that you're a cool kid, that you listen to WWOZ. The fact that you're here, you're listening, thank you. Now when you become a listener supporter, you become a more cool kid. And if you can come in at this level, the treehouse level or the Guardian Angel level, you become a more cool kid, because then everybody gets an opportunity to hear what you support. You can shout out your family. 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Mr. Jorge, we're still waiting on our very first person to come on in, but we know when they come in, it's going to be in a major way. So if you're listening and you're enjoying the beautiful music that's happening as we continue to keep on pushing out great things, as well as looking at this beautiful sunrise, WWOZ.org on the web is how you become a listener supporter. Let's make it happen.
0: Absolutely. Thank you very much. We are going to get those calls. That's not a problem at all. It's just that, you know, Darkness was here, but guess what?
1: The light is coming.
0: Morning has broken.

0: 6:32 in the morning in the Crescent City. This is the morning set for Tuesday, September 22nd, right here on WWOZ 90.7 FM. Good morning. What a pleasure to have you with us this morning here. That was the master of the drums, Mr. Roy Haynes, doing his version of Morning Has Broken. If you know, which I didn't know until recently, that is an original Christian hymn that was written, published first in 1931. It's based on a Scottish Islands tune. And Yusuf Islam, also known as Cat Stevens, is credited with the song version that we just heard, even though what we heard was actually, of course, Mr. Roy Haynes on drums, Dwayne Berno on bass, and David Kikoski on piano on that trio version of Morning Has Broken. And guess what? We're having a great time this morning because we're in the middle of our membership drive for the fall of 2026 right here on WWOC. This is the time of the year, one of the two times of the year when we briefly interrupt our music so that we can come to you with a message of asking for your assistance, because we can't do this alone. This is listener-supported radio, so we need to have your help as we do this. And in order to tell you how you can help us, I have the lovely Miss Katrina Griffin with me. Good morning, Katrina.
1: Good morning, good morning. As he said, it's day six, so we're still looking for our very first person to come on in. And you know what? I've been talking about these great gifts, but want to tell you just a little bit more about them. So we're thrilled to share our thank you gifts, which showcase our retro logo. And I love the fact that Damon created this logo. Like, who would have thought that, you know, Damon is a jack of all trades. Just like Jorge Jenkins, he's also a jack of all trades as well. It's a great reminder that when you tune into WWOZ, you're hearing the best live, local, knowledgeable, and authentic show host in the world. We are proudly broadcasting the classic way, real people behind the microphone sharing the music of New Orleans in real time. Now, I've heard multiple times that WWOZ is a national treasure, which I agree, but not just a national treasure. We are the beacon of New Orleans music and culture. So if you go to WWOZ.org, you'll see these beautiful thank you gifts, and you'll see that it has this beautiful retro logo that says open WWOZ, open 24 hours since 1980. So we've been around since 1980. That's 46 years of being in existence. It's a community power radio. We have about 75 show hosts that do a great job of pushing out great music, but they are volunteered. It's a small staff, and then they have some behind the scene volunteers that come to you and make sure that everything that happens at WWOZ app happens in decency and in order. Now, the only thing that we ask of you as the listener is to become a listener. And then also, after you become a listener and enjoy this music, how we enjoy it, we then ask you to support it. The support that you give to us, this station, keeps us keeping on. That's the only way in which that we can keep on, right? As I told you, it's community powered, or should I say volunteer powered, but listener supported. So we're still waiting on our very first person. I know that person's going to come in. Like I said, it's going to be a major donation. I already know that. But in the interim, I want to talk to you a little bit more about the levels. So we have NOLA flag bearer level. It's $504 at that level. Oh, and also, let me tell you, Jorge, I forgot to tell you. So if you can't do it all at one time, right? So meaning that you can't do one donation, yep, and you want to do the one-time donation, and it's easier for you to do it monthly. We also have a crew room membership.
0: Oh, wonderful.
1: So that's pretty awesome. You can do the NOLA flag bearer level. It's $504, or it's $42 per month. You'll receive that royal blue blanket. You'll also receive that design that's on there that says WWOZ open 24 hours, because that's what we are, open 24 hours, 7 days a week, 365 days a year. You'll receive the ultralight Boonie cap, or the Gilligan's Island cap, the stainless steel water bottle, the tote, and the set of four coasters. Now, NOLA flag bearer is $504 because it's right here for the Crescent. That's our area code right here in the city. And then we also need the bass drum, if you don't know anything, or if you have not heard, Jorge plays the drums. I'm just saying. So we definitely gonna need some drums inside of here.
0: It'd be nice to have a bass drum.
1: Yeah, I'm just saying. Bass drum, $360 or $30 per month. You'll have that umbrella that has the retro logo on there, open 24 hours, plus the flag, or you'll get that umbrella and the stainless steel water bottle. Now, also, we need a snare drum. As I told you, we're building a big old brass band. We want it to be big, loud, and massive. So the snare drum is $240, or it's $20 per month. You'll receive that beautiful pullover, and it has a quarter zip on it. It comes in size small, all the way to 5X. As I always say, if you want to show off your pecs, we have you covered. If you don't want to show off your pecs, we also have you covered there too. You'll receive that ultralight royal blue boonie cap. The both of the things, they say what? Open WWZ, open 24 hours since 1980. You can receive that pullover and the boonie cap, or you can receive the pullover and the water bottle. As I always say, the most important thing is that you figure out what level works best for your wallet, and then you become a listener supporter. As I told you, we have over 1 million people that listen to the station, but less than 14,000 that actually support. To be exact, the number is 13,639 people who actually support what we're listening to.
0: We're going to change that today.
1: We absolutely
0: are. Add more people.
1: We absolutely are.
0: Of course.
1: We absolutely are. So we need you. So when we say we need you, you guys always talk about how you need us. We need you. There's no way we could survive or be where we are without your listener support. Mm-hmm. So if you're listening right now and you got your coffee, or you're sitting down to dinner, depending on where you are inside of the world, we'd like for you guys to come on and put your money where your listening ear is. 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
1: Yes.
0: 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That will bring you straight to the page where you can see all the levels, and you join us at whatever level is better for
1: absolutely
0: you.
1: Or, and you know what, when you go out there, you can figure out, and say for instance you have somebody that you want to give a gift to. I love that too. And you want to make great usage of the comment section, mm-hmm. making sure that you put your information in there saying, hey, this is why I support, this is what brought me to the page. I've heard stories in reference to being on honeymoons, you know, saying I got married here and then I started listening to the station. We have people of which that have actually moved here because they heard WWOZ and believe that they needed to be here. And let me tell you, New Orleans is a great place to live. I absolutely love it here. Wouldn't see myself anywhere else. So once you come in and we bring you down the rabbit hole of coming to WWOZ and you listening to WWOZ, then you start getting further involved. Oh, don't even talk about if you start volunteering. Then the next thing you know, you're like, you know what? I got to be here. I got to be here 24/7. It's something of which is something beautiful to see, and it's something beautiful that's been created. 46 years of giving you great music, giving you the music, the culture, the traditions, and heritage of New Orleans. And we're preserving it. And that preservation happens by your listener support. Your listener support is how we've gotten here 46 years, and it's how we will continue for another 446 years. I want to tell you, Jorge, I was looking at some of the thank you. I like reading the quotes because they're pretty awesome. And so I found this quote that I think is pretty awesome. It says, thank you for sharing the musical heritage of New Orleans. Thank you for your persistence. Thank you for your spirit. Just thank you. And that's what Sonny says. I also found another one that says, community radio has never been more important, and OZ does it best. That's Mark. We also have WWOZ is not only my favorite radio station, it is my only radio station. Wow. That's what Ms. Babette says. So if any of those things resonate with you, if any of that makes you say, oh, you know what, it's time for me to come on over and become a listener supporter, that's what we're asking you to do today. 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Don't wait. What you waiting for? You're right here, right now. You're enjoying the music. I know I am. This is the perfect time to go ahead and do it.
0: I like what Sonny said there, persistence.
1: Yes.
0: You know, yeah, we are persistent, and we're going to keep on going at it. 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Let's go to the music.

0: What an amazing track. That was Morning Dance by Charles McPherson from the Manhattan Nocturne album released in 1998. That was Charles McPherson on sax, Mulgrew Miller on piano, Victor Lewis on drums, and Ray Drummond doing the bass duties on that one. Before that, we heard the Count Basie Orchestra doing Dark Morning from the Swinging, Singing, Playing album released in 2009. Good morning. This is WWOZ 90.7 FM in the Crescent City, and you are listening to the Morning Set Tuesday edition. I am joined. My name is Jorge. I'm joined by the lovely Miss Katrina Griffin. Katrina
1: Ochoa.
0: Ochoa. That's your official on-air name for you and I. And it's a long thing that we have going, she and I. But in the meantime,
1: and look, we need Michael and Diane here so they can make the noise.
0: That's right. They can make the noise for us. But at this point, we have some news to mention because we are in the middle of the membership drive for the fall of 2020. The one time on this show that we are going to interrupt programming for just a little bit, just to remind you that we do need your financial support because we are a listener-supported radio station, and Ms. Katrina is going to do that.
1: Absolutely. And in the interim, remember, Jorge, last break we talked about how we wanted a bass drum.
0: Indeed we did.
1: And guess what? Miss Eva, right here in New Orleans, came in at that bass drum level.
0: What a lovely thing. Thank you.
1: She said, good morning, OZ Radio has been accompanying me for the past 30 years. Thank you all for keeping the music going. You are appreciated. And you know what, Miss Eva, you are appreciated as well. She was our very first donor to go ahead and get it started. And as I said, once the first one comes in, they continue to keep on rolling. So if you're listening and you enjoy what is happening here on this station at WWOZ.org or 90.7 FM on the radio dial, we're asking you to now become a listener supporter. That listener support is what we need. It's what we're emphasizing. We're building the big old brass band for me and Miss Jorge Jenkins and Katrina Ochoa. So we definitely need the money to go ahead and take care of it. We want to make sure that the day gets started off right. This is one thing that we can check off the list as we continue to keep on going through. So same thing for you. You can check it off. You can become a listener supporter, and then you can go ahead and listen guilt-free for the rest of the year until we come back on. I like to say that, right? So you become that listener supporter. Whatever turns you on to make you become the listener supporter, if this is right now is the day. It's day six. This is, we're winding down. If you enjoy this program that happens on Tuesday morning, this is the Morning Set. We'd love for you guys to come on. We invite you to come on in and become a listener supporter. At that bass drum level, guess what Miss Eva's going to get? We talked about it. And remember, Mr. Jorge, we always talk about this too, because you're a part of our dating. We have a dating, company that we came up with.
0: I remember that. How I was involved in it, I don't remember.
1: It's the same way. Everybody jumped in, right? So because Miss Eva has came in at the bass drum level, we're hoping that another person will come in at the bass drum level that we could possibly set up a date. I'm just saying, it might work out. Okay. You know, when you have WWZ in your mind and everybody's listening, that was one thing you guys have in common. So, you know, if you both can come in at the bass drum level, it's pretty awesome. So you go to WWOZ.org on the web to become a bass drum member, or you can come in at the snare drum level. Remember, we said we're building a big old brass band. We need the brass band to be loud. I'm talking about loud. We need to be able to hear from the river, like all the way down. I'm talking about all the way at the beginning. You know what I'm saying? Go to the warehouse district. You should be able to hear from there.
0: We're going to need a lot of instruments.
1: We absolutely will. And we know that you guys are listening. As we say, we have over 1 million people that listen to the station, 13,639 people that actually support the station. So we're trying to bridge that gap. We want to make that number smaller. So Eva has already done her due diligence to make sure she's counted in those numbers. Who else is going to be able to be counted in the numbers? As I said, for the bass drum level, you're going to receive the umbrella and the flag, or you're going to receive that umbrella and a water bottle. Either way, you're going to be excited about what you receive. You become a grand ambassador, as I like to say. Once you get your thank you gifts, you have an opportunity to look at them, and it's pretty awesome. You can give them to people and have fun with them. Now, at the snare drum level, we also need a snare drum as well. At the snare drum level, it's $240. As you heard me say, Mr. Jorge Jenkins, he plays those instruments. He plays the drums really, really well. I had an opportunity to see him just at this past Groove Gala, and you should have saw him. He was getting down with his bad self, so I'm just telling you, it was a pretty awesome sight to see. So you come on in and you get the pullover with the quarter zip. It's size small all the way to 5X, and you receive the pullover plus the flag, or you'll receive the pullover and the water bottle, which I also think is pretty cool. And guess what? I saw so many people at the Groove Gala with the different WWZ thank you, or should I say the thank you gifts on. They had the hats. They had all of the things. So you already know that they support the station and they support the live music that's happening. And you got to see a live performance right there in the studio. Miss Irma Thomas, John Boutte. And then guess who closes out? Sam, Big Sam and the Funky Nation. And I'm talking about, it was an awesome party.
0: Sure was.
1: So if you love live music, like we love live music, if you just love music, right, this is the perfect place to be. This is the perfect place to support. As we say, it's volunteer powered. It's community powered. It's solely community and volunteer powered, but your listener support continues us on. And so another resource of which that we offer here outside of WWZ is the Live Wire. It happens every odd hour on the hour, and it tells you where you can find some live local music. And it's pretty awesome. And to be able to find about, how long is the Live Wire today, Jorge?
0: Today, it's almost 4 minutes.
1: That's what I'm trying to tell you. 4 minutes worth of live music on a Tuesday.
0: Yep.
1: I'm just saying, that does not happen everywhere.
0: Nope.
1: And this is as a labor of love. We don't charge the venues to be able to do this. We don't charge the musicians to do it. We bring this to you as a labor of love to continue to keep on bringing you further in and drawing you further into WWZ. So you get an opportunity to find out where you can go find some live local music inside of the city, if you're in the city. And if you're not inside that city, I like to say you get to live vicariously through all of the live music that we'll be doing.
0: Absolutely.
1: 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What you waiting on? 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
0: That's right. We're going to be coming to the Live Wire in just a few seconds. But in the meantime, we do want to remind you that we need your support, just like Ms. Ochoa. I should not call you that.
1: It's Ochoa.
0: That's right. Miss Katrina, our director of membership, is here with me this morning on the morning set for the Tuesday edition of the set, because we are making sure that you become a donating member. We love the fact that you're listening.
1: Absolutely.
0: To us, and we're counting on the fact that you love us enough to show us your support. 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Or the classic way,
1: 1-877-907-6999.
0: That is correct. And we want to thank the people who have joined us already during the membership drive that started last Thursday. We're going to go through Friday 2 p.m. is when we end. But that doesn't mean that you should wait until then to become
1: Absolutely.
0: A donating member. We need you to become a donating member right now. And the other thing that we always ask is that you tell somebody about WWZ.
1: Absolutely.
0: We'll do the rest.
1: We do a very good job of that. You don't even have to worry about it. If you tell them to come tune into 90.7 FM, I promise you, much like you're in tune, they'll be in tune too. And they'll see the importance of it, and hopefully they'll come over to becoming that listener supporter. 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
0: It's 7 a.m. in the Crescent City. This is WWOZ-FM New Orleans. 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
2: 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Bar Redux has Stumps and Co. at 9 p.m. Bayou Bar at the Pontchartrain has The Season featuring Peter Harris, David Torkanowski, Ashlyn Parker, and more at 8 and 10. BJ's Lounge hosts Bruzy's Bottoms Up Open Mic at 9 p.m. Bourbon O Bar at the Bourbon Orleans Hotel features Shawan Rice at 8 p.m. The Broadside presents Greenleaf plus Howling Giant starting at 8 p.m. Bufa's welcomes Alex McMurray at 7 p.m. Cafe Negril has the Supermost Fantastic Blues and Such Jam at 7 p.m. Carousel Bar and Lounge at Hotel Montleon has Naomi April at 8 p.m. City Park Pavilion of the Two Sisters hosts Tuesdays at Twilight featuring the Wise Guys at 6 p.m. Crescent City Brewhouse features the Ricky Knight Jazz Trio at 6 p.m. Dos Jefes presents Javier Gutierrez at 8:30. Fritzl's Jazz Club welcomes the Colin Myers Orchestra at 5 and Fritzl's All-Star Band with Jamil Sharif at 8. Gasa Gasa has Steel Beans plus Mira Lazuli starting at 9 p.m. Mahogany Jazz Hall has Big Joe Kennedy at 6 and Joe Lasty's New Orleans Sound featuring Greg Stafford at 8. The Maison features Jackie Blair and the Hot Biscuits at 5 and the Paradise Jazz Band at 8. Maison Bourbon Jazz Club presents Danny Rubio and the Catahoula Music Company featuring Jeff Kreiss at 8 p.m. The Maple Leaf hosts A Very Good Tuesdays featuring Alex Vasili, Ari Title, Alvin Ford Jr., and more starting at 8 p.m. The New Orleans Jazz Museum welcomes Kiva Holiday and Holiday Soul outdoors at 5 p.m. OK Bar has Big Easy Stompers Line Dancing and Lessons at 8 p.m. The Polo Club at Windsor Court has John Royan at 5:30. Preservation Hall features the Preservation All-Stars at 5, 6:15, 7:30, and 8:45. The Rabbit Hole welcomes the Rebirth Brass Band at 10 p.m. Salon Salon presents the Silver Lining Serenaders at 7 p.m. Saturn Bar hosts Cumbia Night with Los Guiros and more starting at 9 p.m. Siberia has Dope Throne, Fister and Mars starting at 9 p.m. The Spotted Cat has the Sweetie Pies of New Orleans at 6 and the Smokin' Time Jazz Club at 9:30. Steamboat Natchez features the Dukes of Dixieland at 6 p.m. And Tropical Isle Original host Dave Ferrato at 7 p.m. For the entire listing of today's live music events, including daytime performances, go to wwoz.org/livewire. 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

0: Cuban-born percussionist Cándido doing New World in the Morning. Before that, we heard an excellent take by Cesar Fraser from his Tenacity album. That was, let's see, what was the name of that song? One Easy Morning, of course. I mean, it was One Easy Morning. Not easy for me, apparently, because I couldn't remember the name of the song, but
1: it's
0: I have
1: very
0: it.
1: Easy.
0: Yeah, yeah. So Cesar Fraser on organ on that one, Vince Ector on drums, Peter Bernstein on guitar, and Eric Alexander on sax on that particular track. That's the one we heard before, Cándido. That album, it's called Beautiful from Cándido, and it came out in 1970. That's 56 years young.
1: How about that?
0: How you like them apples?
1: I'm saying, huh? That's not bad.
0: Not bad at all.
1: And look, it sounds as though it just started today.
0: That's correct.
1: I'm just saying, like, they just recorded it yesterday.
0: It's a new world in the morning.
1: That's what we love. That's what we love. So if you guys enjoy this new world, and that this new world is a new day, right? So
0: that's
1: the new
0: correct.
1: Day is, it's day two, it's day six. Today's Tuesday, and we're looking for you guys to become listener supporters to the station. That's why we're here. That's the reason why we came on this morning at 6 a.m. We'd love for you guys to come on in and become listener supporters to the station. We know that you guys listen. I've been saying this, and everybody's been telling you. Over 1 million people listen to this station on a given day, right? We have 13,639 people that actually support the station. And as you heard, we heard the Livewire. I love, when I tell you I love the Livewire, it's one of the embarrassments of riches, as Michael Domenici says, that happens at WWZ.
0: Yep.
1: You get to listen to all of the live local music where it will be playing throughout the city today, and you can make a plan. I know, like, for myself, I make several plans, right? I go here, and then I switch over. I call it like a bar crawl. You know, I want to go to different multiple places, because there's so many different places that you want to hear the music. So you might catch a set over here at Le Bon Ton's, then you might go over to Bufa's, and you just move around throughout the city, right? So I just love it. The Hummingbird. There's so many places where you can hear some great music, and we bring that to you. In addition to us bringing you the Live Wire, we also bring you live music throughout inside of our studio. We normally broadcast from different festivals, and you get to hear all of those things. And then guess what happens? Dave decides what ones of which that's going to be a part of our Fest in Place, which will be coming up.
0: Mm-hmm.
1: And so Fest in Place will be happening on October 22nd through October 25th, and he's going to pull out some rare, I'm sure. 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
0: The lovely voice you're hearing is Miss Katrina Griffin. 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
1: 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I promise you, this is no better. I think that this is the best way that you can spend some money, I'm telling you, in terms of for not-for-profits. 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It's 24/7. We never leave you. We're always here.
0: Before we went into the Live Wire, you had mentioned on air that we don't have very short Live Wires. And to tell you the truth, I've been doing the Live Wire since I became a staff member. The shortest we ever clocked a Live Wire, banning natural disasters, right? Like Hurricane Ida.
1: Right, of course.
0: The shortest we ever did a Live Wire was, I believe, 20 entries. We've had less, but those are because of certain things going on in the city. But on a regular day, on a Monday, is our quote-unquote shortest day.
1: That's what I'm saying.
0: In no less than 20. So that, like you said, that Michael Domenici, one of our show hosts, said, it is an embarrassment of riches to be able to have 20.

0: 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And how we make sure that it's available is by your listener support. Your listener support is what has carried us from the first year absolutely. To 46 years.
1: The only way.
0: Absolutely. There's no way we could have done this without you. So today we're telling you that we need you. We need you to become a listener supporter. Right. We need you to join the band. We need you to build a big old brass band for me and Mr. Jorge Jenkins. It's extremely important. It's extremely important. We need to build our brass band. We've gotten one person to come on in. Eva's done a great job. She came in at that bass drum level. We want more bass absolutely. Drums. We want some snare drums. We also are going to need some trumpets. The trumpet is a $70 level. You yep. get that beautiful hat. It's Royal Blue. It has that WWZ logo on there. 46 years of existence, mm-hmm. thankfully to you.
1: Absolutely.
0: It's thankfully for you, right? It's grateful for you as well as being thankful to you.
1: Had it not been for your support, mm-hmm. our initial show host would not have been able to record the shows that
0: absolutely.
1: They were doing. Because at the beginning, this was taped on reel-to-reel
0: correct.
1: Tapes, you know, old school, basically.
0: Yes.
1: And had it not been for the support of our listeners from the beginning, mm-hmm. we would not have been able to maintain the station playing on air. And then as we grew, we became one of the first stations in the nation to use the internet
0: yes.
1: to broadcast our music. So we did that not by ourselves. We did it with your help. So we continue doing this. As Ms. Katrina was mentioning earlier, the live music that we record here in our lovely studio
0: absolutely.
1: Is thanks to you.
0: Absolutely.
1: You know, we can't do it without you. When we've had events like Hurricane Ida, it was evident to me more poignantly than ever that it's a group effort. You know, we all do it together, because I was the one manning the controls so that we could get
0: from
1: back
0: his
1: on
0: lair.
1: The air.
0: From
1: yeah,
0: his lair.
1: I was at College Station, Texas, I think is where I ended
0: uh-huh.
1: up. And, but you know, the fact that we were able to set that up and be able to broadcast almost immediately after the hurricane passed by the city is a testament to the fact that we can't do this by ourselves.
0: Absolutely.
1: We did it because we had the support of our listeners being able to give us the resources to have all this equipment so that we could get back on the air, you know. Not every station has that luxury.
0: Absolutely.
1: Not every station is able to do that kind of thing. But we did it because of you.
0: Absolutely. One thing I like, and I remember one of our, I want to say it was Ashley, she said that she knew that, you know, we would be okay, you know, through Hurricane Katrina and all of the things in which that happened. WWZ, we do a great job of pivoting and being resilient, right?
1: Yep, yep.
0: She said when she heard WWZ, wherever she was, I want to say she was in London. She said when she finally heard it come back on, she was like, oh, yeah, we good. Yeah. Like, New Orleans is good. It's the same thing. So I think that people set their clock to it. Like, I've watched as when the signal goes down,
1: yep.
0: we immediately get a call.
1: Oh, we get,
0: like, look, immediately.
1: We get calls.
0: I'm talking about it.
1: Yes.
0: Sometimes they know before we actually have had the opportunity to, you know, right. assess that's what's going on. So this is something that's important to you. And all of your listener support has begun to get us, you know, better, right?
1: Yep.
0: So we're continuously figuring
1: yep.
0: out ways on how not to figure out, you know, to make sure that we continuously keep on pushing out the signal
1: yep.
0: all over the place.
1: Yep.
0: Now, remember, this is community radio. This is volunteer power, right?
1: Yep.
0: But your listener support is how we've been able to continue. Like Jorge said, he was away in his lair at College Station, but he got it back up within 6 hours and the music was back on and we were ready and you guys were listening and enjoying. So if this is one of those things that has kept you, no matter in good time or in bad times, and when I say this things, I'm talking about WWZ. If you've listened to WWZ and it's been there for you in your good times and your bad times, and you're not so, you know, in the middle, in the in-between days,
1: sure.
0: whatever it is, but it's become a part of your life, a staple in your life, and you have not became a listener supporter, we're asking you to go head over to coming from a listener to now a listener supporter. You can go to WWOZ.org on the web to do that. As I said, we still need our snare drum. We're building a big old brass band. Eva has already started it here in New Orleans. We want to hear from some more New Orleanians. We want to hear from Harvey. We want to hear from Metro. We want to hear from Kenner. We want to hear from all over to make sure that you know the importance of WWOZ. And since you're listening to it and have been enjoying it, we already know that you know. Now we just need you to put your money where you're listening to ears.
1: One of the most rewarding things was to, is not just has happened, but it keeps happening, is that whenever the local musicians come and perform on,
0: yes.
1: on our live studio performance, the first thing they say is like, wow, we needed this. And
0: yeah.
1: I tell them, well, this is for you.
0: Yes.
1: And they're like, this is exactly what we needed.
0: Yes.
1: This is what we want. And we thank you, OZ, for doing this. And we're like, well, no, it's thanks to you.
0: Correct.
1: And the support of our listeners that we are able to put you on the air.
0: Absolutely.

0: 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That's how we do it. And that's why it comes together, because it's a group effort. We all come together. We all do our part.
1: So, Absolutely.
0: So we need you to do your part.
1: Absolutely. 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I'd like to get two snare drums during this next hour. I think we can do it.
0: I can handle that.
1: Yes. 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

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Yeah.

0: The one and only Ella Fitzgerald, right here on WWOZ 90.7 FM, from an album called The Lost Berlin Tapes, published in 2020. That was Ella Fitzgerald. Before that, we had another vocal track, and that was by Artie Shaw and his orchestra, including the vocals by Mel Torme, known as The Velvet Fog, and the Meltones, Mel Torme and the Meltones doing the vocals on I've Got the Sun in the Morning. That's from the musical Annie Get Your Gun. That song came out in 1946. The version we heard was from 1946. This is WWOZ 90.7 FM in the Crescent City. And this is the Morning Set, Tuesday edition. My name is Jorge. I'm sitting in for the Morning Set. And along with me is the lovely Miss Katrina Griffin. She is our director of membership, and she is joining me because we are in the middle of the membership drive for the fall of 2026, and she's got all kinds of great information for us this morning.
1: Absolutely, absolutely. Let me very first start off by saying Jorge Jenkins knows how to get me going. He knows that Ella Fitzgerald is one of my very favorite. So I so appreciate it. Thank you so much. Thank you. Anytime in which I'm going to hear Ella Fitzgerald in the morning, I know I'm going to be excited. Letting you know. So you guys feel like I feel and enjoy that tune, good morning. Oh my God, it's a beautiful. Listen, her voice alone is just amazing. So you can go to WWOZ.org to go to become a listener supporter, or you can go to 1-877-907-6999. We've been talking about, Jorge, how we are community powered, volunteer powered, but I think that it's important to tell you that there are 75 show hosts. They come in at a labor of love. They do not get paid for this
0: beautiful thing.
1: They don't. Yep. They just come in and they give you this great music, and you enjoy what they give you. And what I love about it is that we don't tell them what to play. They come in and they play what feels good to them. And hopefully it feels good to you as well. I think that when I'm talking to the show hosts, they always say, oh yeah, I love the music. So because they love the music, they put a little bit more care into it. It's kind of sort of like when you're cooking, I like to say I cook with love, right? It's the same thing with the music. I'm curating the show, and they're curating the show with love. And if you can just see Jorge, he's curating this show with love. It's a lot of love that's going into this and making sure that he's giving you these great tunes this morning during this morning set. And so we'd like for you guys to go ahead and give us a little love by saying that we want to go ahead and become a listener supporter during this station. So it's 75 show hosts. There's a small dedicated staff. Me and Jorge just so happen to be a part of that small staff. And then we have a dozen of behind the scene volunteers that actually help to make sure what happens at WWOZ is just crisp. Or as one of our people that called in yesterday say, excellent. Like I said, we don't have to say anything. You guys do all the saying. You do a great job of telling us what we do here. And all we do is just repeat and try to make sure that we live up to the standards of which that you have. I love this one. It says, thank you for being the place of calm in the storm and continuing to spread love and joy through music. That's what Jaina says, which I think is pretty awesome, right? Congratulations, it says, on 45 years of sharing New Orleans music and culture with the world. You are a beacon of hope. That's what Randolph says. WWOZ has become a part of my daily life, and I'm proud to help such an amazing station, which I think is pretty awesome. It says, what is life without WWOZ? Well, nobody wants to find that out,
0: no,
1: right?
0: No, not
1: absolutely.
0: At all.
1: No. Soundtrack of my day. That's what Jane says. Soundtrack of my day. Every day. Thank you for enriching my life. That's what Matthew says. Then I have another one that says, I've been a member for years and it's money well spent.
0: Oh, wow. That's really
1: nice. That's what Cheryl
0: nice.
1: Says. That's pretty awesome. That's what I'm telling you.
0: We're with you. Thank you very much.
1: And so here's what we're asking. If you believe that this radio station is worth supporting and enjoying, we're asking you to become a listener supporter right now. Don't wait. It's going to WWOZ.org on the web to become a listener supporter. We're still building a big old brass band, so we want to go ahead and make sure that we get it done.
0: So you said that Cheryl said that she's been a member for years,
1: yes.
0: Right? So we have folks like Cheryl who have joined us for a long while, but we also would like for you to take us up on that offer and see if this is something that you want to do. And of course, you do want to do it because you're listening to us right now.
1: Absolutely.
0: And all we need is now your financial support, because we cannot do it without you. That is as simple as we can get with the messages. We cannot do this without you.
1: Yes.
0: Especially now that we've lost some significant federal funding. We are now, in the moment when we need you to come up and say, you know what? I really enjoy what you guys do for me. And this is the amount of money that I can contribute, so that the information and the music and everything that you bring to me keeps on going. Because we're not doing this just for us at the moment, but this is us setting a precedent for our future generations here in the city
1: correct.
0: Of New Orleans.
1: The goal is
0: they can continue listening to the music.
1: Correct. The goal is, as we said, that's a part of our mission, to preserve this culture. We're
0: absolutely.
1: Supposed to be preserving the music, preserving the traditions and the heritage. And you help us to do that by your listener support. Yep. If you go to WWZ.org on the web and figure out what level works for you.
0: Yeah.
1: We're trying to build a big old brass band. Yep. Eva's came in. We want more people to come in as well.
0: Absolutely.
1: We don't want Eva to be by herself, right?
0: Nope.
1: We want to make sure that everybody comes in, figure out the level that is best for you. And look, we're not going to tell you which level it works. You know what your pockets look like. The most important thing is that you switch over from that listener, the listener, to a listener supporter. So I want to tell you about a few more levels and then we'll go ahead with it. You go to the tuba level, it's $150. That's you. When you get to the tuba level, it's $150 or $12.50 a month if you want to do that level. You'll get the baseball cap, which has the guardians of the group on the back, and on the front it has open for 24 hours, WWZ since 1980. I'm just telling you, you're going to enjoy it. It's embroidered on both sides. It's embroidered on both sides. And then you also get the t-shirt. The t-shirt comes in size small all the way to 5X. It's also silk screen printed. It's a royal blue color and it has the yellow logo on there. And I'm telling you, the yellow really pops. I think you're going to look really, really amazing in it. So we need a tuba player. We also need a trombone player. It's $120. It's that blue flag. It's 2 feet by 3 feet. It's dual-sided. It has the grommets on there so you can hang it anywhere. As I was telling them yesterday, my very favorite place that I've seen the flag hanging is on a horse. I thought that was just
0: on
1: cool,
0: a what?
1: A horse.
0: Mm-hmm. You so, saw a flag on a horse?
1: Yes,
0: that's
1: yes, yes.
0: Great.
1: They were promoting it, which I thought was really, really cool.
0: That's awesome.
1: And when I say, come on with it, I said, look, so every time I find, I love our members. You guys always find unique ways to be able to display these thank you gifts. You find unique ways to show us where you are with the thank you gifts. I had somebody who was in Rome in the middle of the bull run. And they're supposed
0: in Spain.
1: They were supposed to have on white and had on the OZ shirt and took the picture from the back. And I just thought that was so cool. Now you see everybody else in white and red and they're the only one. It was a green and yellow shirt. I just thought that was pretty cool. And so the fact of the matter is that you guys find ways in which to make sure that you, push out and show us how you support the station.
0: Right.
1: And to be in Spain, showing off WWZ in the middle of the bull ride, the bull race. I just thought that was pretty cool.
0: Yeah.
1: And then I've also received, there was another person, they were at the beach and they had their little portable speaker and they had their cocktail just set up. So you guys send us all of these pictures and I really love when we get them professing in place because then you guys get an opportunity to show us all the things that you're doing. But that's typically when you guys send in all the things. And as I said earlier, you cannot get these things just by, calling us.
0: Right.
1: You have to actually become a listener supporter.
0: Listener support
1: is how you get the thank you gifts. So this is our way of thanking you for becoming a listener supporter.
0: Right.
1: And then you go out into the world and you become ambassadors for us by showing off your merchandise. And as I said, people get to say, oh, he's a cool kid because you got on WWZ. And they know that you've supported the station. And
0: right.
1: It kind of sort of helps them along to get over there as well because, you feel a little guilty, right? If you see somebody with a shirt on and you don't have one, or if you see somebody with a baseball cap on, but you've been listening for 30 years and you haven't decided to become a listener supporter. So you're like, oh, Lord, I need to go ahead and go take care of my business. So we're asking you today. This is no one knows, right? We're asking you today to become that listener supporter. And when we say take care of your business, we're saying go ahead and become a listener supporter at the station. 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And so you guys are going to, how we're going to be able to do that. 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
0: All right. We're going to continue with the music now. 7:38 in the morning in the Crescent City. 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
1: 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You are listening to the Morning Set Tuesday edition. My name is Jorge, and I'm sitting in with you in the middle of our membership drive for the fall of 2026. What we just heard was a great version of a Big Chief Donald Harrison song that is called The Magic Touch. That was the Nouveau Jazz version. Now, the wonderful thing about this release is that he just put it out officially this year. We heard it here. We premiered it here last year at the station. And what that is a song that he created, but it's got different versions, and all the versions are, go along. It's still The Magic Touch. One has vocals in it. One is a tropical salsa version of The Magic Touch. So you can hear how versatile the Big Chief Donald Harrison is when it comes to the music that he creates and produces. And he is one of our stalwart jazz musicians from here, from the city, from a family tradition of musicians. So we are very proud that we can bring that to you. That was the Big Chief Donald Harrison, The Magic Touch. And we are in the middle of the membership drive for the fall of 2026, and we're coming to you live in inviting you to become a donating member of the station whenever you have a moment, especially if you can do it now would be great. You do it at wwoc.org/donate, and you also can do it the classic way by calling us at 877-907-6999.

0: 801 in the Crescent City. This is WWOZ-FM New Orleans. And good morning. This is the morning set for Tuesday. My name is Jorge, sitting in on this beautiful, I can call it fall morning. Yes. And the lovely Miss Katrina Griffith is joining me. We're in the middle of the membership drive for the fall of 2026. And it is indeed fall because I believe today is the fall equinox.
1: Okay.
0: Solstice. One of those.
1: It's one of them.
0: Yeah, that's right.
1: We're going to say it's fall, but it's also day six.
0: It's day six of
1: membership drive.
0: Indeed. Yep.
1: We're having a good old time.
0: We are.
1: You guys are coming on in.
0: Absolutely. The track that you just heard before we started talking is The Wind Up by the one and only Branford Marcellus from right here. He was born in Broad Bridge, if I may say so myself.
1: Yes,
0: but he is a New Orleanian. Mm-hmm. And of course, we love him. We know him. He is now the director of the Ellis Marcellus Center for Music here in the city. That album was called The Secret Between the Shadow and the Soul, recorded live in Australia back in 2018. So we're very happy that we can bring you that kind of music right here on the morning set. And that's the kind of music that we bring you day in and day out at WWOZ. Miss Katrina is going to tell you why you should become a donating member of the station.
1: Well, I guess I don't necessarily have to tell them, Jorge, because they love that track so much that three people have came in and became listener supporters.
0: There you go.
1: So we have Katie coming in from New Orleans. So New Orleans is now checked in once again, and she's coming in at that trombone level. Remember, we were talking about we needed someone to give us that flag.
0: Yep.
1: And guess what, Katie? I'm looking forward to seeing where you hang that flag. So it's going to be $120 is what she donated, and it's going to be the trombone. And guess what else? Katie is a new donor. So not only she decide to make her presence known, she said it's time for her to become over from that listener to listener supporter. So we appreciate you. Thank you so much, Katie.
0: Thank you, ma'am.
1: And then we have David calling from Immense, Pennsylvania, coming in at the trumpet level. He says, love y'all. And guess what? We love you right back.
0: So thank you so much,
1: David. We appreciate it. And then we have Lisa calling in from Landville, Texas, at the snare drum level. Grooving in the East Texas Pines. We appreciate that. She's coming at that snare drum level. Remember, we said we needed that level as well. That's $240. So now we have our two sets of drums, but that does not mean that you stop. We need more. We want to keep it going. So we have a bass drum, a snare drum, a trombonist, and we have a trumpeter. We have New Orleans checked in twice. We have one new donor, Pennsylvania and Texas. But as I always say, if your address, your name has not checked in, that means that we're talking to you. I was looking through some of these other things because I believe that this is pretty cool. I love the comments. It says you bring what's real from the place with the most soul of anywhere in the United States. That's what Garen says. Do you hear that? You bring what's real from the place with the most soul of anywhere in the United States. Now I like that. I like that a lot. Come on.
0: I second that emotion.
1: I like it.
0: Yep.
1: It says you can take the girl out of NOLA, but you cannot take NOLA out of the girl. That's what Margaret says. So I'm just saying, if you're one of those people of which that you've been here and you had to move away, we love that you stay tuned in, but we also want you guys to become listener supporters as well. Mm-hmm. It says WWOZ is as important as the air we breathe. Listen, like that too. I'm pretty saying that's what James says.
0: Thank you, James.
1: And then we have WWOZ is like having a best friend next to you.
0: Yep.
1: Oh, I rocked the OZ license plate and could not imagine my life without OZ. And that's from Edmund. I love that. That is pretty awesome. And this is the one that gets you right where in your soul. It hits you right in your heart. It says, because we need each other. Thanks, OZ. I love Edward. Edward said that. So if that means something to you, like if you believe that WWZ is something that you need, we're asking you to become a listener supporter.
0: That is deep.
1: It is. That to need each other. Yes. 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
0: right?
1: 365 days a year. We never leave you. 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I told you what we have. Let me tell you what we're still missing. We still need a saxophone player. We definitely need a saxophone player. At that $100 level, you'll receive that WWZ t-shirt, which is pretty awesome. And it says WWZ open 24 hours since 1980. As I said, it's a royal blue color. It has the yellow writing on the front. And on the back, it has Guardians of the Groove. Because you know what happens once you become a listener supporter? You are a Guardian of the Groove. As I said, size small to 5X. It'll keep you, if you want to show off those pecs, we'll let you show them off. If you don't want to show them off, we got you covered too. We also need that 90.7 FM level, which you, as we've been debating, or should I say having conversation, healthy conversation, you know. I know that it puts two gallon milk inside of that bag, and I'm hearing that we're at 15 records. I know somebody's going to test it and see if we can get 16 in there.
0: We have been told we have been told that it was 12 records, so somebody went and tried it.
1: That's what I'm trying to tell you.
0: They keep 12 on. was the
1: original.
0: Yeah, yeah.
1: But now it's 15. It's 15. So there guess what? We know that we can put 15 records inside of that bag, and it's really, really sturdy. And you come in at that level, it's $90.70. And guess what else we need? We need a NOLA flag bearer. We absolutely need that. We need somebody to lead the second line band. We need that person with the flag to go ahead and leave it going. As I told you, we're trying to build a big old brass band for this morning set. Me and Jorge are really, really excited about the opportunity to do so. So you go ahead and you go to WWOZ.org to become a listener supporter. NOLA flag bearer is the level. It's $504. You receive the blanket. You'll also receive the ultralight boonie cap, the stainless steel water bottle, the tote, and a set of four WWOZ coasters. So what I'm telling you is that you can give these as gifts, birthday presents, anniversary gifts, a Christmas gift. You could do a variety of different things with it. So it'll be pretty awesome. I'm just telling you. We also still need that treehouse level. That's $1,000. You'll receive the art canvas, WWZ 24 hours since 1980. It's signed personally, or should I say, you'll receive a thank you card that's signed personally by Miss Erna Thomas, who's the soul queen. You'll also receive the blanket, the tote, and the set of four coasters, or you'll receive the t-shirt cap combo, the art canvas, the thank you card, the flag, the tote, and the coaster. And we need a guardian angel, $2,500. We created this level because why? What happened is we lost our funding. Last year, the CPB closed its door, and that's the Corporation for Public Broadcasting. They closed their doors last year after 58 years in being in existence. We receive $400,000 in grant money from them every year. So that's a cost that we're going to have to make up because it's gone. So we came up with this level, the Guardian Angel. And really, to be honest, when you're doing a brass band, you need someone to be able to watch over you, right? And so that's what the Guardian Angel does. It provides the protection. It's $2,500. If you can come in at that level, you receive the charming suitcase style deluxe turntable, which is pretty awesome. It puts out some great sound too. I'm telling you, you're going to enjoy. If you're a vinyl person like myself, I love the vinyl. Or something about that scratch. Yep. It just sounds amazing. Yep. WWOZ open 24 hours since 1980. You'll also get that art canvas, which will have a signed card by the Soul Queen, Irma Thomas. You'll receive the baseball cap, the blanket, the t-shirt, the flag, the tote, and the set of WWOZ coasters. As we was talking earlier, hey, remember we were saying that, you know, it's good to give the gift of WWOZ.
0: Yes.
1: So in my mind, if you get all of these thank you gifts, you can actually pass them along as gifts. Holidays are coming up. You have birthdays that may be coming up.
0: Yep.
1: Or just a thinking of you gift.
0: Yep.
1: If someone turned you on to WWOZ, the reason why you started listening, maybe it was a grandfather, your mom, your friend, or maybe it was someone that you know that said, hey, this is a great station to tune into. You can give them one of the gifts as a way of saying thank you, of showing them appreciation for turning you on to something that you love and that's great.
0: The most
1: important thing is you becoming a listener supporter. What will it take for you to switch over from being them 1 million people that listen to now joining the 13,639 people that support the station? That's what we're looking for you to do today. Become a listener supporter.
0: That's quite an exact number, but we have to add the folks that
1: us. We have 13,640 members based on our new one.
0: That's right. All right, so it's 8:09 in the morning in the Crescent City. We're going to continue with the music right here, right after this special message.
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0: Nicholas Payton, Hanging and Jiving, from his Smoke Sessions album from 2021. That was Kareem Riggins on drums, George Coleman on sax, Nicholas Payton on a trumpet, and the one and only Ron Carter. Apparently, this was one of Nicholas's dreams, was to actually line up Mr. Ron Carter to play bass with him on an album. And this is where he did it. Smoke Sessions, the name of that, the track was Hanging and Jiving. Nicholas Payton right here, New Orleans-born trumpeter and multi-instrumentalist and producer, Nicholas Payton, and writer, too. I've had the chance to interview him a couple of times, and he's an incredible person. I really like him. I think he's a musician through and through and really cool to hang out with.
1: Now, think about that. Now, you just heard what happened. Jorge was able to ramble off some things about Nicholas Payton just off the cuff. Why? Because he's had conversations with him. He's been able to talk to him. He knows that he's an amazing person through and through. Not just an artist, but just an amazing person, yeah. amazing human.
0: Right.
1: And so what I'm telling you is that this does not happen on regular radio. They play the song and they move on. You know, that's it. That's it. And so if you love what happens here, meaning that you enjoy all of the things that happen in terms of when you hear the song, they're able to tell you who's playing.
0: Sure.
1: Sometimes,
0: sure.
1: Who's all on the instruments? Look, relationships with them they've built over the years. That's what WWOZ is. If you have not understood that, that's really what it is. Community. That's the community. So we love our community. The community keeps on growing. And what I mean by the community keeps on growing, we invite the musicians in. They get an opportunity to come in and be interviewed about things that they're doing inside of the city and outside of the city.
0: Oh, yeah.
1: Okay. And then we also have them perform live in the studio.
0: Yep.
1: And man, when I tell you it's an electric moment at that moment, right? They get an opportunity to come in. And what I love, in addition to that, we also give you a place where you can go listen to those same musicians who you heard either perform live in our studio or interview live here on the studio. You get to hear them on the live wire.
0: That's
1: so
0: right.
1: It's a full circle. We're continuously bringing in the community. We're continuously bringing in you. And if you're listening to WWOZ right now and enjoying all of the music, as well as the musical education that Mr. Jorge Jenkins is giving you, this is the perfect time to donate and become a listener supporter. And Jorge, as usual, somebody else has decided, yay, I love what's happening.
0: Yep.
1: Jorge's playing this great music, and they said, you know what, I want to be a part of this as well. I want to make sure that everybody knows that I'm supporting as well. So Miss Margaret is calling in from Blacksburg, Virginia. She's coming in at the tuba level.
0: Oh, great.
1: And we needed a tuba, so thank you so much.
0: We
1: absolutely did. She said, your fine curation of essential music and wonderful DJs bring me such joy from afar. Keep it going. We will absolutely do it, and thanks to your support, Margaret, we are able to continue to keep on moving. And then we have Shelby from right here in New Orleans. Shelby is coming in at the trombone level. That's $120. I'm just telling you. She says, laughing out loud, this station cured my depression. Oh, and I love it. I love it. And we're so
0: That's
1: glad
0: awesome.
1: That we were able to go ahead and get you through it.
0: Yep.
1: And she is a new donor. She
0: Excellent.
1: Is a new donor. So as usual, I tell you guys my rundown because it's important so you'll know how much we have and what we still have left to go. We have one bass drum. We have one snare drum, one tuba player. We have two trombonists and one trumpeter. Texas has checked in, Virginia has checked in, Pennsylvania has checked in, and New Orleans has checked in three times. We have two new donors. But if your address, your name has not checked in, we're asking you to check on in. We still

0: don't need a 90.7 FM level. At that level, we will receive that tote bag. And as you heard me and Jorge was even saying, now I told you that somebody, at least three people have now said we can get 15 records inside of there. This is what I know to be fact. You can get 2 gallons of milk inside of there with no problem. Those, I know that without a shadow of a doubt. I know that it's going to hold. I know that it's durable.
1: I love the fact that earlier you said, but somebody's going to find a way to make it 3 gallons.
0: They surely will. They will. Just so they can tell us, hey, listen, I put 3 in mine. I'm just telling. So it's a healthy debate that's happening, and we really want to see just how sturdy these bags are. Absolutely. So when you get your bag, try the 2 gallons, and if you can throw a third one in there, call us and let us know.
1: Don't rip it, though.
0: Don't try to tear it up. No. But the goal is to tell us exactly. We love. Look, you guys call us and tell us when we get a name wrong on a song. Tell us when we're wrong about the bag, too. I'm just saying. Yep. We need that 90.7 FM level that comes with the tote bag. We also need a saxophonist. And you just heard this beautiful saxophone playing in the background. I'm just telling you. You should be over there saying, okay, I want this. Okay. So the saxophone is what we need. It's $100. You'll receive that beautiful t-shirt. It's royal blue in color. It has the yellow writing on the front of it. WWZ open 24 hours since 1980 is what it says. Size small all the way to 5X. You're going to love this shirt. And you know what I like most about the shirts is that it's that forgiving fabric. So like I said, if you want to show off your pecs, we have you covered. If you don't want to show off your pecs, we have you covered too. It's not what I like to call, it's like a tri-blend. So it's really, really nice and it's breathable. You know, even like if you've ever stayed in New Orleans or if you stay in New Orleans now, the summertime is brutal. It's like 100 and look, it just it's hot.
1: Yeah,
0: it's flipping hot. That's the best way to put it. Then you add the humidity to it. That shirt.
1: It's broiling hot.
0: Oh, Lord. So with adding the heat and the humidity, oh my God, that shirt is so breathable and it just breathes some type of air inside of it and you just feel better. I'm just telling you. We also need that NOLA flag bearer. That's $504. And I told you that level is pretty special because it pays homage to right where we are in the Crescent. What's our area code, Jorge?
1: 504.
0: That's what I'm talking about. As they say here in New Orleans, 504. I'm just saying that it's the letter. It's no longer a number. It's a letter. 504. I'm just telling. The NOLA flag bearer level is the WWZ fleece royal blue blanket, and it comes with the WWZ open 24 hours design. You receive that ultralight boonie cap or the Gilligan's Island cap, which I like. I like saying Gilligan's Island. I haven't seen that show in a while.
1: I don't feel comfortable saying boonie hat.
0: No, so the Gilligan's Island hat works for you too. Yeah, I love it. Yeah. I like it. I think it's pretty cool. I like that Gilligan's Island. Yeah, if you've ever seen that show, some of us are a little bit too young, like you know our younger listeners. But go look it up. You'll love it. I promise you. Stainless steel water bottle tote, as well as the set of WWZ coasters. So we do need those levels, and I just told you a few, so you have time to go back and look on the website to see which one works for you. Go to wwoz.org on the web to become a listener supporter, or you can go to the phones at 1-877-907-6999. I love what our last person said. She says we need each other.
1: Yes.
0: So if you are one of those people that need WWZ, as she said, we have another person. Miss Shelby says it ended her depression. So if you're one of those people that we have been here for you in the good times and in the bad times and in the all in between, and you have not became a listener supporter, I always say, why not? You want to come on and become a listener supporter. 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As you heard, we know all about the different musicians. We know them personally, especially Jorge. Jorge knows them personally. He's able to sit on down. I told him earlier, I said, Jorge, we popular. You know, so Jorge, as well as this station, is very popular. So if you've been enjoying this station and enjoying the music, we love for you guys to become a listener supporter at WWOZ.org on the web. Go ahead and take care of your business. And when we say take care of your business, that means turn over from listener to not just listening.
1: Yeah.
0: Thank you so much for listening, but also becoming a listener supporter.
1: That's right. They know us as a trumpeter's town, and you know, we got plenty of trumpeters.
0: That's what I'm saying.
1: Starting with that young man, Louis Armstrong.
0: So
1: he set the precedent for that. We just heard Nicholas Payton. Now we have another trumpeter, somebody I really admire because his musicianship is incredible. Here's Terrence Blanchard.
0: Oh, yes. Come on.

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1: It is 8:34 in the morning in the Crescent City, and this is WWOZ 90.7 FM. My name is Jorge, sitting in on the morning set for Tuesday, and we are smack in the middle of the membership drive for the fall of 2026. Along my side is the lovely, the effervescent Miss Katrina
2: Ochoa.
1: Ochoa, that's right. We have special names for each other.
2: We absolutely do.
1: And she is here because she is going to tell us great news about what's going on with our membership drive.
2: Absolutely, absolutely. And you guys are coming in, and we so appreciate it. I want to talk about this because this is so important. I always talk about getting my international pledges, and I'm so grateful when people come on in at the international way. So we have Roger calling in from Witzenkahn, Switzerland.
1: Oh.
2: He's coming in at the second line level. He says, best station in the world. Don't even remember since when I started listening. I love.
1: Thank you very much.
2: And then we have Tim from New Orleans coming in at the trumpet level. He says, from Tim and Katie, Barkley Uptown. In Uptown. Just saying, that's where he is.
1: All right.
2: Just telling me where he is.
1: Hey.
2: And then we have Fabian coming in from Tours, France.
1: All right.
2: Thank you, WWOZ, the one and only really essential radio station. So much love here. We need you now more than ever. Fabian from France. He's coming in at the tuba level, and he is a new donor. Fabian, thank you so much, Fabian. We appreciate you.
1: It's 2 p.m. in France, in Tours.
2: And so guess what that means? We're having a good old time over there. That's Tours. What I'm hearing.
1: Yeah.
2: And then we have Peter coming in from New Orleans. He's coming in at the saxophone level. We needed a saxophone, so so appreciate it.
1: All right.
2: So I love where we're going. As I like to tell you guys, we're getting there. We're building the big old brass band, and you guys are coming in a major way. We still need that 90.7 FM level. Remember, we've already been talking about it. You can give us, you know what, you can make us, you can tell us whether or not we're right. 15 albums are the two gallons of milk. I'm telling you, get the 90.7 FM. That's the tote. We want to know.
1: Man.
2: We want to know. I'm waiting on you guys to get it and try it out and see what you guys think. And Enola Flag Bearer level, that's $504. We need you guys to come on in. You know, at that level, guess what? You're going to get that blanket. You're going to get the Boonie cap, or as Jorge says, the Gilligan Island cap, the stainless steel water bottle, the tote, as well as the set of four coasters. We also still need a treehouse. We need a treehouse. We need
1: absolutely
2: a place to practice. It's $1,000. If you come in at that level, guess what? If you can do a one-time donation of that level of $1,000 at the treehouse level, you'll get that art canvas. WWOZ open 24 hours since 1980. The 8x8, it comes with a personally signed thank you card from Soul Queen Irma Thomas. You get the retro blanket, the tote, and the coasters. Or, see, this is the and the or ones. That's what I like. Or you can get the baseball cap, the t-shirt, the art canvas with the thank you card, flag, tote, and the coaster. And remember, Jorge, we talked about it. We got that we have added another level to help us build the gap, or should I say bridge the gap from that funding that we lost of $400,000.
1: I really like that level because it shows the commitment of the person who's going to join us.
2: Absolutely.
1: And it also shows that there is the capability of supporting us at that level. And,
2: correct.
1: And it's, at this point, it's crucial. It's
2: absolutely
1: not just necessary. It's totally crucial that you join us at whatever level you can. But if you're able to do it at the Guardian Angel level,
2: we definitely love it.
1: We love it because we really need your help. This is the time when we come to you and we say, hey, we love bringing the music to you. We put all of our hearts into it, but we also need your financial support.
2: Absolutely. So at that Guardian Angel level, $2,500, if you can do it, it gives us protection. That's what I like to say. You cover us.
1: Yeah.
2: You do a better covering, right? So as you go to the higher levels, it begins to give us more coverage. And so
1: absolutely,
2: that way we can continue to keep on going to, past 46 years. Like I told you, we're trying to get to 446 years. We want this station to be around long after we all are gone so that we can continue to keep on preserving the music.
1: That's right.
2: So at the Guardian Angel level, as I said, we lost $400,000, and we have to replace it each year.
1: Yep.
2: So we need you to come in at that level as well. You'll get that Charmin suitcase style de- deluxe turntable, the art canvas. You get the beautiful, beautiful thank you message from Miss Irma Thomas that's signed personally by her. You also get that blanket, the car, the cap, the t-shirt, the flag, the tote, and a WWZ 4 sets of coasters. If you can do that one-time donation of the Treehouse $1,000, or you can do the Guardian Angels of $2,500, you become a drum roll sponsor for our upcoming Festin in Place, which will happen October 22nd through October 25th. And guess what? You get four shout outs. I'm sorry. It's 4 days, so you get 8 shout outs. 2 shout outs per day, so it's 8 shout outs total. You'll also be a part of our website and a part of our email blast, so people get to know that you're a cool, cool kid. We're building a big old brass band. You guys are coming in a major way. I just told you what we need. I'm tell you what we have. Bass drum 1, snare drum 1, tuba level 2, trombone 2, saxophone 1, trumpet level 2. We have 1 second liner, and we want to keep on building this big old brass band. France has checked in. Switzerland has checked in. Texas has checked in. Virginia has checked in. Pennsylvania has checked in. New Orleans has checked in 5 times, and we have 3 new donors thus far. So we want to keep this train a moving. We want to get more people in. And when I say more people in, we want to make room. There's no waiting in line. No waiting in line at all. You can go to WWOZ.org on the phone, 1-877-907-6999. I say this all the time, because as you're listening to this great music, if you've ever been to a live show, what happens at the live show? They pass around what we call what? The tip jar.
1: That's right.
2: So as they pass around the tip jar, they're expecting everybody to put a little something in there. So we're asking you, if you're listening right now to the station, to put a little something in there. Put a little something in there by way of putting that money in there. WWOZ.org on the web.
1: Did you say that Uptown had checked in?
2: Yes, Uptown had checked in. Yes.
1: Man, finally. Uptown, come on, man. You woke up already. All the kids are in school.
2: Yes,
1: join us.
2: Yes.
1: Mid-City, where you at?
2: Excellent.
1: I keep calling Mid-City because I grew up in Mid-City. Mm-hmm. Man, Mid-City, come on,
2: Warehouse
1: y'all.
2: District.
1: Come on.
2: Marini, come on. We need you all. I'm just saying. Ninth Ward, where you at?
1: Yeah,
2: Third
1: exactly.
2: Ward, Fifth Ward, Tenth Ward, Elgers, where you at? I'm just saying. We want you all to come on in.
1: I want Oswego. I want
2: Avondale.
1: Deal.
2: Homer,
1: Gretna,
2: Thibodeau. Look,
1: go.
2: Keep it going. Go all the way. We're going to Tangipahoa. Well, I told you I got my first membership. I had never gotten one on air in Ponchatoula. So Springfield out
1: Ponchatoula?
2: That way. They checked in yesterday.
1: Yeah.
2: That's what I'm saying.
1: All
2: Springfield.
1: Right.
2: You have all of those places. Yeah, yeah. I'm Ameet, yeah. Greensburg. We know that you guys listen.
1: We know that. I was going to say, we know you listen.
2: Absolutely.
1: I know Ponchatoula is listening.
2: Absolutely.
1: So that's so great.
2: Look, and if you're listening and we're talking to you and you have not yet became a listener supporter, look, if you're part of that 1 million that listen, that have not yet turned over to become a listener supporter today, right now, while you're listening to this great music that's happening. Did you just hear Terrence Blanchard? I'm just telling you. Listen, we're doing all we can to get you to that phone. So we're asking you to go ahead. Like we said, we need you. You need us. We need you. We're asking you to become listener supporters. You go to WWOZ.org on the web to become a listener supporter and help us build our big old brass band. Let's keep those donations coming.
1: Love the fact that we have 2 tubas coming
2: in. You know,
1: already.
2: Look.
1: We're going to sound good.
2: That's what I'm saying. Keep them going. And then if you can get some more bass drum and some snare drums in there as well. Oh my God, this band is going to be massive. We want it. Like I told you, we want to hear from the Warehouse District. I mean, if you know where that is, if you're in New Orleans and you know where we are, in atop Jacksburg, you know that's a distance. So we want to be able to hear.
1: Yeah, yeah.
2: Hear us coming all the way from there.
1: That's right.

0: 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This is the morning set in at WWZ 90.7 FM. My name is Jorge, sitting in for the morning set. Along with me is Miss Katrina Griffin.
1: And
0: Miss Ochoa. What we just heard was Marini Monday morning. So we're not in the Marini. We're closed. And yesterday was Monday morning.
1: Yeah.
0: But the band was Kumasi, led by WWZ's own Logan Schutz.
1: He is our
0: show host, and that is his band, Kumasi. We've actually had him perform here in our live performance studio, and I think there were, 13 of them?
1: Yeah.
0: And we had plenty of room for them.
1: We did.
0: It used to be that WWZ had a tiny space.
1: Not anymore.
0: We have a plenty.
1: You can put an orchestra in there.
0: Absolutely. We have, actually.
1: That's what I'm trying to tell you.
0: Yep, we have. But anyways, Ms. Katrina, tell us what's going on.
1: What's going on is we had some more people to call in. We so appreciate that. So we have Daniel calling in from Silver Spring, Maryland, and he's coming in at the saxophone level. I think that they like the saxophone.
0: Yep.
1: But he says, the awesomest station on the planet.
0: Oh, you know what?
1: I just told you, I don't have to say it. You guys say it well enough for us.
0: Yep.
1: So all I can do is just keep on repeating it. I agree with Daniel. Daniel says we're the awesomest station on the planet, and hopefully you agree as well. We're looking for you guys to become listener supporters, and we have about a good 12 minutes left to make. No, it's 11.
0: Yeah.
1: So we have some rules in which that we want to make sure that we get you there, right? You go to WWOZ.org on the web to become a listener supporter, or you can go to the phone lines at 1-877-907-6999. Jorge, you were talking about the live broadcast that we did right here in the studio here, which I think is pretty cool.
0: Yeah.
1: We do that quite frequently.
0: We do.
1: Yeah. We had Tank and the Bangers. We've had Big Frida. We've had all of the people of which that you can think of coming in here. Oh, look, we have Miss Leslie walking into the studio. Pretty awesome. So she'll be starting up next. And so inside of that, last year, guess what we did? We were able to do 975 individual musicians right inside of our studio with 190 live musical performances, which I think is pretty cool.
0: Yep.
1: So all of this was made possible by your contributions.
0: Absolutely.
1: 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As I told you, we're still waiting on that guardian angel, $2,500, the treehouse, $1,000 as well. You come in at either one of those levels, you can become a drum roll sponsor. I'm telling you, you're going to enjoy. You're going to want to do it every year if you do it one time. Then we need the NOLA flag bearer. That's $504. And we're still waiting on that 90.7 FM level. We know that we're going to get it before we get off the air. Mm-hmm. 90.7 is $90.70. We need all of those levels to actually fill out our band. 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Jorge has this amazing treat for us, and I can't wait to hear it.
0: Well, we're going to keep it in the family, the Marcellus family.
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0: All right, it's almost the end of the morning set this morning for Tuesday, the morning set version.
1: Yes. It's been a pleasure. Thank you so much, Jorge, for allowing me to sit in with you and ride shotgun. I absolutely appreciate it. This is your last and final call to be aboard that what are we going to call it? The boat. We'll go ahead and get you in, right? So you're going to come on into the ship. The ship, what we're talking about is become a listener supporter. So you have 3 minutes to do it during this show.
0: That's right.
1: So it's WWOZ.org on the web to become a listener supporter, or you go to 1-877-907-6999. Again, Jorge, it has been my pleasure. Thank you so much for allowing me to sit in with you.
0: Absolutely. Thank you, Miss Katrina. What a privilege to be able to bring you music in the morning on the morning set show today, Tuesday, the 22nd. Of September. We are in the middle of the membership drive for the fall of 2026 for WWOZ. My name is Jorge. It's been a pleasure. Stay tuned. Stay tuned because we got some really good music coming up.
1: Yes, they're coming.

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Bar Redux has Stumps and Co. at 9 p.m. Bayou Bar at the Pontchartrain has The Season featuring Peter Harris, David Torkanowski, Ashlyn Parker, and more at 8 and 10. BJ's Lounge hosts Bruzy's Bottoms Up Open Mic at 9 p.m. Bourbon O Bar at the Bourbon Orleans Hotel features Shawan Rice at 8 p.m. The Broadside presents Greenleaf plus Howling Giant starting at 8 p.m. Bufa's welcomes Alex McMurray at 7 p.m. Cafe Negril has the Supermost Fantastic Blues and Such Jam at 7 p.m. Carousel Bar and Lounge at Hotel Montleon has Naomi April at 8 p.m. City Park Pavilion of the Two Sisters hosts Tuesdays at Twilight featuring the Wise Guys at 6 p.m. Crescent City Brewhouse features the Ricky Knight Jazz Trio at 6 p.m. Dos Jefes presents Javier Gutierrez at 8:30. Fritzl's Jazz Club welcomes the Colin Myers Orchestra at 5 and Fritzl's All-Star Band with Jameel Sharif at 8. Gasa Gasa has Steel Beans plus Mira Lazuli starting at 9 p.m. Mahogany Jazz Hall has Big Joe Kennedy at 6 and Joe Lasty's New Orleans Sound featuring Greg Stafford at 8. The Maison features Jackie Blair and the Hot Biscuits at 5 and the Paradise Jazz Band at 8. Maison Bourbon Jazz Club presents Danny Rubio and the Catahoula Music Company featuring Jeff Christ at 8 p.m. The Maple Leaf hosts A Very Good Tuesdays featuring Alex Vasili, Ari Title, Alvin Ford Jr., and more starting at 8 p.m. The New Orleans Jazz Museum welcomes Kiva Holiday and Holiday Soul outdoors at 5 p.m. OK Bar has Big Easy Stompers Line Dancing and Lessons at 8 p.m. The Polo Club at Windsor Court has John Royan at 5:30. 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The Rabbit Hole welcomes the Rebirth Brass Band at 10 p.m. Salon Salon presents the Silver Lining Serenaders at 7 p.m. Saturn Bar hosts Cumbia Night with Los Guiros and more starting at 9 p.m. Siberia has Dope Throne, Pfister and Mars starting at 9 p.m. The Spotted Cat has the Sweetie Pies of New Orleans at 6 and the Smokin' Time Jazz Club at 9:30. Steamboat Natchez features the Dukes of Dixieland at 6 p.m. And Tropical Isle Original host Dave Ferrato at 7 p.m. For the entire listing of today's live music events, including daytime performances, go to wwoz.org/livewire. 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

0: 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The Bugaloosa Struts, y'all.
1: Run on home and tell your mother. That's right. Taylor Leslie's on the radio. It is Tuesday. It is WWOZ 90.7 FM New Orleans, WWOZ.org, coming to you live from top of the Jack's Brewery overlooking that bright and shiny Mississippi River this morning. Oh gosh, from the Hellas Foundation Studio. And what a beautiful morning it is, because we are in the middle of our fall pledge drive, membership drive, and I'm not alone. No, indeed, can't do it alone. I have got my friend Miss Beth sitting right here across from me, and she has got all kind of stuff to say this morning.
2: Well, Leslie, first of all, it is a beautiful day. I wish everybody could be up here at the Hellas Studio with us, because the sun is just glistening on the Mississippi River, and no matter where you are, we appreciate you tuning in. And as Leslie mentioned, we are doing our fall membership drive right now. And Leslie, we have shortened these so much. When I first came here, they were 2 weeks long. We've shortened them to basically a long week. And that means that if you are a fan of Leslie Cooper, and who isn't, okay? I need to tell you, she's got her coffee. She's like on point.
1: I did it early this morning.
2: She is ready. And we are ready to take your love and your pledges, because this is the only Leslie Cooper traditional jazz show in the whole drive. We've shortened the drives. We know that you appreciate it. It's easier on the staff and the show host. We get to do more music that way. But at the same time, it's a double-edged sword.
1: Yeah.
2: Because we have a shorter pledge drive, but we still need to make the money up. And right now at WWOZ.org, if you've been waiting for Leslie to be on the radio,
1: it's time
2: to become a member. And Leslie, we've got membership levels for every single pocketbook. Mm-hmm. We're starting at our trumpet level, where they'll receive our royal blue WWOZ open 24 hours since 1980 ball cap. And you could do that just $6 a month if you would prefer to join the crew of Rue.
1: My coffee costs more than that.
2: Yeah, you know, we waste more money, on silly things, and all that adds up. So for those people that can do that, we would appreciate that. And also, I wanted to mention this, Leslie, at the tuba level, the tuba is a very popular level, because at that level, everybody will receive the WWOZ ball cap and the T-shirt, both featuring our retro WWOZ Open 24 Hours Since 1980 logo.
1: I love this.
2: Have you seen
1: logo.
2: That logo?
1: I have an old shirt that you can barely see it, because I don't remember how many years ago it was.
2: I mean, it's decades ago.
1: Decades.
2: Damon came up with that. Our chief engineer did that logo decades ago.
1: But that's how long WWOZ has been special.
2: I'm going to tell you why that logo is important, and why I particularly brought that back this year. 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It's really a great reminder that when you tune into WWOZ, you are hearing, like, Leslie Cooper, the best live, local, knowledgeable, authentic show hosts in the world. And this is, we still believe in things the old school way, the classic way. Real people behind the microphone sharing music of New Orleans in real time. Mm-hmm. So WWOZ is not just a national treasure, but it's a beacon of New Orleans music and culture. And if you love traditional jazz, and if you love Leslie's show, and if you love listening to WWOZ, we need for you to become a member right now. I need to mention, Leslie, I know that you have a lot of fans all around the world, because we always hear
1: all over.
2: We love everyone, and one of the names that I hear consistently is Leslie Cooper. Like, I love Tuesdays with Leslie Cooper. We have added a new guardian angel level, and we've done that to help us replace our lost federal funding, and the fact that moving forward, we're going to need to pay for music rights for the station, which were previously taken care of by the Corporation for Public Broadcasting. If you can if you can, we know not everybody can, but we also know that there's many people that can do this. At the $2,500 Guardian Angel level, you'll receive the charming suitcase-style turntable with our retro logo on it, plus an art canvas. And the great thing about that is that you can hang it on the wall, or you could also put it on the shelf. It's not huge, but it's cool.
1: Right.
2: It's just like a cool piece of piece of history from WWOZ. But it also comes with a signed thank you card that has her picture on it from Soul Queen Irma Thomas. And I was talking to her this morning.
1: Oh, Miss Irma. Oh.
2: She was asking how the pledge drive was going. We were talking about different things. In addition to that, you'll receive the WWOZ fleece blanket, the cap, the T-shirt, the flag, the tote, and four coasters. And in addition to all that, you will also be a sponsor and a drumroll sponsor for Festing in Place.
1: That is so important.
2: Which is coming up in October. And it's two shout-outs a day for you, your family, your company, your dog, whatever you want to say. Within reason,
1: we
2: have to keep it classy. We have to keep it classy. But you help us produce Festing in Place. Mm-hmm. And your name will also, or your message will appear on our website. It will appear on our emails, communications every day. And if you have a company, for instance, if it was like, you know, Leslie's Tie-Dye Company, and you have a website, we actually will put in a link to your company. So, you know, there's a lot of great ways to become a member. Like we said, the $2,500 Guardian Angel level, we still have that $1,000 Treehouse level. We have the Tuba level at $150, where you're going to receive the ball cap and the T-shirt, sizes small to 5X. The trombone level, the flag, and the trumpet level at the $70 membership level, the retro ball cap. So we've got something for everybody. Katrina says we need to set a goal. We've got one pledge so far. Gregory in Plainville, Connecticut, at the snare drum level.
1: Connecticut.
2: We're building Leslie's.
1: He is always my first.
2: Is he really?
1: Always.
2: I love that.
1: I think he sits and waits to push that last button before it.
2: Look, Gregory, I love that. And whether in Hartford, Plainville, or through the world, WWOZ is always ready to go on my browser. The hosts and their music are so much more than a radio station. It's more like a family.
1: And he is absolutely family for us. All of our members are family. All of our listeners are family. And you'll get invited to Christmas if you would just become a member, though.
2: Listen, we do all the special music, whether it's Mardi Gras or Jazz Fest or French Quarter Fest or the holidays. You can tune in. And, you know, if you're not invited to a big party or family party, just spend it with us.
1: Yeah.
2: Because we're
1: absolutely
2: here.
1: Absolutely. We are here.
2: Mardi Gras, we got people fighting to be on the show. And we always know that Leslie's always going to be here because Leslie's a big Mardi Gras person. So listen, we're going to set a goal. Mm-hmm. And this is an ambitious goal, but
1: what's our goal?
2: It's going to be 50 people.
1: 50?
2: 50. New or renewing. 50 new or renewing members.
1: In 2 hours,
2: it's actually an hour and 45 minutes now. We're going to play some dialing music right now. We've got Trent from New Orleans at the trombone level. Great variety of music, local musicians, and local events. Patrick in Tampa at the saxophone level. This is good. He says, we love WWOZ. And Patrick at the saxophone level is going to be receiving the WWOZ T-shirt with our logo on it. So look, we've got a snare drum, we've got a trombone, and we've got a saxophone. So let's play some dialing music.
1: We can definitely
2: Let's get the fans of Leslie Cooper's Traditional Jazz Show online right now. This is the only show that Leslie is doing for the traditional jazz to end this drive. So WWOZ.org. Let's send some love for Leslie.
1: Thank you. Thank you. Here we go with the Silver Leaf Jazz Band with Why Don't You Go Down to New Orleans.

0: Parade Bingo at Jazz Fest. How many traditional jazz bands will play that great classic? And how many times am I going to play it? Just about every Tuesday, a different version, because that's fun music. That's stuff to make you laugh and make you dance. And if you're not up and dancing around in your kitchen, we got to talk, darling, because
1: you've got to
0: do that. It's good for the soul, just like WWOZ is. And I appreciate y'all being here this morning. I appreciate having Beth right here across from me this morning. And we are in the middle of our pledge drive.
1: Yes, and you know what? We appreciate life. And this morning on the way in, I got a notice from one of our staffers that there's a really heartfelt message going around that somebody wrote on Reddit. I'm not on Reddit. Mm-hmm. About WWOZ, somebody that moved here recently and had been, you know, like struggling, they were listening to a lot of podcasts and YouTube, and they decided to turn that off and turn on WWOZ. And within a couple of weeks, this woman was feeling so much better, and she just says, like, it brought joy back to my life, and keeping music out of my life was the wrong thing. And not only do I love music, but I love the music of WWOZ. I love living in New Orleans. I love the people down here. It's so warm. So it really is a lifeline for a lot of people. And, you know, I haven't read the whole thing, but I hear it's, like, very beautiful. And you know what's even more beautiful, Leslie? There's 700 people that have commented on it. And so, you know, WWOZ really does reach a lot of people all around the world. And that makes me feel good for everything that you are doing and that everyone's doing. So listen, we've got these pledge levels. The membership drive is very, very important because you know what? People love us, but we cannot live on love alone. There's a million people, a million distinct listeners around the world. We know this because we know how many people are listening, for instance, in, you know, Paris, France. We know how many people are listening in any part of Canada. A million distinct listeners and 13,639 members. I mean, it's like 1%.
0: I'm not the best at math.
1: Not
0: but,
1: good.
0: But that seems awfully low. You know, I do, when everybody comes up to me and says, oh, you're on WWOZ? I listen all the time. Mm-hmm. And I go, oh, that's great. Are you a member? Before I say thank you, I go, are you a member? And then I say thank you.
1: Yes, of
0: but
1: course.
0: But I want them to know that this is, life is too short to spend your money on foolish things. And if you support the things that bring you joy, then, you know, it's a win-win for both of us, you and WWOZ.
1: It absolutely is. And I know that Leslie brings you guys joy because she's got a lot of fans around the world. And we're building a second line band for Leslie today, okay? And we have a goal of we need 50 people in our second line. We've got three so far. We've got Gregory. He's going to be playing the snare drum. We have Trent, who's got the trombone. And we've got Patrick, who is on the saxophone. And now we've got a couple more people that are joining the second line. Anthony, right here in New Orleans, at the tuba level, because y'all rock. And Anthony's going to be receiving the WWOZ shirt, the T-shirt, and the ball cap. So we hope to see you tooling around in the second line wearing
0: Thank
1: that.
0: Thank you, Anthony.
1: Peter, right here, also in New Orleans, another snare drum. We've got two snare drums. Yes, you are part of the fabric of this incredible city.
0: Yes.
1: So thank you to Peter and Anthony. We need 45 more people. And, you know, it sounds like a lot of people, but it's not when you think about the thousands and thousands of people who are listening to WWOZ. Why don't consider pledging at the bass drum level? You'll receive the WWOZ umbrella featuring our retro logo. The entire canopy, Leslie, is the open 24 hours logo. It's fabulous.
0: We'll be able
1: to spot you at Jazz Fest because, you know, when you get an umbrella here in New Orleans, you want to make sure that it's Jazz Fest regulation
0: approved size.
1: Right. Because you can't bring in a beach umbrella because that would just be too disruptive
0: too
1: for people.
0: Much.
1: But I can guarantee you that all the WWOZ umbrellas are measured to within an inch of where you can bring it in for Jazz Fest. And it's great for rain or, you know.
0: It's really special for me. I'm a big girl. And when I've got one of those little travel umbrellas, you know, folding umbrellas, my butt hangs out the back. And it gets wet. All right. These do not let me get wet. And all of my listeners, all of our listeners here on Tuesday morning know my husband's in a wheelchair.
1: Yes.
0: And when you're carrying an umbrella, it's him or me. most times.
1: Right.
0: Except for the WWOZ umbrella. And it covers us both. And
1: everyone could fit under our umbrella. And isn't that the
0: yes.
1: truth? Like really, and metaphorically also, everyone yes. is welcome under our umbrella. And, you know, we appreciate you. If you're already a member, listen, our hearts are so grateful for you mm-hmm. because it's because of you and your membership, no matter what level it is, that that helps to keep WWOZ going. But we need you heard the numbers. We need to add many, many more members, especially in this time of federal funding cuts. And, you know, Leslie, I told people the other day, a couple months ago, I had to sign like a contract for all the music rights, you know, like BMI, ASCAP, Fox, all, you know, there's like five or six music licensing right organizations. And this is something, even though I've been in public broadcasting for over 40 years, I've never had to do before, because all of the music rights have always been taken care of by the Corporation for Public Broadcasting. Well, now that's shuttered. So that's an additional
0: that
1: expense that we're going to have moving forward. So, you know, if you can, look, I know Leslie's been here volunteering, I mean, putting her heart and soul in so many ways, not only on the air, but in so many ways to help WWOZ for 13 years. And I know Leslie in particular would like to have a guardian angel.
0: Yes, I have.
1: I have
0: seen firsthand at what a guardian angel can do for you. And I am asking you to be WWOZ's guardian angel. This is so, the word important is not strong enough. It is vital to the enjoyment of our life in not just in New Orleans, but wherever your ears are. WWOZ can bring joy to your life. If you know, if you need to cry, there's a great blues show. I tell you what, you know, it's better than therapy, and
1: it is therapy
0: for so many people. Mm-hmm. And I know that when I was traveling last week, I had to go west,
1: mm-hmm.
0: and when I got to this point where I couldn't here on the car radio, I had the app on my phone,
1: mm-hmm.
0: and knowing that WWOZ was still with me made all the difference in the world. And I don't want to think about a world where we're not there.
1: No,
0: and,
1: absolutely not.
0: And we need guardian angels to help it be the best it can be.
1: And really, like, if you can come in at that guardian angel level, that would be amazing.
0: I know you can.
1: Every single person that can make a pledge, you all are all amazing, and you're guardian angels and guardians of the groove in your own way. You know, I wanted to mention that. Have you seen you've gotten one, right? The tote bag? She's got the tote
0: right
1: bag
0: there.
1: And she's got music in it and everything else in there. Leslie puts a million things in a tote bag. I've never seen it. She's like the Mary Poppins. Everything in a tote bag, okay?
0: Got my purse, my laptop, my earplugs.
1: I know she's got some. It's amazing what
0: she has
1: in there. Her banana. Okay. So the tote bag is at the 90.7 level, $90.70, because we're 90.7 on the dial right mm-hmm. here in New Orleans. It is a great tote bag with our 24-hour logo, and you know, $90.70. It's just like pennies. I mean, just pennies a day, and it's you saying, yes, I'm not only going to be a listener, but I also want to be a supporter. Because, you know, Leslie, if you go to like an art museum, or if you go to a theater or the zoo or the aquarium mm-hmm. or any of these places where we want people to go, because they are other great nonprofits, you have to pay admission to get in.
0: That's right.
1: And the thing about public broadcasting has always been it's on the honor system
0: mm-hmm.
1: because, you know, we don't have a subscription service. We're here for everyone, whether you can afford to become a member or not. And but the more people that can be members, the stronger WWOZ is. It's as simple. You guys know, like, none of us are little kids. We know how this works.
0: We know how it works.
1: And I understand that, you know, some people may be in a tight spot and they can't give. When you are able to give, you're actually helping someone else have the gift of music. Like, you're not only doing this for yourself, but you're doing this for other people as well. And at these levels, like the flag bearer level, we mm-hmm. need a flag bearer for Leslie's
0: please.
1: Band.
0: Otherwise, they just roam around aimlessly.
1: Everybody's going to roam around aimlessly. At the flag bearer level, you'll receive the large fleece WWOZ blanket featuring our retro open 20. 24-hour design.
0: I love
1: you'll also
0: that
1: receive that ultralight festival hat, the stainless steel water bottle, the tote bag, and four coasters. You can get all your holiday shopping done by becoming a member of WWC at the 504.
0: Yes. At the 504. Oh.
1: 504 and level.
0: We have more people.
1: We do. We have a couple more people. Forrest in Birmingham, Alabama at the tuba level.
0: Forrest.
1: Headed that way tomorrow. So listen, Forrest, come run a check on us. Call ahead and make a time to come up and see the studio. We had
0: Absolutely.
1: Guests yesterday. We love showing off the studio and showing people the views of the river and the French Quarter. We're very, very proud. Let's see. Carol from Oakland, California, she says, 90.7, she's going to receive the tote bag. She says, I was robbed of my stereo early in my tenure of living in New Orleans. I couldn't afford to replace it and had to rely on a clock radio. I found WWOZ and I knew I was going to be okay.
0: Aww.
1: You know, bad things, you know, of all people, Leslie,
0: yes.
1: bad things happen and you have to, like, deal and then move past and live.
0: WWOZ was there for me.
1: WWOZ was there for you. All mm-hmm. of your friends were there for you. And all of your listeners were there for you. And life goes on. You know, like life goes on.
0: And they're still there. And I want y'all to still be here for WWOZ because it's just... again, the word important is not strong enough.
1: It's not. You know, the other, like, I think it was month before last, somebody called and said to me, my uncle has left WWOZ in the will and I'm going to be the executor. And I said, well, I'm very, very sorry about your loss. And and the lady said, you know, I want you to know how important WWOZ was to him. He didn't have any kids. He was great to his nieces and nephews and great to the people that he loved. But WWOZ was his constant companion. And in the later years in his life, he couldn't go out as much. And he just really considered all of the show hosts friends. And sometimes he would call and talk to them. And he would ask them to play different music. And if they had it, they would always try to accommodate him. And she said, we were taking care of him at his home when he passed. And she says, literally the last words he said was, Alexa, play WWOZ. And he wanted to hear his music.
0: His music.
1: As he was, like, transitioning to the next world. So, I like, when you say it's not a big enough word, like, I have grown. I've been here 9 years, and every year it becomes more and more apparent that WWOZ is not just a radio station, okay? It is a real, like, part of people's lives.
0: It's a companion.
1: It is a companion.
0: It. We left it on the radio. We always had it on in the kitchen. There was a radio that, yeah, I'm short and I couldn't touch, but nobody else could either.
1: Right.
0: And it stayed on WWOZ. And when we left for Hurricane Katrina to evacuate, we left it on and had it battery powered even. Mm. You know, we know the batteries kicked on eventually.
1: Right, right.
0: And it just, it's always on. It's always on in my heart. And you were talking about he wanted to hear his music. And that is one of the amazing things about WWOZ is that it's never – we have so many different genres, different shows that are part of the daily schedule here at OZ. But somehow when you turn it on, you know you're listening to something special and something different and something you can't get anywhere else on the dial.
1: That's exactly right. And, you know, when you become a member, we ask you to leave a comment about the station. And the comments are really so lovely and so heartfelt. And a lot of them we use in our email messages, and we use them in the promotion of the station because you guys come up with such, like, profound and, like, lovely comments. It's not like we have to even think about it because you all do it for us. Like Doug in Parkland, Florida said, WWOZ is good for mankind because music brings us all together. And Jason in East Lansing, Michigan, if music brings you life, give life back to the music. That's why I'm a member.
0: I like that.
1: Patricia in Hattiesburg, Mississippi, thank you for bringing me happiness on a daily basis. And Melissa right here in New Orleans says WWOZ is all you need. So you guys are like, you know, poets and friends and companions and, you know, guardians of the groove.
0: Yeah.
1: I mean, we can't say enough about all of you, except that we need 43 more people to join.
0: We
1: need 43 more people to join our, to join the Leslie Cooper, okay,
0: there you go.
1: Brass band, also known as Leslie Cooper's second line. And, you know, we need to have a place to practice. So we need someone to please be a treehouse member, because then we can all get up in the treehouse and practice before we go out on the second line and start wandering around. At the treehouse level, you'll receive the WWOZ art canvas featuring our WWOZ Open 24 Hours Since 1980 design, which measures 8x8, and it comes with a personally signed thank you card from Irma Thomas, plus the retro fleece blanket, the tote, the set of four coasters, or if you'd rather go the cap and t-shirt route along with the canvas, you can do that as well and also receive the coasters and the flag and the tote bag at the $1,000 treehouse level. And in addition to everything else, in addition to all those gifts, you'll also be a sponsor for Festing in Place. You know, Festing in Place was another thing that people were like, this is just so important to us. And we started that during COVID when Jazz Fest was first canceled. We thought it was going to be like a one-off kind of a thing. And, you know, then another Jazz Fest got canceled. And so it became something that we did that really turned into be something very important for people who felt very isolated and were, in fact, very isolated. Because not everybody's got a big family around them. Some people are living like one or two together. And when they said, you know, you can't go out, you can't do this, you can't do that, we were still here broadcasting live.
0: That's right.
1: And that meant a lot to a lot of people.
0: A lot of people.
1: If you can, you know, if you can become a member at that treehouse level or the guardian angel level, in addition to all these fabulous gifts, because we love sending you thank you gifts. There's nothing I love more than driving down the street and seeing somebody with a WWOZ bumper sticker on their bumper. Or seeing somebody with a hat, like from 5 years ago at French Quarter Fest, like a OZ cap, or somebody with an old t-shirt. It's just like the greatest feeling to know that people are proud of WWOZ and want to still, like, represent us.
0: Right. It is fun seeing these bits and pieces of WWOZ that the people wear proudly.
1: Yes.
0: I mean, they are excited to wear it. So shall we give them a chance to go to that website?
1: Yes.
0: WWOZ.org. When you enter the website, it's right there, right in the front. And, you know, if you do want to speak to somebody on the phone, we still have that 800 number that you can dial. But it's so quick to do it right there online.
1: And you can see it this way. If you go to WWOZ.org, you can see it. So what we're going to do is we're going to play some dialing music. But we are calling all Guardians of the Groove who are fans of Leslie Cooper and traditional jazz in general.
0: You know,
1: not everybody in the world wakes up and says, I need to listen to traditional jazz music from New Orleans. It's hard for us to believe, but it's just true. So if you're one of those people that does want to listen and that does listen, please become a member right now. We are chipping away at this goal, but we could use like 5 or 10 people right away to give us a call. Thank you.
0: Here is Wendell Brunius with Dipper Mouth Blues.

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0: Yes, indeed. Mahogany all stomp. Stomp. I like that. right here, WWOZ 90.7 FM New Orleans, WWOZ.org. That's where you can go to donate. And why did I say that? That's because we are in the middle of the pledge drive. I've got Miss Beth sitting right across from me with her smiling face this morning.
1: I'm smiling because people are joining our brass band. This is like great. The people that love Leslie are coming together to make our brass band, including our good friend Earl, who was at Groove Gill, and I totally missed him this year, from St. Louis, Missouri, at the tuba level. He says, this station, this city, Leslie and Miss Beth bring so much joy. Uh-huh. And you bring joy to us. Look, Earl came from a person from St. Louis, being a person that came to Groove Gill that didn't know anybody. Now he's friends with everybody.
0: With everybody.
1: And now he is like a beloved member of the family. And we appreciate you, Earl. Rachel in New Orleans joined at the saxophone level. So look, our band is and Tracy Smith right here in New Orleans at the tuba level. And Tracy's going to receive the cap and the t-shirt. And she says, we love Leslie's show and all of the OZ DJs.
0: Aww.
1: Oh, wait. I love that Beth came up to us at Deanie's in Bucktown and thanked us for being a supporter of the station. My boyfriend was wearing his OZ hat and t-shirt. I remember that. And let me tell you something. Deanie's is like a great seafood place. It's been around forever. They've got the best little like hot boiled potatoes and family platters. Yeah. Great seafood restaurant right there in Bucktown. And Tracy, thank you guys. I do that. You know that, Leslie. If I see somebody,
0: I walk up to people wearing OZ.
1: Me too. If I see somebody wearing a t-shirt or a hat, I mean, one time I was behind a car like after French Quarter Fest. You know this. I told you the story on Esplanade Avenue, and they had an Iowa license plate and a WWOZ bumper sticker. And the light was misfunctioning, so only like two or three cars were getting to go at a time. And I'm like, I'm getting out and talking to them. So I got out of the car and I went over and like knocked on the window, and at first they looked like, who are you?
0: Terrified.
1: After I told them, we ended up having this great long conversation, and they are like longtime supporters of WWOZ.
0: Jump back in your car.
1: Look, I wasn't
0: for
1: afraid.
0: For the red light. For the green light.
1: They had a WWOZ bumper sticker on.
0: True,
1: I wasn't afraid. I loved it. Also, Matthew in Overland Park, Kansas, at the saxophone level. Best radio station in the world. And he's going to receive the shirt, the WWOZ t-shirt, which incidentally comes in size small to 5X. Brian in Arlington, Massachusetts, a snare drum. We are really, we've got three snare drums so far. This is great. I love the music and I learned a whole lot about the great bands from you. Galactic, Tab, Benoit, Velvet, Ray. I mean, it goes on and on and on. So listen, thank you so much, Brian in Massachusetts. Edward in Pittsburgh, Pennsylvania at the saxophone level. WWOZ, I can't imagine life without you. Thank you to Leslie, Beth, and all involved in this spectacular family. So thank you guys all. And I think you have a couple too, huh?
0: I do. I've got Philip from Upland, California. My California folks are walking up.
1: He's up early.
0: He is up early. He says he's walking in Southern California, coffee in hand, listening to Leslie as usual.
1: Your kindred
0: spirits. Looking forward to seeing you at Jazz Fest. You better, Philip, you better come up and say hello. Oh, Ben from Paris, France.
1: Oh, love.
0: Yep. Love you
1: Bonjour.
0: Guys. Thanks for keeping it going at the tuba level.
1: Oh, at the
0: so
1: tuba level.
0: So I've got a trombone and a tuba.
1: I love that. We're building this brass band.
0: Go.
1: So look, we've got saxophones. We've got trumpets. The tuba level, he's going to receive the ball cap and the t-shirt. We've got a bunch of snare drums. And, you know, the snare drum level, they've got the long sleeve pullover with the sport pullover with the zipper up front. And they've got the little patch on the side. Very tasteful.
0: Wearing it over your heart.
1: And let me tell you something. When you are wearing that, like, you just feel really nice and put together. And that's at that the snare drum level. And in addition to that, you're going to receive the festival hat that we're calling the Gilligan hat. Because, like,
0: it's a bucket hat.
1: A bucket hat. That's a good way to say it. It's a bucket hat. I should have said a bucket hat instead of a boonie hat. That's how they described it when we bought it. So that's why I said that. And also, you can choose to also add the water bottle to that if you would like that. So you could have the hat or the water bottle. It's up to you. WWOZ.org. We are still looking for a guardian. We're still looking for a guardian angel.
0: We need a guardian angel.
1: We would love to have a guardian angel, like, overlooking out. And a flag bearer. We need a flag bearer, because otherwise we're going to be just wandering around the street to the French
0: Quarter. They wander aimlessly. I know.
1: The trombones are going to go this way. The snare drums are going to go that way. There needs to be a flag that everybody follows. So if you can call in at that 504 level, the flag bearer level.
0: WWOZ is a flag for so many of us. We do follow it. And if you are following WWOZ, if OZ is always playing in your background, it is what was years ago, it was the soundtrack of your life.
1: That's right.
0: Was one of the mottos or logos of us. And when that happens, then that's something you need to support. That's something you need to make sure. Where would you be without it?
1: I would
0: be very unhappy without it. And we get folks who visit all the time that come up here and they say how wonderful it is and they just want to see it for a little bit.
1: This is a great story.
0: Didn't you have a visitor?
1: Yes, I have to tell you about this. This is a great story. Yesterday, Andrea came from Foster City, California with her husband. They were so adorable. They called in a pledge when I was on with Craig Klein and said, we're coming in for my birthday. And I said, I said over the air, why don't you call us and come up and see us? And so they took us up on that. They called in with a pledge, but then they came yesterday and brought all these little presents, okay, and another check from them, and also another check from her dad, who also listens to WWOZ, and this lovely thank you note, and I want to read it because it's a special shout out to you as well. It says, "Dear WWOZ," and this is from Andrea, our friend in Foster City. "Thank you for the incredible joy you all bring. Such a great job educating us on the talented musicians, New Orleans culture and traditions. This is my 9th visit to NOLA, but only recently in the last few years learning about WWOZ, from traditional jazz to the spin party to the New Orleans music show to the jazz police. You are now part of my regular morning routine, and it makes my day even more positive. Special shout out to Leslie Cooper. You warm my heart when you're on the air. Also, the sweet lady on the live wire who says, you know what you got to do, baby.
0: Baby.
1: That's Linz. We got to let Linz know. And she says, we'll meet again, Lars Ettergren. And that's from our friend. And she not only was already a member, she brought an additional check yesterday and a check from her father as well. And it gave us so much joy to have her here because she's a real fan. And it was, you know, whether you can come here physically or not, you guys are always with us. You're always at the front of our minds. Like, what are people going to want to hear? What are people going to want to see when we do our social media posts or when we add things to Groovepedia or when we are able to share live performances? You know,
0: that's something we haven't even touched on yet.
1: So 11 million views on our video channels. 11 million views for a radio station. Although we're not just a radio station.
0: No, we are not your grandfather's radio
1: station. That man that wrote to us a couple of years ago and sent in a check, and he says, calling WWOZ a radio station is like calling gumbo soup.
0: Yeah.
1: It's just not. It's hard to describe. But the important thing is that you become a member. We've got 15. We're on a great start. We need 35 more. 35 more members in just over an hour. So we need to. Leslie, do you have any dialing music? We need to step on it.
0: I do. You know, this is about the time that my West Coast Fats Waller fan club wakes up.
1: All right.
0: And here, let's get them up and out of the bed with a little Fats Waller this morning right here on WWOC.

I'm very sorry, but you have to move. I cannot stand you any longer until you pay me my 50 cents for last week. Yes. I love you all, you know, I love you all, yes, but you got to go. Al Bando is your friend until you pay. Yes, that's it. You don't pay, huh? There's a change in the ocean.

0: 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Yeah.
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1: Get plenty of it. 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We are not trash. Mm-hmm. No, no, no. 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
2: It is, and we are building this brass band, Leslie. Luke in Oakland, California, at the $100 membership level. Luke is joining us. He's going to be a saxophone in our band, and he's going to receive the WWOZ Royal Blue T-shirt featuring our retro WWOZ Open 24 Hours Since 1980 logo on the front and Guardians of the Groove on the back. And we've got that T-shirt in all sizes. So get on in at that saxophone level. Also, James in Dayton, Ohio, at the saxophone level. I love this. Listen to this. Greetings from Funky Town. Thanks for keeping me sane and entertained. If I can't be there, at least you can be here. I love that.
1: We
2: can be anywhere. Look, I know you probably heard me talk about this last week, mm-hmm. but we had a man call in from the Irish Sea, the Isle of Man. And I had to look it up. I didn't even know what the Isle of Man was. You know, I learned so much about geography, but the fact that people are just calling in from islands, you know, halfway across the world is amazing. But I love that. If I can't be there, at least you can be here. And Jim, your friend from California, called in at the 90.7, and it says, note for Leslie, all hail Queen Leslie.
1: I love that. Thank you, Budgick.
2: Allison in Lincoln, Nebraska, at the snare drum level.
1: Lincoln, Nebraska?
2: It's my daily soundtrack, and at the snare drum level, Allison, you're going to love wearing that WWOZ pullover, and you can have the hat or the water bottle with that. So that's at the $240 snare drum level. We have 31 more new or renewing members to go.
1: 31. Come on, y'all. Now, look, I'm going to go mama on you. It has been very rare in 13 years that I have not met a goal that we have set, and it has been some major issues going on that kept that from happening. Today is not that day. 31 left, 31 more. Mm-hmm. Y'all, we've got just a little bit under an hour. We can definitely do that. And I want to see a treehouse. I want to see a flag bearer. I want to see a guardian angel, because those just – Every bit helps, but I need to see that. I need to be able to do the. Now, it's friendly competition between our. It is friendly.
2: It is
1: between our show hosts.
2: Yes,
1: but we always when we leave our scheduled programs and we walk out, we go, I got two tree houses today. I got a 504. I got this. I got that. And I get to say, well, I thought they were. I thought they were coming.
2: So it's bragging rights.
1: It is. It is bragging rights. So,
2: and it's all, you know, it's a friendly competition, all for the good of WWOZ.
1: Yeah.
2: And
1: yeah,
2: it's, right. You know, and listen, you will not find people that love an organization more than our show hosts. We have 75 volunteer show hosts, and they, you know, when Leslie comes on the air for 2 hours, you better believe Leslie has spent hours getting ready for her show. So she's literally donating many, many hours every week now for 13 years. Yeah. And there's some people that have been doing this for 35 years. Hazel's been doing it 45 years since the very first week. And so this is true dedication. And you know what? Maybe you don't have this extensive knowledge of music yourself or this extensive record collection, but what you can do is you can be part of the family by becoming a member and helping support your favorite show host and your favorite station, like Leslie and WWOZ. I want to mention Michelle S., who usually comes in every year. We received a check from her yesterday in honor of all of the show hosts, and she says particularly to help bridge the federal funding gap. But this is in honor of the show host because you mean so much to me. Michelle S. sent an incredible donation of $15,000.
1: Wow.
2: And so
1: thank you.
2: That is amazing. And listen, we know not everybody can do that, but I also know that there are a lot of people that listen to WWOZ that are very successful and financially and have the money to do mm-hmm. it and want to do it and want to help organizations that they care about and that they love. And if you are in that you know, that realm right now, and you can become a guardian of the groove at one of the higher levels, whether it's the treehouse level or the guardian angel level or another level, or whether you're associated with a foundation that could give a grant WWOZ. We, you know, we're having to be very creative about how we're making up that $400,000 and paying for those music rights moving forward that we'd never had to pay for before. So all of you are important to us. We're still looking for that flag bearer, a 504, and you could do that, like, you know, a few dollars a month. You can break that down, or you can do it all at one time. You're going to receive the large fleece royal blue blanket featuring our retro logo. You'll also receive the festival hat and the stainless steel water bottle and the tote bag and four coasters. You will be surrounded by WWOZ gifts. It's perfect because it's almost holiday gift-giving time. You can give those as gifts, or you can keep them all for yourself. And think ahead. It's still a little warm down here, but I'm sure that everybody's ready to get under, like, a cozy blanket for the fall and for the wintertime somewhere.
1: Today is the first day of fall, right?
2: Oh, is it?
1: I think so.
2: I see you wearing, like, your fall colors.
1: Yeah, you know, but you know what that means in New Orleans, right?
2: No.
1: Absolutely nothing.
2: Except
1: your air conditioner doesn't have to work quite as hard.
2: Well, that's true.
1: Quite as hard. And if it does, see, you can still, even in the summertime, you can use this blanket, because I know that, you know, the guys in my house want that air conditioner.
2: Yes.
1: So far, so low down, and I am sitting there freezing.
2: And so I
1: put on my long sleeve polo and grab my blanket. Sit there. We got to do socks.
2: I don't even know if you noticed that I'm wearing my WWE tie dye today.
1: I saw that.
2: And like, because Leslie is like the queen of tie dye in New Orleans, okay? and she and her husband Joe are just known for all their great tie dye outfits. And so I was thinking, oh, I'm going to see Leslie this morning. What am I going to wear? And of course, I pulled out my WWOZ tie dye, you know, so I could match up with you.
1: I love that.
2: Listen,
1: thank you.
2: Well, we love you, Leslie. I mean, I try to say it, but maybe we don't say it enough how much you and all of our show hosts mean to us. And, you know, we try to show you guys as many ways as we can, you know, by just, like, thanking you and making sure that you have all your WWOZ gear and making sure that you have the music that you need and, you know, good record players to play your records off of and, you know, as much support as we can give. But the bottom line is that you guys are still volunteers, and it's really up to you whether you want to come in and do this and share your music with the world. And this is just, like, one of two – like, literally out of a year, there are 2 days of the year – where Leslie Cooper is on with her jazz show asking for pledges. And this is just one of those days. The other one's going to be in March, and that's 6 months away.
1: Right. So, we do this twice a year. And I'm sitting here looking at the screensaver or the wallpaper on one of our computers in the studio, and it's all of the show host. All of the show hosts in one spot. And I think about what we all mean to each other. And then I think about what we mean to the listener.
2: That's right.
1: They find a friend sometimes. I know during COVID, I was actually coming in, because there wasn't anybody, you know, here. And I could be safe, and I would come in, and the phone would ring, and people were like, "Oh my God, you're there, you're there. WWOZ is there," and I want it to stay there. I do. I want it to stay there. I want it to make my children happy, my grandchildren happy. I've got my my oldest granddaughter is now 10, and I set her up with her own membership when she was tiny, like 2 months old. She was the youngest member for a little while. Mm-hmm. And it's so cool now that she's older. She's like, "Where's my bumper sticker? I need a new bumper sticker."
2: I love it. Well, yeah, you got to start
1: early. And they're on her little toy box, you know. So you start them early and teach them that supporting, it's one thing to listen. You gotta support. Put your money where your ears are. And what brings you joy?
2: Absolutely.
1: Why not?
2: Especially with all these federal cuts, not only to public broadcasting, but to the arts. And, like, you know,
1: overall,
2: it's important to us that not only that you support WWOZ, but you support the arts that you care about, you know, because everybody needs a helping hand. And, you know, the helping hand that the federal government gave for arts organizations and public broadcasting is not currently there. And that's why if you care about it, you need to step up. You know, I like that picture, too, of all the shows. We need to get a new picture of all the shows, because let me tell you something. You can see on there that we have singers, we have musicians, we have doctors, we have engineers, we have people in the service industry, we have a dentist, we have people from all different backgrounds. And the thing that brings them all together is WWOZ and their love of New Orleans, their love of New Orleans music, and their love of New Orleans culture. And that we transmit that.
1: Yeah.
2: You all transmit that every day, 365 days of the year, on holidays. We don't take Christmas off. We don't take Mardi Gras off. We're here. People are here live playing music 24/7.
1: When this phone rings, and it's one of my fellow co-hosts, you know, a show host, that means so much to me. We are actual. We're not just volunteers. We're members ourselves.
2: You are.
1: We are. And you know what? If any of you show hosts want to drop by and drop a few coins in the bucket, we would appreciate that very much so. Well, let's do some.
2: We have 31. We need 31 people
1: left.
2: We would love to get a guardian angel. We'd love to get a treehouse member. And we'd love to get a flag bearer level. But no matter what level, we certainly appreciate you all. And again, if you are already a member, thank you so much. But you are in the vast minority, because most people that listen are not actually members. And if everybody that listened was a member, we would never have to do another pledge drive. But that's just not how public broadcasting works. So we know that that's not going to be a reality. But what we do need is to increase our membership. We need to get way past 14,000. And right now we're under 13,000 members. And that even includes our Brass Pass members. So we counted everybody up. We counted, and we did it twice. After she counted it, I said, can you go back and count that again?
1: One more time?
2: We should have a lot more.
1: Yeah.
2: But counting it twice didn't change the number. And the only thing that's going to change that number is somebody just like you. Like, I'm talking to one person at a time. If you love WWOZ, if you realize how special WWOZ is and what a special place this is on the planet, and you're not yet a member, we hope that you'll become a member right now. We need 31 more people.
1: That's right. That is, and that's easy to do.
2: One person per state. All your California friends are waking up now.
1: They're waking up. You know, they are waking up.
2: Washington State. I don't think we've heard from Washington, D.C. today. Okay, we have one. Oh,

0: go to the Museum of Illusions on the second floor. I've already got like a million things that I've got planned for them. You know, go eat beignet, a lot
1: I'm
0: of beignets.
1: Tired.
0: So thank you, Casey. We love you. And 30 more to go.
1: There we go. Let's do a little music. How about Shotgun Jazz Band while you are donating?

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0: Fidgety Feet right there on WWOZ. Fidgety Albert Feet. Burbank with Kid Ori. You know, you can't, you don't hear this anywhere else. You don't. That's why OZ is so special. And that's why I am asking, I'm asking you, please, don't make me go mama on you. Come on. I always say that. But I mean it. Y'all, come on. You know what is special. And if you enjoy, if you laugh at me or with me, I always say, are y'all laughing at me or with me? And usually the answer is both. And if you are laughing.
1: Or if you're just laughing.
0: Right. Please, please. You know, it's so much easier. You know, used to you would call and we had that, you know, the phone number and somebody would answer the phone and you pledged and then you'd send in a check when they sent you a letter saying, okay, you said you were going to do this. We don't do that anymore.
1: You don't it have is to. That costs too much money.
0: Just like ordering groceries on one of these, you know, shopping things or ordering a coffee. You can, how many of you call in advance or get on your phone, order it in advance, swing through the drive through to pick it up because it's easier that way? Well, guess what? You can do the same thing. Get on your phone, pull up that app, pull up the WWOZ.org. And right there, it's going to say, you ready? You want a member?
1: You could see the beautiful gifts. I mean, that's the nice thing about going online, going on your computer or going on the phone. You could see the gifts at WWOZ.org. We have a goal of 50 new or renewing members. We need 30 more.
0: Oh, come on, y'all.
1: We can do it. We can do it. We have people right now listening from literally all 50 states.
0: Yeah. And France.
1: And Paris, France.
0: And France. Yep.
1: Bonjour.
0: And I'm sure that my Irish folks are there, my friend in Colombia, and I know that some of them are already, my friend in Colombia, he is already a guardian. That doesn't stop you from putting a little tip in the jar, you know, making another one-time donation is always welcome. But so we got our flag bearer.
1: Yes,
0: so we're not roaming
1: Casey,
0: around aimlessly.
1: My nephew and my niece, Casey and Tiffany, thank you.
0: We still need a treehouse.
1: We'd love to get a treehouse. We'd love to get a guardian angel. And look, we're having fun building this brass band. We're playing upbeat music. And if you're listening, okay, if you're listening and you know who Leslie is and you know who I am and you're not yet a member, you should be, because that means you really listen to WWOZ a lot. And you know, we do this twice a year, and you know, a lot of stations, Leslie, I hate to see what's happening, but a lot of stations have had to cut back hours, they cut back music, they cut back their programming, and the other stations, a lot of them are adding like a whole extra pledge drive, like a whole extra 10-day pledge drive, and some of them are actually adding two pledge drives to help make up for that money. Well, we don't want to do that. We don't have any intention of doing that, but the important thing is that we've got to make the most of the shortened time that we have, because like you, we want to play music all the time. That's what we're here for. But we also have to pay the bills. I mean, we have a transmitter that has to be upkept. We have to keep the air conditioning for the transmitter because it gets very hot in that room. We have the streaming service around the world that's very, very expensive for us every month, but it's worth it because
0: it's free to you, but it's not free to us.
1: It's not free to us.
0: We have to pay.
1: And
0: for
1: so we'd love to hear from a guardian angel. If we could get a guardian angel, that would be awesome at our new $2,500 level, which helps us reduce the lost federal funding. You're going to receive the WWOZ Deluxe turntable, and it's so cool. Even if you don't want to play records, it's cool to have it. It's not really huge, okay? Because
0: right.
1: It's in a little suitcase. It's got
0: adorable.
1: The logo. It's a great conversation piece. You'll also receive the art canvas with our cool logo, 90.7 WWOZ since 1980, open 24 hours. You'll receive that canvas plus a thank you card from Soul Queen Irma Thomas, plus the fleece blanket, a cap, a t-shirt, the flag, the tote bag, and all four of these cool new coasters. And you'll also become a sponsor, a drumroll sponsor for a Festing in Place broadcast, where you'll get shout-outs twice a day, all 4 days of Festing in Place, which is one of our highest-rated shows all year long. Like, people, like, tune in all the time, but, like, during Festing in Place, they tune in. During Jazz Fest, they super tune in. During Mardi Gras Day is crazy. The streaming on Mardi Gras Day. Because if people aren't here, they want to be here.
0: They want to.
1: And if they are here, that's right. They want a soundtrack to walk it around the quarter wherever they are. So
0: I tell folks, don't let it be just another Tuesday. Wherever you are. And I pick on Lincoln, Nebraska, and Allison. I finally got a guardian from Lincoln, Nebraska. But Allison, I want to thank you for that. But if you are sitting in Lincoln, Nebraska, and it's Mardi Gras Day, when you turn on WWOZ, it's not just another Tuesday.
1: No.
0: And you can help us keep that going.
1: Yes, absolutely. Listen, if you are in Florida, in Georgia, I don't remember reading a pledge from Georgia. I don't remember reading a pledge from North Carolina today.
0: No, we've been all over the place. We've bounced around.
1: Yeah, we've bounced around. But listen, the important thing is that we've got 30 new members and 28 minutes to do it in. So help us to bridge that gap and reach our goal of 50 new or renewing members. It sounds like a lot of people, but that's a good group for a second line.
0: It is.
1: And that's what we want. We're building Leslie's second line. We need 50 people. And considering right now there are literally thousands of people listening, not only here in New Orleans, but when you add everybody around the United States and around the world, there are multiple thousands of people listening. So the goal of getting 50 people is extremely realistic. And we know that we can do it. Go online at wwoz.org. We want to read your name. We want you to join our brass band. Here comes Carly. Carly's on her way.
0: All right. What do we have?
1: I don't know.
0: What
1: here comes Carly. Carly's on her way. I saw you come down. I saw her head bebopping down. All right. Okay. We got 26 more that we need to get.
0: Okay.
1: Oh, Michelle. Okay. Michelle Washington. Yeah. That's our friend.
0: Oh, yeah. Oh, my gosh.
1: Tell everyone who Michelle is, Leslie.
0: Michelle is the lovely wife of Walter Wolfman Washington, and she is a friend of the station, and she is she's always out there with the music community, even though Walter has passed.
1: Right,
0: she is there keeping his spirit alive, and Walter is well represented here at WWOZ. At least daily, somebody is playing.
1: Well, he's also guardian of the group. He's on the
0: wall. He's on the wall.
1: Everybody
0: here
1: that comes and sees him.
0: And he, just a special person.
1: Michelle says Walter loved WWOZ, and we know that. We felt that love, and we loved him, and we love you, Michelle. We appreciate you. And she has joined at the bass drum level.
0: Boom,
1: this is great.
0: Boom,
1: she's going to have the umbrella, the WWOZ umbrella, and also the stainless steel water bottle, or the umbrella and the flag. And Michelle, we're going to use that on Walter Wolfman Washington Day out at Walter Wolfman Washington Park there on Esplanade. We can bring out our umbrella.
0: Oh, yes. Yeah. Yes, indeed.
1: Yeah, he's got a park named after him. Did you know?
0: He does.
1: We were at the opening of that. Me too. Like
0: I sang that day.
1: I thought you looked familiar. Oh, yeah.
0: I sang that day. You sure did.
1: A lot of, and we did the second line all around.
0: It's
1: a great park.
0: It was hot.
1: It was. But it's
0: not anymore.
1: But we can use the umbrella. She's going to have the umbrella. So she'll have that.
0: She'll have the umbrella.
1: Yes.
0: Cool.
1: We want to thank Jake. Lincoln, Nebraska. Jerry.
0: Oh, my gosh.
1: Jerry. That is so
0: They're
1: crazy. You didn't even know
0: me.
1: That.
0: I did not
1: you
0: know
1: You didn't
0: that.
1: Even know that. Jerry from Lincoln, Nebraska moved away during COVID. We enjoy listening and hearing all the NOLA goings on, and he's a new member. Thank you so much.
0: Oh, Jerry, do you know Allison? Allison, Jerry, Allison.
1: Yeah, y'all both have to go like see each other with your bumper stickers on your cars and meet up for lunch. Dana in Richmond Heights, Missouri. That's great. I think I had one from Missouri earlier. At the tuba level, she says, I'm tuned in all day and looking forward to getting back to NOLA ASAP. So, Dana, when you come, come run a check on WWOZ. And at the tube level, we're going to send you the WWOZ cap and the T-shirt. So thank you so much. And from Berkeley, California, at the trumpet level,
0: yay,
1: WWOZ is my wake-up call every morning. I especially look forward to Tuesday with Leslie Cooper.
0: Your
1: wonderful,
0: that?
1: Cheerful, and knowledgeable voice.
0: Oh, who is that?
1: Anne
0: that
1: was... from Berkeley, California. She Anne. Says she's a new,
0: okay.
1: a new member.
0: Yay.
1: And at that trumpet level, she's going to be receiving the WWOZ ball cap. So I hope that you'll be tooling around Berkeley, which is a beautiful place, with your ball cap on. So now we've got a trumpet, a tuba, a saxophone, and a bass drum added to our fabulous second
0: wow.
1: line. 26 more. This is beginning to be
0: building up.
1: This is beginning to be more real. So 26 more members. Become a member at WWOZ.org. Again, remember, you can do your pledge all at one time, or you can do the crew of Roo, because every good gumbo needs to start with a good Roo. And that's whatever it is, $6
0: a month,
1: $10 a month, $12 a month, $20 a month. 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
0: it gives us a monthly budget that we know that we can work with.
1: Absolutely. 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
0: Yes.
1: So we appreciate you. 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We've got, how many did I say, 26 more? Let's put on some dialing music,
0: Let's
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0: They
1: have to, it is so compelling that they must get online and become a member.
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1: 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The man is listening.
2: Yeah, he just called us. He just called us and said he was enjoying the show and that he hopes that everybody that's listening will become a member. And you know who else called? Doug Schwab, one of our... He's from New Orleans, and he's a successful movie producer now. He sponsors Piano Night. He sponsors the Groove Gala. And a couple of days ago, he became a guardian angel in addition to all that. So he's just amazing. So we're sending out love to John Boutte and Doug. A lot of people are listening right now, and we need you. We only have 15 minutes to go. WWOZ.org. We are pushing. We've got 26 more.
1: I can be pushy.
2: We've got 26. And I felt bad because I'm like, Leslie, what's the name of that song? And she says, it's called You Don't Love Me.
1: You Don't Love Me.
2: I'm like, Leslie, they do love you. Don't worry. Don't make Leslie play solemn, sorrowful songs.
1: When I walk out of here, one of the show hosts is going to look at me and say, so, how'd you do? And I'm like, did you mean to go on there? Come on.
2: Well, look, we're doing well.
1: We're doing great.
2: We had 24 people, but we need to have 26 more people. And, you know, it would seem like a lot if everybody was like, calling and there were only three phones. The great thing about the worldwide interweb now, the worldwide interweb is that everyone can make a pledge at the same time.
1: At the same time.
2: And
1: she can bring it in here and we'll say your name on the air. Yeah. And your comments too. I love the comments.
2: Y'all making us work for this. Look, let me tell you something. This is the only, I cannot tell you how many times we get comments and notes and people saying, I love the traditional jazz. I love listening to Leslie Cooper. Now is the time, and I know many of you are already members and supporters of the station, and if you are, from the bottom of our hearts, we thank you. But there's so many people listening right now that we know are not members, and this is the one and only day that we're doing the Leslie Cooper show, the Leslie Cooper traditional jazz show on WWOZ for the fall membership drive. And so we are hoping to hear from as many of you as possible. We are forging ahead. Oh, this is great. Leslie, look, we got some more.
1: Yay!
2: And so we only need 21 more people.
1: Okay.
2: 21 more people. So Timothy, at the snare drum level, at the $240 snare drum from right here in New Orleans.
1: Thank you.
2: And Timothy says, I have listened since hearing Clarence Carter on OZ one night in high school in the late 80s.
1: Wow.
2: How do you like that?
1: And is he a new member or a renewing member?
2: He's a renewing member.
1: Oh, good.
2: At the snare drum level. So you're going to get that pullover.
1: Sweet.
2: It's going to be fabulous with the zipper in front. And those come from size small all the way to 5X. Fred from New Orleans at the second line level, he says, I love the station. Jane in Dallas, Texas, at the saxophone level, she loves all of us at the station. And she said, keep up the excellent work. And she is a new donor. So
1: wonderful.
2: Thank you so much to Jane. And
1: thank
2: at the saxophone
1: you,
2: level, we're going to send you the WWOZ Royal Blue T-shirt with our logo on front, our retro logo on the front, and Guardians of the Groove on the back. Christine from Freeport, New York, at the tuba level. Christine, I love the tuba level.
1: I do
2: because
1: too.
2: You get the matching cap and the T-shirt.
1: Mm-hmm.
2: And so you've got the whole ensemble.
1: That's right. I can't wait to see at Jazz Fest this year, that sea of blue.
2: Oh, me too. Don't you love that? I love seeing people with, like, sometimes you'll see somebody with a shirt or a hat that we did like 8 or 9 years ago and they're still wearing it. I love that. Penny in Sanford, North Carolina at the trumpet level. She says, I am a monthly sustainer, but want to show my love for OZ and especially for Tuesday mornings with Leslie by making an extra donation. Long live WWOZ. So thank you so much. We need 21 more members in just over 10 minutes. I believe that we can do it because I think that people don't want you playing sad songs like You Don't Love Me. I didn't know what that was. I'm like,
1: well,
2: Leslie,
1: just give
2: this
1: a
2: is
1: message.
2: Like uncharacteristically a little bit sorrowful, and that Leslie is anything but that. You know, Leslie, in the face of everything that she's had to deal with in her life, continues to be a bright and happy and upbeat soul. And she's really somebody that I admire greatly. You know, one of my favorite comments this morning, and Leslie, has been from Funky Town, and if I can't be there, at least you can be here. I love that. It's such an easy and simple thought, but you can you have WWOZ with you wherever you go. And WWOZ.org. We're going to put on, let's put on some, like, some dialing music. And this is it. Like, really, let's get a good push in and get those last 21 members.
1: Come on, y'all.
2: This is, it's a tall order, but I think we can do it if you guys will cooperate with us.
1: This is smile, darn yes, smile. Make me smile. Go to WWOZ.org.

0: smile, darn you, smile. I will be smiling if you will pledge and become a member.
1: We are smiling for the people that did.
0: Because that's what we're doing. And yes. I'm smiling so big for all the people who have reached out, and not just on this show, but throughout the whole pledge drive. But this is really means a lot, and I want to thank you all so much. And it doesn't end in 5 minutes when my show is over.
1: No, we have a few more days. But listen, you guys, like I said, we have not, you know, a lot of stations have had to increase the number of days they do pledge. Some of them have added a complete pledge drive, or a couple of stations have added two more pledge drives. And we don't have any intention of doing that. But at the same time, we need you to work with us and help us as well by coming in and becoming a member of the station. Remember, we have a level for everybody, whether you join us at the trumpet level, $70, just $6 a month. And you'll receive the ball cap. The tuba level is so popular with the ball cap and the t-shirt featuring the retro logo. The snare drum level, we have got a lot of snare drums for our second line.
0: It is a little bit of a drum corps.
1: It's amazing. We got a bass drum, thanks to Michelle.
0: Yay.
1: And in loving memory of Walter Wolfman Washington. And, you know, we love him and we love you, Michelle, and we appreciate your support. We have the NOLA flag bearer, thanks to my nephew Casey.
0: There you go.
1: Came in for that. And so I love it that we know so many people that play. It's like friends and family.
0: Earl.
1: Our friend Earl, Doug Schwab.
0: Hey, Christopher, where are you today?
1: Yeah, where is Christopher? And we're still looking for a treehouse and a guardian angel. And we have 4 more minutes to go. So I know that we can do it. WWOZ.org. We are very proud. We always are proud of our shirts and hats, but there's something special about this kind of retro logo that I love. It just reminds me of... He's cracking me up. Cole's about to do her show, the New Orleans Music Show, and Louis Dudasek, God bless him. They're over here. They're warming up. They're doing their calisthenics. They're doing their reaches. They're doing their
0: lunges.
1: Their lunges. Like their deep
0: squats.
1: Lunges. They're letting us know that they came to play. Okay. And let me say this about Louis, and you know, this is known, so he won't be upset with me saying this. Okay. Louis comes in here with a smile on his face and does his best to raise as much money as he can for WWOZ. And he literally just had his house burned down less than a month ago. And he has just continued, you know, to have to deal with that and everything you have to deal with when you have a tragedy happen. And but continues to show up for WWOZ just like you did. Okay, when you and Joe went through that terrible experience a few years back, and you just continue to show up. And I think that's what you have to do. You have to just keep showing up in life and trying to find the joy. And that's what WWOZ does. We've tried to find the joy. And now they get Damon in here, our chief engineer. He's eating with one hand and doing his calisthenics with the other. Okay, Damon is a multi-talented person. He's not only our chief engineer, but he also designed this logo. So look, everybody here, now there's jumping jacks.
0: Oh, y'all, dear.
1: Y'all have got to be here. We are having so much fun, and this is like live radio. We have 3 minutes left, so attention Carly and Katrina back in the membership office.
0: If I get a treehouse level, I will video this for y'all.
1: If y'all have... I bet y'all haven't exercised that long in a long time.
0: Like, I know.
1: Now they're all out of breath.
0: They're going, play a long song. Play a long song, Leslie, so we can catch my breath.
1: Now they're all out of breath. But listen, if you already are a member of WWOZ, or you're a member of a foundation or a family foundation, or if you're a sponsor for the Groove Gala or Piano Night, it's because of you that WWOZ has been here for 46 years. And, you know, like, especially with this federal funding cut and the necessity to now have to pay for, you know, the music that we play. And we're a music station. We're a 24-hour music station. So, of course, that's something that we're going to have to pay no matter what that cost is going forward. But, you know, the fact is I'm not keeping the cost from you. I just don't know what it's going to be yet, because it's something that we've never had to pay before. And the Corporation for Public Broadcasting has always graciously taken care of that for stations. So if you are a member, thank you so much. If you've never been a member before, join us. You know, we have serious times here. We have fun here. You know, with this, it's like with the second lines. you know, you're celebrating, and then maybe somebody passes, and then you mourn that, and you play the sorrowful music, but then eventually life goes on, and then it turns into a celebration. Mm-hmm. It turns into a celebration. So that's what we do. We celebrate, we mourn, we celebrate. And the cool thing about WWOZ is that the music of everyone that we're talking about, whether it's Louis Armstrong, you know, or James Rivers, who passed away recently, you know, or Dr. John.
0: Mitchell Player.
1: You know, Mitchell Ronell Player, Johnson. Who passed away. Yeah, Ronell Johnson. All the people, you know, Alan Toussaint. There's mm-hmm. so many people. Walter Wolfman Washington. Their music is a legacy, and their music will live on at WWOZ. We don't care about what the flavor of the week mm-hmm. is. You know, this is very much a station that is rooted in history and in honoring our musicians and honoring their legacy. So all of you guys are important to us, and you becoming a member is your way of becoming a guardian of groove at WWOZ.org. We're gonna give this one more minute because I want to see who else Ooh. Is calling. I know.
0: One more minute.
1: We're gonna extend by 1 minute because we want to know if anybody else has called in to help us.
0: Beth, I want to thank you for being here with me this morning. Louis, you and I usually are, you know, harassing everybody together. And, you know, I guess we might have gotten in trouble last time. I don't know. I don't know why, but that's okay. That's okay. That's all right. I love having Beth here with me. We have giggled and we have had such a good time. And just know that those of you who have called in already, I say called in, that have joined already, is, you know, really, really mean so much to us. And if the music means anything to you, if it makes you smile, if it makes you dance, if it makes you think fondly of somebody, or if it makes you remember somebody you don't want to remember, then you need to get in here and let us know.
1: Oh, we got it. We got it. Listen, Dave Anchors, our very own director of content at the trumpet level. We love you, Dave. In honor of Beth, Katrina, Louis, Ashley, Amy, and everyone working so hard to keep the pledges coming in. Thank you, Dave. This is like his fifth membership. He's a member over and over again. Jonas Bailey in Austin, Texas at the saxophone uh-huh. level. If there was only one radio station in this world, it should be WWOZ. Cody in Luling, Louisiana at the tuba level. Me and my skeleton crew ride around in my Jeep. Downtown, blasting WWOZ.
0: It's a jeeple.
1: I love that. Jason from New York at the second line level. We have Carrie from Toronto, Ontario. WWOZ is amazing and brings the spirit of New Orleans to my home in Toronto. This one is from my mama, my favorite Louisianian, Miss Leslie Cooper. I love you. You know Carrie in Toronto?
0: I do. Okay. I do. She's one of the many that call me mama.
1: We have Cher, okay, at the tuba level. She's going to receive the cap and the t-shirt. This is for my cat, little Liza Jane.
0: Aww.
1: Okay, she says, my parents keep the radio on WWOZ, and I listen every day. I love to hear my namesake song. I don't know, but I've been told OZ is the only radio station that plays my song, and I believe that. So, Cher, thank you. Thank you, and little Liza Jane. Diane in Sunnyvale, California at the trumpet level. Here's to protecting the guardian of the groove. I'm a renewing member and love Leslie and everybody else on the air. Keep us grooving in California. Aww. Bill in Lake Forest, Washington. Love y'all from Bill Leon. Marion in Maryville, Tennessee at the 90.7 level. This donation is for Leslie and the station. Leslie, you are great.
0: Aww.
1: Look at all this love coming in. They all waited for the last minute.
0: They all waited to the
1: last minute. Anthony from New Orleans at the trumpet level.
0: Wow.
1: The trumpet for my son-in-law, Doyle Cooper, and of course Leslie. So I guess you know
0: you.
1: Antony.
0: He's Doyle's father-in-law.
1: I know, little
0: so
1: Antony. Antony. In New Orleans, you're not Anthony, you're Antony.
0: Antony.
1: And Jody in Carbondale, Colorado at the saxophone level. Thanks, Leslie, from the NOTJC alumni.
0: Oh, that's the jazz camp.
1: Thank you. Thank you so much.
0: Thank you so much.
1: Jody is a new member. So listen, thank you guys all. We did it.
0: I know all of them.
1: We love you guys.
0: Thank you so much. We got up to 40.
1: We're gonna play the live wire now and make room for the New Orleans music show starring Cole Williams and our very own Louis Dudisette. Thank you all for coming in and keep on pledging.
0: All right. I will be back next Tuesday.
2: 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Fritzl's Jazz Club welcomes the Colin Myers Orchestra at 5 and Fritzl's All-Star Band with Jamil Sharif at 8. 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Windsor Court has John Royan at 5:30. 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The Rabbit Hole welcomes the Rebirth Brass Band at 10 p.m. Salon Salon presents the Silver Lining Serenaders at 7 p.m. Saturn Bar hosts Cumbia Night with Los Guidos and more starting at 9 p.m. Siberia has Dope Throne, Pfister and Mars starting at 9 p.m. The Spotted Cat has the Sweetie Pies of New Orleans at 6 and the Smokin' Time Jazz Club at 9:30. Steamboat Natchez features the Dukes of Dixieland at 6 p.m. And Tropical Isle Original host Dave Ferrato at 7 p.m. For the entire listing of today's live music events, including daytime performances, go to wwoz.org/livewire. 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
0: Good morning, New Orleans. Ah, you're listening to the New Orleans Music Show right here on WWOZ. Oh, my goodness. Can you feel the energy, Louis?
3: Well, look, it's popping off of you.
0: 90.7 FM. Or if you're live streaming us, which I know a lot of you are, WWOZ.org. And we are broadcasting live from the top of Jack's Brewery, overlooking the Mississippi River from our gorgeous Hellas Foundation studio. And this is a special time of year. Two times in the year, spring and almost fall.
3: Yes, yes.
0: Louis and I come to you and we encourage you to join us and have all of this energy too, right?
3: That's correct. And not just be a listener, because it's way, way, way more fun to be a member. Like we are, and some of us here on the staff, we join multiple times a year, and I'm noticing by these comments that several of our devoted our devoted Ozillions have already provided us with many extra gifts. They say, well, you know, we're going to give you a little bump or a little tip, let's call it a tip, during this special time. And we do have levels for everybody, for those of you who are new donors that want to come in. Some people have actually just come in right with us right at the top, at the guardian angel level. And I've got to tell you something, that's what we're going to look for, is we know that you are out there. Now, listen, I'm not trying to make other people. I know not everybody can afford the guardian angel level, but some of you out there have means, and that's been proven because many, many of you, after the CPB funding went away, because the Corporation for Broadcasting is no more, as we know, and then they left us also, they used to handle the music rights, and right now we're going to be responsible for that. So even though many of you have stepped up as guardian angels, we have now implemented the guardian angel level into our pledge drive, so that those of you who are out there, and some of you may not have, you're busy people, we know, and you may not have donated yet, but if you have the means, consider becoming a guardian angel so you can receive our charming suitcase-style deluxe turntable. Now, this is the only way you can get the turntable is by being a guardian angel.
0: Awesome.
3: And you'll also receive the art canvas. It's 8x8, and the great thing about it is it not only features the WWOZ 24 Hours Since 1980 logo, which is absolutely fabulous. So it's a blue background with a yellow popping out right at you. Look at WWOZ.org, kind of like you today.
0: You know, I'm wearing the
3: Cole
0: colors.
3: Is dressed dressed to impress and dressed to match what we're doing with our theme. And you know what's cool about this art canvas? Irma Thomas, the great soul queen of New Orleans, has come in and wrote the words for a special personally signed thank you card, which will be included in this special package of gifts. You'll also receive the retro design fleece blanket, the cap, ball cap, the t-shirt, the flag, the tote. Tote bags are just wildly popular. And a set of four WWOZ coasters. So this is a tremendous package of beautiful gifts that we would like you to brag about to neighbors, friends, and relatives, because we don't want to keep this a secret, Cole.
0: But Louis, you just rolled over that personally autographed
3: sign by the soul queen of New Orleans.
0: I mean, come on.
3: Irma is really devoted to us. She's on our board of directors, as many of you know. And we know some angels are flying above us because we have been protected and taken care of by our guardian angels for quite some time now. And those of you who are out there that can do it, go ahead and donate during Cole's show to show her some love, because it means a lot to many of you, WWOZ does. And I know it means a whole lot to Cole because I speak to her all the time. And she is totally prepared, dressed for the part. And the attitude is ready for the part. Mm-hmm. Everything's there. So
0: CDs
3: come in. And
0: out.
3: Here's what's cool about the guardian angel. You'll also receive, whether at the guardian angel or at the treehouse level. Now, I know these are both at the very top end of our memberships. But some of you can do that. They can invest $1,000 or more in WWOZ or $2,500 or more. You'll have a chance to become a drum roll sponsor for Festing in Place, which is like super, super popular. It's one of our couple of times a year where we get absolutely the most listeners. Festing in Place is really is curated carefully of the very finest of heaven and earth, as we say, folks that have been around, that are still around, and some folks who have passed on, who have put on some legendary shows live at the Jazz Fest mostly, and they are just awesome. And folks will have a chance to be shouted out twice daily live during that broadcast over the airwaves, and to and it could get up to well over that's going to definitely be well over 1 million people, but it could be over 2 million people. So we know that folks can get that message out there and on our social media and in our daily email blasts. So this is going to be a great way to get the word out there to your relatives and friends that you're a guardian of the groove with special personalized messaging that matches, you know, your desire. We'll work with you and make sure we can shout out to your spouse or to your pet or to your small business. And it's a great way to get
0: that
3: word out
0: there. I mean, you know, when do you ever get to just shout your pet out on air?
3: I mean, really. Right? And some people take advantage of that opportunity. Mm-hmm. One other person from the previous show needs to be thanked, and that's Christopher from Cranford, New Jersey.
0: Thank
3: so that trumpet level member says, Mr. Last Minute here, love y'all on a lifeline of my heart and soul. Lifeline of my heart and soul. Now, that's a great, even though it was last minute, Christopher, Glad you came in there from Cranford, New Jersey. Thank you for doing that. And we do have our very first member. Now, we want to break the internet today, and it starts with you. Every individual out there, do they really need me? And do we really need my little donation?
4: Yes.
3: Yes.
4: It starts with you, and
3: we
4: it
3: do.
4: Spreads out. We do need you.
3: We need, look, this is built on member support. And it's folks like you that keep us strong and keep us growing so that our video department and our really great social media offerings and all of the programs that we do, taking it to the streets, et cetera, they just...
4: And being on 24/7?
3: 24/7. All of it costs money. We present it to you free, but it's your member support that makes it happen. And so a big thank you to Anne.
4: Thank you,
3: Who's our very first. We can ring the bell for Anne. Bing, ding, ding. Anne from right here in New Orleans has joined us at the Tubal level and
4: thank
3: says
4: you,
3: we just
4: Anne.
3: Relocated to New Orleans from Chicago.
4: Yes.
3: Great. WWOZ is always on the radio. All hail Guardians. And the Tuba level is fantastic because you will receive the combination of the ball cap and the T-shirt. So go online, WWOZ.org, and see that. Are we going to play some great music?
4: You know what? This is the reason why they pledge, why they listen, for the music, the culture.
3: Yes.
4: So, Louis?
3: Yes.
4: Let's go get them.
3: You bet.

0: Oh, yes. This is one of my favorite songs. That is Marsha Ball, Irma Thomas, Tracy Nelson with Sing It. And before that, it was some good music. We said, let's go get them. At the beginning of our fall membership drive because we need some more guardian angels. I'm here with the one and only Louis Dudisette. This is Cole Williams. You know, we're always happy to be here on Tuesdays. This Tuesday is my favorite Tuesday of the week.
1: I just love it too, and we know so many of you out there love it and love WWOZ, and you know, for every good reason. And for those of you who love us that have not yet become a member, and I hate to say this, Cole, but the truth is, the vast majority, 99% pretty much of everybody listening has not become a member yet.
0: You have to be kidding me.
1: So no. Uh-huh. Out of over a million individual IP addresses that are that tune into WWOZ, less than 14,000 are actual members. And we need to change that. We want to make a dent in that today. So you, as an individual, get to WWOZ.org. There are some beautiful pictures of wonderful gifts. I mean, this array of gifts is absolutely great.
0: They get
1: and
0: better
1: fabulous.
0: And better.
1: This is some of the favorite ones I've ever seen, and because this retro logo, open 24 hours a day since 1980, is just unbelievably cool looking. And we want to thank Don for coming in at the tuba level, because we're adding another tuba to your band. Because what we need to do is, Cole deserves, I mean, a party band, more than just the average marching band or brass band.
0: The chair dancing happens every Tuesday.
1: You need a whole band around, and flag bearers to go with it at the 504 level. The flag bearers are going to be awesome for us, and I'll tell you about what you will receive with that in a moment. But Don has said to us, love for WWOZ from Detroit. Uh-huh. Now, Detroit is a great supporter. There's a lot of good music in Detroit, but we know that what happens here is what populates world music right here.
0: That's right.
1: The core of it right here in New Orleans. So
0: thank you so much, Don.
1: Laura. Oh, remember I said I was going to talk about the 504? Now, that is a significant, from Baton Rouge, our state capital here in the lovely state of Louisiana, Laura has come in at the NOLA flag bearer level.
0: Wave your flag, Laura.
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0: Thank you so much.
1: And let me explain. I was about to just say the package, because this is like the Cole Williams party in a box. I see you out there as the flag bearer, Cole.
0: Can't you see it?
1: I can picture it. And those of you who want to join us as a flag bearer in Cole's band, you will receive a large fleece. This is one of my favorite gifts of all. WWOZ Royal Blue Blanket with the retro WWOZ Open 24 Hours design that we have been talking about.
0: Mm-hmm.
1: You'll also receive the ultralight boonie hat. Now, I didn't know what a boonie hat was, but it looks like a Gilligan hat.
0: It does, yes. I didn't know the name either.
1: The boonie hat is really cool. It's lightweight, and it's got the brim going all around. And Gilligan only wished he had that kind of a hat that you would receive. If you did not want that option, you could also choose to receive the stainless steel water bottle. You'll also get the stainless steel water bottle. You're going to receive that too. And the tote bag and the set of four WWOZ coasters. So we're talking about that is worthy of a flag bearer, this wonderful set of gifts.
0: Congratulations.
1: So join our band, and it's a great way to support the station at $504. That's representing the 504, our local area code here in New Orleans. We're happy to be here overlooking the Mississippi River. And for those of you who know what it means to miss New Orleans, you know, live vicariously through WWOZ and pledge now. We also are going to need drum levels for your band.
0: Need some rhythm.
1: You are big time on the drums and the beat. I know that.
0: You know.
1: And the $360 bass drum level will allow you to receive the WWOZ umbrella, which, I mean, what can we say? That thing is awesome.
0: It fits up to five people.
1: I mean, it is. It's
0: depending
1: large.
0: On sizes, it's very large.
1: Yes,
0: yeah.
1: It's quite large. Mm-hmm. And you'll also receive, with the retro design, it's a blue umbrella. It looks beautiful. And you'll also receive the retro design flag. to now this is getting to be flag season with all the festivals, etc. You wearing it as a Superman cape, you know, or it can hang over the balconies during time of the year. You could also choose, if you've already got a number of flags, you say, well, what, I'd rather have the stainless steel water bottle. Well, that's okay. We'll do that. So join us at $360 at the bass drum level. It's a significant help to the station to keep us going and growing the groove.
0: And can we shout out the logo design?
1: Because yes, we can.
0: Our chief engineer?
1: Yes, Damond.
0: Damond. Jacobs. Damond, I mean, he Jacobs. Designed this, what, years ago? And
1: yes,
0: it's been revitalized.
1: Many, many years ago it was designed. Our chief engineer was a big part of, you know, organizing this great logo, and it looks so fabulous. And I love how it's on the little tilt like this on there. And so thank
0: retro.
1: You, Damond. And the one more level I wanted to mention, because I know we want to get to that music as quickly as possible, because this is a party. But we're also, of course, quite serious. We need your support. And if you'd like to join Cole's band at one of our drum levels, the snare drum could be just the right fit for you.
0: Yes.
1: At $240, the snare drum level will allow you to receive a royal blue sport pullover. Super cool, lightweight. It's the wicking fabric. It's got a zipper in the front. And you know that logo that we've been bragging about is embroidered into that
0: is
1: shirt. And you could choose any size from small all the way up to 5X. So don't worry about whatever size you are. This is going to fit anybody. You'll also receive the Boonie hat that we were talking about, the Gilligan hat, with the retro logo on it. Or you could choose the water bottle instead. So look, whether it's drums or flag bearers, or whether it's at the treehouse level to just honor our former home at the Armstrong Park in the treehouse, or whether you're a guardian angel, you've out there, you've done well, you have the means, and you can support OZ in a significant big way. Any way you choose, come on in and help us.
0: That's
1: Thank
0: right.
1: You.
0: And you know, this next song I'm going to play is by one of our favorite Ozillions, our favorite guardians of the groove.
1: Oh yeah.
0: You know, and he doesn't stop. Mm-mm. He just released a new record, a new album this year. But you know, speaking of bands, if you want to know what your instrument is going to sound like in our band, we have Cyril Neville.
1: Oh yeah.
0: Featuring Hot 8 Brass Band with his new song Lemonade.
1: Oh, that's so good. Yeah.

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0: was back a wrong horse. I've been in the right place. It's been a wrong time. I've been in the right world.
1: So, you know, we picked this song out for you together because we know our listeners love some Dr. John.
0: Time.
1: Ooh.
2: And it is the right time, speaking of the right place and the right time, right here at WWOZ to go ahead and join us, right?
1: It sure is.
2: And, you know, we have a couple of people to thank. Again, we want to thank lots of people. So when Carly comes in here with all of these lists of folks that have joined, we'd like to have a big, giant list of people. And I know many of you have been considering it, and you're in between things. Maybe WWOZ is the background music for whatever you're doing in the kitchen, or maybe it's on your work, or maybe you have a venue where you work where the music is WWOZ. Those are all great places and good choices of music with WWOZ. So, Sean. Now, the reason I want to really say hello to Sean is thank you from right here in New Orleans.
1: Thank you, Sean.
2: Our tubas are going to be really strong in this.
1: We
2: the
1: need a
2: tuba
1: good bass
2: level,
1: section, yes.
2: You joined at the tuba level. Now, I got to say, at the tuba level at $150, it's a great way to receive a combination of gifts. You'll receive the ball cap and the T-shirt, size small, all the way up to 5X. And the beautiful logo and the royal blue color is going to pop right out. So thank you for joining us. But Sean, in addition, is a new member. And you know,
1: welcome.
2: If you draw it to, so welcome aboard. The water is fine. And you will
1: really
2: look. We alluded to the fact that so many of you, the vast majority, are not yet members. So Sean has stepped up. We're going to appeal to those of you who are listening to step up and become a member, even if it's at the trumpet level, which is only $70, and you'll receive the beautiful ball cap. Lots of folks ask, "How do I get that ball cap?" But we hear people shouting across a field or across an airport, "Hey, OZ!" They see the ball cap, or "How do I get that ball cap?" Well, go to WWOZ.org to receive a ball cap by becoming a member. You know, we have to thank Michael from Bowie, Maryland.
1: Thank you, Michael.
2: Michael is at the tuba level as well, and Michael says, "I do miss New Orleans." And we know what that means, too. So thank you, Michael.
1: Thank you so much.
2: For renewing your membership. And we want to appeal to everybody to get at WWOZ and let us read out your comments live during Cole's show. I would really like to see these breaks include, you know, 5, 6, 10 people so that we can really, really thank some folks.
1: You know, the music is so good thankful. On this station. You know, sometimes you get caught up and you
2: it's
1: take it for granted that, like, it happens, but it happens because we all make it happen, and we make it happen twice a year. We ask.
2: We know that you're thankful. We know if you love us and are listening, that you're thankful that OZ exists. And those of you who manifest that with dollars, who could donate to us and understand that supporting what you love is critically important. Mm-hmm. So, for example, if you went to the zoo, you should support the zoo if it's a nonprofit in particular, right? Mm-hmm. But you pay admittance to that.
1: That's right.
2: Or any of the art galleries or museums, et cetera, you pay admittance to get into those things. Now, so we're on the honor system. We're going to present this beautiful culture and music to you, and we're going to ask you to support us and support what you love. So
1: it's supporting
2: do that
1: the
2: now.
1: Musicians, well, the culture. I mean, our guardian angels, what they're doing to replace money that really is going to support the whole ecosystem of music and the music industry. I can say
2: that
1: as a musician.
2: That's right.
1: It's incredibly helpful to know that a community radio station is thinking of the musicians in that way.
2: Yeah, and there are many people. Our angels are out there. For example, Michelle. From yesterday, we opened the envelope and her beautiful check. She's an ultimate guardian of the groove. Now, this is an example of somebody. She sent us a $15,000 donation. $15,000. So there are. And she did it in honor of all the show hosts. So that's a shout out to you, Cole,
1: Michelle, of
2: our beautiful show hosts. And she did it specifically to bridge the federal funding gap because that was a big hole. in our budget. And so thank you for all you angels that have stepped up. We know some of you are still out there listening, and you are terribly busy. I get it. But we only come twice a year for a pledge drive to interrupt the music. We would rather just play the music all the time because that's what we are about. And we're going to play some music for you right away.
1: But you know, your support helps us, gives us the ability to play the music all the time. How about that?
2: Right.
1: I mean, it really, we are working together.
2: That's
1: we're
2: correct.
1: Just on this side.
2: Yeah.
1: Right?
2: Exactly.
1: I love
2: yeah,
1: it.
2: It's a family.
1: It is a family. It really is. I like your T-shirt, Lewis.
2: Thank you.
1: Where can I get one of those?
2: Well, by going to WWOZ.org and joining as a member, not just a listener.
1: I want to dedicate this song. So, you know, Ms. Wanda Ruzan, she, you know, she's a big guardian of the groove, but I'm going to dedicate this to our chief engineer's mom, Damon's mom.
2: I love that.
1: Yeah. Electric Slide. Come on.
2: Let's do that.

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0: Should I even introduce that? That,
1: I mean, wow, right?
0: For the ones that don't, for the one person that doesn't know the meters. Hey, Pocky, wait. That just, we were talking about that rhythm.
1: So authentic, and a beat that goes all the way back, and it just crushes right to the center of your soul. No wonder so many people love WWOZ. This is where you hear that. Where do you hear this music?
0: WWOZ.
1: This is where you hear it, and feel it. So yeah.
0: Yeah.
1: So tell us about it. You were just saying some great things about
0: it. Just feels like you hear that rhythm, you know it's New Orleans.
1: Yeah.
0: Just you were saying like Congo Square, like that is just like that New Orleans call. Mm-hmm. But that's one of the reasons why people love the city, love this culture. There's just something in the water. There's something in the air. There's something in the spirit. But
1: this is where they tune in to get their dose of that.
0: Yeah,
1: especially worldwide. I mean, we've had to increase our bandwidth constantly because so many people have been continuing to listen, and the demands were high. And with special things like Festing in Place, which is mm-hmm. coming up, the listening goes way up. Jazz Fest people are listening. Mardi Gras people are listening even more than normal. But with a million people listening and only less than 14,000 as members, we would like to, we need to get to work because we still have 39 more folks that need to join us to hit your goal. Our goal was to get 45 new or renewing members. We still have 39 more to go. So we have to, during these breaks, get more people to thank. Now, that doesn't mean I don't want to thank, because I do have Emily to thank from right here in Metairie, which is one of our suburbs.
0: Thank you, Emily.
1: Emily wrote something really cool. Emily's a tuba-level member. Now, remember, our tubas, we have many of them in your band already. Mm-hmm. And that you will receive the Royal Blue Ball Cap with the Retro OZ 90.7 FM, open 24 hours since 1980. And you'll also, it's the ball cap and the T-shirt. So you'll
0: love
1: be
0: it.
1: Dressed in full WWOZ gear. But here's what Emily wrote. I was heartbroken last year when my 36-year-old Sony Dream Machine stopped working. However, I soon learned that the silver lining was that my new alarm clock was a radio setting, and now I wake up every morning to the beloved sounds of OZ, simply the best.
0: Mm-hmm.
1: Now, that is a great way to wake up.
0: That sure is.
1: And for those of you who are waking up, and some of you folks who are waking up right now on the West Coast, come on in, and let's have 10 and 20 folks that we want to thank each time. I'd love to use up this time to thank people because we are thankful that you folks are out there and support the station.
0: We are.
1: We are truly thankful.
0: For our new members and some of our new listeners, I don't think that people always understand what community radio means, like how it works on the inside. So we are pretty much volunteer operated. We have a small and mighty staff, but I come here because I love it. All of our hosts, we just love the music, we love the culture, we love to be able to share it with people all over the world. Some people have been here for decades, like Hazel on Sunday.
1: 46 years, all since a founding member.
0: The OG.
1: We're here to the small staff is here to support what you guys as show hosts do. We love you guys. And thank God. Yeah, you're right, Hazel. And so many people that have been here for decades.
0: Yeah.
1: So you're a relative newcomer.
0: I'm a newbie.
1: Thank you.
0: So I'm still learning, and I'm a fan, of some of our DJs, like Rare on the Air.
1: Rare.
0: I have so many conversations about him. People are like, have you met Rare on the Air? And I'm like, I don't really, we really don't see each other. But, it's so amazing that everybody just attaches to just DJs and mm-hmm. shows like, Jazz from Jax and the traditional jazz shows and the blues shows, and we have
1: real people with a real microphone doing real radio as opposed to some list that's been
0: and it's
1: assigned.
0: Authentic like Gerald authentic. French.
1: Oh, Gerald French. I mean, the real deal. If you hear Gerald French, now wait a minute. Now there is a soul there mm-hmm. that goes back. We have so many there's so many families that are just royalty in terms of music. He's one of them, part of that French family.
0: Right.
1: And we have so many great families that have just continued
0: to
1: beget and to beget. And then they teach others. Even the people outside of their specific families, they are also spreading that knowledge to other musicians who are aspiring.
0: Yes. This is school.
1: It seriously. Is. It's the university. How about, Mike, so we do, there's some people who are listening to us, so let's keep coming on in. We want to thank Michael from we were just talking about California. Thank you, Michael, from San Francisco.
0: Thank you, Michael.
1: At the saxophone level, so we're expanding your band.
0: Yes.
1: The saxophone level's great. It's only $100, and it's a royal blue, you'll receive the royal blue t-shirt with the retro WWOZ 24 hours since 1980. Yes, we are open and continue to be open. Mm-hmm. That logo is going to be in yellow, and the Guardians of the Groove is emblazoned across your back in that that t-shirt, size small all the way up to 5X. So thank you, Michael. Sam, Marquette, Michigan.
0: Thank you,
1: Sam. Sam has joined us. Love Leslie and all she does. Well, that's very nice of you. We love Leslie too.
0: Thank you,
1: Sam. And all of our show hosts, just like Cole's saying, I mean, our show hosts are just so knowledgeable. And so isn't it so cool when they impart just all the background and the details,
0: mm-hmm.
1: and folks like that. And some of our – and everybody's got a kind of a different take. You know, we got
0: – It's like, you know, you have your aunt.
1: Right.
0: You know, you have your different family members at Thanksgiving, so you have your auntie and your uncle and your cousin, and so you get a different energy and vibe from each of those.
1: Each and every one.
0: Same thing like here.
1: You get a classic like a Rare on the Air who's got a tremendous following, and then you get Hazel, mm-hmm. the Delta Rambler, you know, who's playing the bluegrass, and Tom Saunders, who's playing just unbelievable traditional mm-hmm. jazz that goes way back. He plays a lot of the stuff from the 30s and such, and that just does my soul right. So thank you to our DJ. Look, if you want to thank our show hosts, join us right now, wwoz.org. We know you've been loving it and enjoying it. That's why you're tuned in. Mm-hmm. We know you're there right now. You're hearing the sound of our voice. So go to wwoz.org. It's going to feel really good.
0: Absolutely.
1: When you join this team.
0: And now, and this woman that I'm going to play, you know, mm-hmm. she's on our board.
1: Yes.
0: She's a part of our gifts.
1: Mm-hmm.
0: You know, autographs.
1: Autographs, handwritten notes.
0: Handwritten notes.
1: Yeah.
0: But she is someone that, you know, I think is such a big inspiration and really just a nice example of what we represent here at mm-hmm. WWOZ.
1: Exactly.
0: The culture is alive. Mm-hmm. The soul queen of New Orleans, Miss Irma Thomas.
1: Yes.
0: And she's still putting out hits.
1: Still, and sounding great.
0: Amazing.
1: Yeah.
0: It's incredible. So I want to do a double play.
1: Please.
0: She has a new song with Galactic, Lady Liberty, and then we have to go to where it began, Breakaway.
1: Yes. Well, yeah? So cool. All right, let's enjoy.
0: All right.

0: That's what we're talking about. The Soul Queen of New Orleans, Miss Irma Thomas.
1: No better than that.
0: Breakaway. And before that, her new song with Galactic, Lady Liberty.
1: Love when she plays with Galactic. I mean, they're just powerful, great musicians. And then with that, with the Soul Queen jumping in there, wow. It's powerful. There's a lot of powerful things going on throughout any given day here at WWOZ of every genre. And remember, our show hosts are not given and provided lists and direction. They provide their own individual talents and thoughts and their own music lists within the genre. And this is a New Orleans music show, and we love that because you get some freedom to play. And you've got some freedom out there, too. And we want you to be free to go. Feel free to take a break and go to that computer, wwoz.org. Or if you're not around the computer, I'll bet there's a cell phone nearby. Hmm. And the cell phone has an app, the WWOZ app. If you're not enjoying that app, you're missing out because you know you're already a fan of WWOZ, and now you can become a member.
0: Of my band.
1: Yeah, it'll have support WWOZ on there, and you simply do what it says, support WWOZ.
0: That's right.
1: And I want to go back to, we mentioned the Guardian Angels, but I want to start back at the treehouse level.
0: Oh, yeah.
1: Because we did have at Armstrong Park a really cute, small treehouse that was the station, and everybody was bumping into each other. It was cute and quaint and legendary. And a lot of great things came out of there. It was really one of the really building the time in Josie's history when there was a lot of great building of our support and fan base. And over the years, you know, and then of course after Katrina, we were down at the French Market for a temporary home for like 18 years. And we've grown because of the help of the Burger Group and some other great supporters into this wonderful treetop. Talk about a treetop. This is atop the Jack's Brewery looking over the Mississippi River.
0: Look at this view.
1: And for those of you who want to support what Cole is doing and your other favorite show hosts, one of the greatest ways to show support and get your personalized message out there is by joining us as a Treehouse level member. At the Treehouse level, you're going to receive the art canvas. And that I was thinking about this because of the two Irma Thomas songs.
0: Mm-hmm.
1: Because the art canvas features not only the royal blue coloring and the yellow WWZ 24 open 24 hours since 1980 design, but the personally signed thank you card from Soul Queen Irma Thomas, plus the WWOZ retro design fleece blanket, the tote bag, the set of four coasters, or you could choose a different package, the OZ cap, the t-shirt, the art canvas with a thank you card from Irma, flag, the tote bag, and the coasters. So those are significant packages for a significant $1,000 gift. Not everybody can give $1,000 to WWOZ. We know that. But there are many, many of you who can. And if you will do that, honor us with that gift, you will then also earn the option and the opportunity to become a drumroll sponsor for Fessing in Place.
0: All right.
1: It's just coming up, it's coming up in October. So before you know it, it's going to be right here. That's great programming that's curated, especially with the finest music from the live, mostly from Jazz Fest, the sets that we've experienced. And you will be shouted out twice daily during that special programming, a special shout-out with your particular message with other drumroll sponsors. Mm-hmm. So this is going to be a great way for individuals, families, and businesses to get that special messaging out there. Whether it's your pet or whether it's your spouse, or if you have a small business, it's a no-brainer. For $1,000, you can get your word out there
0: totally
1: to over a million different IP addresses, and you're going to appear on our website and in our email blast as well.
0: Mm-hmm. And, you know, these are limited edition gifts.
1: Yes.
0: I mean, so we have a new design. I don't know if you all have noticed, but every membership drive, we have a new design. So this is the only time to get this.
1: Well, we do them each year. So twice annually you're going to get there. You will have one more shot at this particular design, but every year we change it. So we do two pledge drives per year. this particular design is just, it's like genius. It came up, and you're going to love it when you go to the website and see the pictures. It's going to bedazzle you.
0: And
1: we like you to select a level and then select one for your husband, your wife, your brothers and sisters, your sons and daughters,
0: your
1: neighbors, your work colleagues. Tell them to join as well. If they're checking it out, sometimes you go to see somebody else and they're listening to OZ. Ask them to become a member. We sure do need that. And Carly keeps coming in here with onesies and twosies. We would like to get,
0: Threesies
1: to speed it up
0: because
1: we still have 36 more to members.
0: We can do it.
1: To join us during Cole's show to hit our goal. Theodore, we need to thank Theodore. You know, Madison, Wisconsin has a mighty support base for WWOZ.
0: Thank you,
1: Madison,
0: Theodore.
1: Wisconsin. Thank you, Theodore. Hands down, one of the best radio stations out there, and we do not disagree with that, Theodore.
0: Mm-hmm.
1: Thank you for joining, and tell the friends, neighbors, and relatives everywhere to join WWOZ.
0: We love it.
1: If you can be a treehouse, great. If not, you know, you need to have a ball cap, so join us at the trumpet level, and you'll receive a WWOZ Royal Blue ball cap featuring the retro WWOZ Open 24 Hours Since 1980 logo on the front, and the hat says Guardians of the Groove on the back. I love my hat collection of WWOZ ball caps.
0: How many
1: God Lord, I must have, you know.
0: This one is from a
1: 10
0: couple
1: of them or so. Yeah, it's a lot. This is kind of a cool one, isn't it?
0: That was.
1: But
0: my,
1: I'm always wearing my OZ ball caps, and people like that, and they always want to know where to get one. And you know by now because you've been listening to us, you get it by going to wwoz.org, and you select a level.
0: If you're not a member and
1: pictures.
0: You're listening to the show right now, this is the perfect time
1: to
0: become a member.
1: Mm-hmm.
0: Yeah? You want to dance?
1: Oh, I want to dance.
0: Let's dance.
1: And so does our audience. Everybody that's listening, check this music out. And while you're listening, multitask. 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
0: That's right.

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0: I like that song.
1: I love that song.
0: It makes me feel like jumping double dutch.
1: Thank you. Now I have the visual. You listen, folks have been listening to you and to listen to my appeals, and we really appreciate that. There's a flurry of activity on that computer and on the worldwide internet, and some of them are terrestrial folks as well. We'd like to thank Sean and Angela.
0: Thank you, Sean and Angela.
1: Thank you from Lufkin, Texas, who have joined your band at the saxophone level. You know, we were just discussing the saxophone level with the Royal Blue T-shirt. That's coming to you very soon.
0: Welcome.
1: Sean and Angela say, New Orleans is part of our soul, and WWOZ is the voice of that connection.

0: Thank you for that great sentiment. We want to read yours, just your messages, just like Sean and Angela. So do like they did. Mm-hmm. Join as a member. Also, David, let me see. Ooh, this is Revelstoke, British Columbia. I'm sorry, I butchered that, but. Revelstoke is not a town I've heard of, but it's in British Columbia. So joining us at the trumpet level is David. This is the first money I have voluntarily sent from Canada to the U.S. in a while. Thanks for everything WWOZ does to spread the good humanity that music brings to the world. I hope other Canadians continue. It says, to you, all in love. I'm thinking it got cut off. Continue, I guess, to contribute to us and love. Thank you. I understand that sentiment, mm-hmm. and we appreciate the Canadians who have stepped forward and gone ahead and donate, because WWOZ is an international multimedia powerhouse, the spreading the love and the joy and its influence worldwide. And, so thank you again, David. Enough said on that. Mm-hmm. And Rick has joined us at the tuba level. WWOZ is the song track of my life. Wherever I go, there you are. Thank you. Wherever I go, there you are.
1: We sure are.
0: Rick, San Diego, California, another great support. And that tuba line in your band is powerful and awesome.
1: Well, they know.
0: Speaking of awesome.
1: What?
0: There's an awesome individual who, this must be her 15th membership during this pledge drive. It's our wonderful, lovely general manager, Beth Arroyo-Utterback, from right here in New Orleans. And look, nobody's more New Orleans than Beth. Beth is New Orleans. And Beth has joined us at the tuba level. I think Beth is now joined at every single level just in this pledge drive alone. She does that all the time because likes getting all the gifts. In honor of beloved friends Cole and Lewis and our entire WWOZ family.
2: Yeah.
0: To those listening, please join us. We need your support now more than ever. And nobody could say it better. Beth says it in a great way always. Mm-hmm. Now more than ever. And that's just so true, because there are constantly challenges in the world. But we have been thrown some major curveballs lately, especially related to the CPB.
1: Yes.
0: And the fact that we've done a great job, thanks to Guardian Angels campaigns, in bridging that huge $400,000 gap. But here during this pledge drive, we're saying there are other obligations, for example, music rights.
1: Yes.
0: We're a music 24/7 station, so we're going to be responsible for those. And your support is helping not only that, but everything it takes to bring this music to you. 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These boards are running 24/7. At some point, they only hold out so long. So we have to have backups in place. Our engineer is always busy, diligently keeping everything clean and in working order, and everything from CD players to turntables to our trucks that travel.
1: Studio.
0: We have two trucks that allow us to do some beautiful live broadcasts from all kinds of music venues and festivals.
1: That's right.
0: And we, of course, broadcast live events right here from our Gina Mayo and Prima studio. And, of course, some of them are right here. Smaller groups come right into the studio with our show hosts at the Hellas Foundation Broadcast Studio. There's a lot going
1: on
0: in many
1: pieces.
0: Programs. When you go to our website, it's just a great place, rabbit holes galore, the mm-hmm. Groovepedia. All of those things, going up to New York and seeing and doing an interview with Aaron Neville, the great Aaron Neville, like Murph and Charlie did, and do some video. And like, we archive these great interviews and such on Groovepedia, along with all the great and rich history of what we do in our music and our culture. We are committed to keeping on continuing supporting our mission. We're going to stay on course.
1: Lewis, we're committed
0: to
1: the groove.
0: We are committed to the groove.
1: Are we?
0: Guardians, yes. And you said, where are our treehouses at?
1: Where they at?
0: So that was fun. You know, you're out there. We know that a treehouse level person is out there that wants that gigantic panoply of gifts featuring the art canvas signed by none other than Soul Queen Irma Thomas. and lots of other cool things to get you talking about WWOC, like these little coasters that we've added to the package. Put those coasters out and people will say, oh, WWOC. Yes. Are you a member?
1: Mm-hmm.
0: Yes. So join and receive all, not only the gifts, but the opportunity for the marvelous chance to be a drum roll sponsor during Festing in Place. We've been talking about it. You're going to want to get your messages out there. And for those of you, regardless of the membership level you choose, we would like to read your messages, just like I've done just now, to thank you live on the air during Cole's show. Show us some love. You know you love WWOZ. Let us know. Show us some love. Send us the messages. Again, thank you, everybody, for joining. Thank you for rejoining us. Many of you have done multiple memberships, like Beth, but a lot of you, the vast majority of you, just haven't joined yet, but I know you want to.
1: Yeah.
0: And it's going to feel great, just like, and the vibe's going to be coming off of you. People will know, just like I can feel the good vibes coming off of Cole.
1: Mm-hmm.
0: Be like Cole. Be a positive energy out there, you know, with WWOZ membership already. Just take care of the business and just enjoy the rest of the music.
1: It's a beautiful community to be a part of. Can't help it. Let's play something by Miss Trisha Boutte. Oh, New Orleans, here I come, right?
0: Yeah.
1: Okay, let's get you some membership music. Come on.
0: Yes.

0: Cause here I come.
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0: I think that's the theme. Freedom, huh?
1: It is.
0: That is the lingering theme.
1: Aren't you guys all loving the music Cole's playing? It is just fabulous. I've been in such a great mood and upbeat. And we know you are too, and I'm sure you love it as much as we do. And some of you are donating, and that's what we're here for, because we only come twice a year. This is the fall membership drive. And being a member does make a difference, and your donation makes a big difference. You say, well, gee, is my donation really that important? Well, we're built on every single donation is how we built this great station. Now, we're strong. Don't get me wrong. This is not like, you know, we're going to go away.
0: Did you mean to rhyme just there? I'm sorry.
1: Yeah, well, that's what I do, Cole.
0: Okay. I just heard it, I have to say.
1: So, look. We are really strong thanks to your support again, but we need more of you who are just listening to become members. So we're going to I'm looking through this list, and so many of you today, like yesterday we had a great mix. Half of them were brand new members in the show I was doing yesterday. And today it's a lot of folks that have already been members that are renewing their membership or providing an additional gift.
0: Nice.
1: And that's a heartfelt thank you for those of you who are doing that. But the core of people needs to expand. Instead of 1%, what if 2% of the people listening were members? That's still a small number.
0: But it would make a
1: huge difference to us here at WWOZ so that we can continue to not just guard the groove, but grow the groove. So to that note, we want to thank people who join us and join your band. Especially right now, I wanted to focus on those drum levels.
0: Yes.
1: And I was talking about them earlier, but there's a bass drum level and there's a snare drum level.
0: Mm-hmm.
1: The bass drum level will allow you to receive $360, the OZ umbrella, which features the Retro Open 24 Hours logo.
0: The enormous umbrella.
1: It's just short of a tent, I guess.
0: But it is
1: beautiful. And it's a great way to go. And you'll also receive the flag. So the umbrella flag, that is a great, like a festival special there. Or you could you could choose the flag, or you can choose a water bottle with the Retro logo on it. Now, at $240, that's the snare drum level, and that's the Royal Blue Sport Pullover, which is a zipper, mock turtle.
0: Good feel,
1: It looks good on you.
0: Uh-huh.
1: It really is. It has a way of looking good on
0: you. That's the shade of blue that looks good on everybody,
1: Yeah, it's really good. Well, you'll also receive the ultra light Royal Blue Boonie hat, which we're calling the Gilligan hat. That really tells you what that looks like.
0: It
1: features the embroidered Retro logo. You could choose the pullover and a water bottle instead if you didn't want the boonie hat.
0: I like the boonie hat.
1: Speaking of snare drum level members, Gary is a snare drum level member.
0: Gary, thank you.
1: Gary from Hattiesburg, Mississippi, right up the way.
0: We can get some rhythm in this band now.
1: Exactly. From right up the way here. Yes, we can. Right up the way in Hattiesburg, Mississippi, Gary and Jacques. Our home/office sound system is set on OZ every day, and appreciate all show hosts. Thanks for all you do, sharing the love and New Orleans music around the galaxy.
0: That's right.
1: You got it right, Gary.
0: You.
1: And everybody be like Gary. Join us, whether it's at one of the drum levels, a snare drum level or a bass drum level. We still haven't heard from our treehouse level member, somebody who maybe you've been out there listening to us for a long period of time, and maybe you can remember when we were broadcasting from the treehouse. What a great way to honor WWOZ and your love for our station. If you have the means, donate $1,000 or more and become a treehouse level member. We will shout that out from the rooftops.
0: Yes.
1: And we are literally on the rooftop of Jack's Brewery, so we can do that. We've got balconies. We'll shout it out to the Mississippi River, to the couple of steamboats that are flying through, the tugboats. We've got trains. We've got streetcars. The beautiful sounds of the calliope and the whistles of the steamboats. This is a great, great place to be.
0: Mm-hmm.
1: And it reminds us constantly that our mission is to share this with the world, share this culture, share this great music. And we're happy to do so. And we're committed to doing that for free. But it's not free to produce. So we need your help. And so I'm asking you to go to wwoz.org and make it happen.
0: Be a member of our community. Well, let's get some more dialing music, huh?
1: Please.
0: Oh, this is going to be good.
1: It'll make
0: Are you
1: it
0: ready?
1: Easy. Oh, boy, I'm ready.
0: I said, are you ready?
1: I am ready.
0: Yes, we can.
1: Cool.
2: We are America. We're some of yesterday, and we're some of tomorrow. We are America.

0: Classic New Orleans, Pink Floyd with Groove Me, huh?
1: Just the music is just crazy good. Maybe it's distracting people from going to WWOZ.org. I think it's too good. After this song. Wait, no. Ooh, this is really good.
0: It's true.
1: So if you have a hard time multitasking, I'm going to challenge you. Maybe do it while I'm talking. Just go to WWOZ.org and choose a level. And I know that can also be challenging and daunting because the gifts are so fabulous.
0: You can't choose a wrong gift. How about that?
1: I mean, you will not make a mistake. You will not make a mistake. The gifts are carefully picked and carefully put together in the logo and the messaging is just great. Join us just like William did.
0: Thank you, William.
1: Now, this is a cool little town. I've actually been over this way. Harpswell, Maine. Now, that is really beautiful. A lot of folks don't know a lot about Mm-mm. Maine. That is a great, like a coastal town with just great scenic views and such. We thank you for coming to us and listening to us all the way from up there. And William, I would like you to tell everybody else in Maine, and then maybe when you're traveling down the road, I don't know if you could get those folks. We do have a lot of supporters in Vermont as well. And
0: just raise the flag. Just walk down the road.
1: Fly the flag and invite. We're going to invite everybody. We're not going to keep this a secret. We're going to go ahead and open this membership opportunity to everybody. 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And, you know, Cole, one of the great things, pick a level and enjoy joining. Just have a good time joining us. I mean, become a trombone level member.
0: Trombone, 504 level, of course, treehouse level. I want an invitation to someone's treehouse. So I'm looking for a treehouse level.
1: So
0: I like a treehouse.
1: If you would like to invite Cole personally to your treehouse, donate at the treehouse level and put it in the comments, and we will read that live. If you join her band at the trombone level, you'll mm-hmm. receive the Royal Blue Flag. We've been talking about the flag, and it features the yellow retro WWOZ open 24 hours since 1980 design. And that's a beautiful flag. It's great, and it's unique because of this new retro logo mm-hmm. that we're featuring.
0: You know, think about how many things have been open since 1980.
1: That is an interesting
0: We're very classic.
1: Way. Yeah.
0: Yeah. Like fine wine.
1: Back then it was classic rock. Now this is the classic station, like fine wine. And we continue to age well. We keep getting better with age. And that's because of you and your support. Our family needs to grow. Look, WWOZ keeps growing. And don't get me wrong, our membership, I know that I've been around on our small but mighty staff for the mm-hmm. last 9 years, and in that time, our membership has grown dramatically. We need to continue to experience that grow mm-hmm. the station, because there are lots of things we do, the really important work of our show hosts putting together and curating great shows for you every day. But we also expand our worldwide cultural awareness by doing many, many other programs that, you know, like
0: Irma's Story, and
1: all of that,
0: Aaron Neville,
1: all of the greats are interviewed and archived on our Groovopedia. We have a closer walk, the interactive walk through the great city
0: That's
1: of New
0: fun.
1: Orleans with the different homes, and
0: that's a lot of fun.
1: There's a lot of history and culture right there on our website.
0: Our YouTube page with all of our concerts
1: YouTube
0: that we record, and
1: with 11 million views. I mean,
0: can you believe that?
1: A YouTube station on a radio station, so we're a multimedia powerhouse more so than just a radio station. And one of the things that we do, Cole, is our live wire.
0: That's right.
1: Our live wire is like wildly popular worldwide. There are people who don't even come to New Orleans. They want to come to New Orleans, but they're listening to the live wire with great interest, because they now are inspired by the fact that there is a place on planet Earth that on a Monday or a Tuesday or a Wednesday, there's that much great live music playing in one place.
0: I know. And you can hear it listed in one space.
1: Yes.
0: Like, I can't go to New York and get a live wire. I can't find out who's playing it. You can only get that in New Orleans on WWOZ.
1: And it's a great thing, and people really enjoy the live wire. And some people, of course, count on it and use it to really plan out their evening, because you know, you can plan out a heck of a party here in New Orleans. Everybody knows that. It's a great place to have a good time. And, you know, as a matter of fact, we play the Live Wire every odd hour, and it happens to be the top of an odd
0: it's
1: hour.
0: It's coming up, huh?
1: So I think that I think Cole's going to play that Live Wire, and you can experience it for yourself. And you can also go to WWOZ.org and donate. Pick a level. Pick some beautiful gifts. If you already have a membership, get a gift membership for a member of your family. Or tell the neighbors, hey, it's time for you guys to join. I know you love it too.
0: We can't have enough members. We want an overflowing of
1: Imagine
0: members.
1: If we just upped that to 2 and 3% of our listeners. It'd be great. We could continue to grow the groove. Let's do that.
0: It'd be bumping into an Ozillion in the airport like one in three.
1: Yeah, let's do that.
0: Let's do it. All right.
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2: 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Bufa's welcomes Alex McMurray at 7 p.m. Cafe Negril has the Supermost Fantastic Blues and Such Jam at 7 p.m. Carousel Bar and Lounge at Hotel Montleon has Naomi April at 8 p.m. City Park Pavilion of the Two Sisters hosts Tuesdays at Twilight featuring The Wise Guys at 6 p.m. Crescent City Brewhouse features the Ricky Knight Jazz Trio at 6 p.m. Dos Jefes presents Javier Gutierrez at 8:30. Fritzl's Jazz Club welcomes the Colin Myers Orchestra at 5 and Fritzl's All-Star Band with Jamil Sharif at 8. 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and more starting at 8 p.m. The New Orleans Jazz Museum welcomes Kiva Holiday and Holiday Soul outdoors at 5 p.m. OK Bar has Big Easy Stompers Line Dancing and Lessons at 8 p.m. The Polo Club at Windsor Court has John Royan at 5:30. 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The Rabbit Hole welcomes the Rebirth Brass Band at 10 p.m. Salon Salon presents the Silver Lining Serenaders at 7 p.m. Saturn Bar hosts Cumbia Night with Los Guidos and more starting at 9 p.m. Siberia has Dope Throne, Pfister and Mars starting at 9 p.m. The Spotted Cat has the Sweetie Pies of New Orleans at 6 and the Smokin' Time Jazz Club at 9:30. Steamboat Natchez features the Dukes of Dixieland at 6 p.m. And Tropical Isle Original host Dave Ferrato at 7 p.m. For the entire listing of today's live music events, including daytime performances, go to wwoz.org/livewire. 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

0: So you know my 1 o'clock hour. That's like my mashup hour. So Dirty Dozen Brass Band, Dr. John, Big Chief.
1: Yeah.
0: Good choice.
1: Was it a great choice? And we're sitting here, we're dancing and jamming. Mm-hmm. And that was some great, we call it dialing music, or it's keyboard music. It's thumbs music, yeah, on your app.
0: Finger exercise and music.
1: A chance to join. This is your opportunity to join. We're going to give you a break right now. Look, whether you're at work or whatever you're doing, we're going to say it's okay to take a break and support what you love. It's amazing what people, we were chatting, and it's amazing what people will spend money on. And there are lots and lots of things out there that just aren't a necessary part of your mm-hmm. life. But so many of you tell us in your comments how necessary and life-affirming and even saving it. Like, for example, during COVID.
0: Yes.
1: And if WWOC gives you life and inspires you, then show the love and return it. Become a member of WWOZ, yeah, not just a listener. It's going to feel right, and you're going to enjoy that, just like who? Margaret from right here in the great city of New Orleans.
0: Thank you, Margaret.
1: And Margaret's another one. She says, I listen to you all every day. So that there are many people where there's not a day that goes by where they're not tuned into WWOZ. Margaret's does that as well. Thank you. And Angela from right here in the great city of New Orleans joined us at, guess what, the 504.
0: Yes.
1: That is really, this is the NOLA flag bearer level. So we've got a couple of flag bearers for your band.
0: I
1: and
0: like
1: that's
0: it.
1: Just fabulous. That's a huge and great level of support, Angela. Thank you. Everyone says it because it's so true. WWOZ is the soundtrack of my life. I have to give special thanks to Billy Dell and Bob French, who cemented my love for OZ. Mm-hmm. I hope they're listening from the great radio station in the sky. That is such
0: a great...
1: I love that. Isn't that...
0: That's New Orleans.
1: Perfect. Thank you, Angela.
0: Oh, my Lord.
1: And we're sending that kind of a sentiment out to, you know, everybody else out there in the worldwide audience. If we try to sit here and list all the great musicians that have come out of this town, we wouldn't have time.
0: We'd be on the New Orleans Music Show tomorrow.
1: Yeah, just crazy.
0: It is.
1: It is an embarrassment of riches here in New Orleans. So if you're enjoying those riches, throw a little riches our way by becoming a member. Your donation, your membership means everything. It's mm-hmm. it's super important to us. You're not just some random number. You're then part of a great family, yes, of WWOZ supporters where there's nothing but love. And that we were just at our Groove Gala, which is an important fundraiser for us. And oh my word.
0: Was that
1: the bomb? I mean, it seems like they keep getting better and better. It's like the comment that we heard that was great, and Beth will tell you, is he said, this party has no gravity. And we say, well, what do you mean by that? Well, because it keeps going up. It just won't go down. It won't come down.
0: Yeah.
1: It just keeps lifting and raising up.
0: And Ozilians from all over the world, are flying in and participating.
1: Yeah, people from all over the place that there's nothing but, there are no upset people that were dragged there to a gala, they are not happy to be there, adjusting their collar because they're in some uncomfortable tuxedo.
0: Not that type of gala.
1: Uh-uh. It's a Groove Gala, mm-hmm, but we do it right. You're in festival gear, and it's party all around, and it's the live theater offering at the world-famous Le Petit Theater, which is our oldest, was the longest running continuous theater in the United States. And so look, and plus the Tableau restaurant, the great Dickie Brennan. The food is fabulous. If you want to support WWOZ, this is a great chance. Some of you have been thinking about doing it because you've been listening and you've been saying, yeah, I'm going to get around to it. Well, it's time to get around to it. We need a round to it.
0: Time goes by, huh?
1: And then flying and you get busy.
0: And you realize you still haven't become a member. But you know what, Louis, when I think about becoming a member of mm-hmm. this radio station or just any nonprofit, it's how adults plant seeds,
1: yeah,
0: right? Mm-hmm. So we're not all farmers mm-hmm. planting and picking corn, but we can plant seeds in our community. And if you are benefiting from the music, the education, the culture, every voice, every finger is valuable. It matters.
1: Every member continues to help us grow our offerings, because we have lots and lots. We've proven that we have great ideas. We're continuing to have great ideas, but all of them require some funds in order to actually happen. And the reality of the world is the bills go up and new challenges financially are thrown our way. But we always shrug them off and handle it, because we know we have a great support system out there.
0: That's right.
1: And that's you, our members.
0: Our members are angels, our guardian angels, our super angels.
1: That's right.
0: We are really appreciative.
1: And you're out there. 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We'd love that because it sparks conversations.
0: It really
1: and
0: does.
1: Additional, it begets. This one begets the next and the next.
0: Mm-hmm.
1: And that's how we do it.
0: You will always be loved and beloved as an Ozillion, a guardian of the groove.
1: That's right. So let's help us break the internet right now and go on WWOZ.org and join us while we're listening to some absolutely fabulous coal-driven music.
0: Are we ready?
1: Yes.
0: Are we ready for some Jessie Hill?
1: Oh, please.
0: Okay, we're going to have some dialing music with Ooh Poopadoo.
1: Oh, we love that song. Goodness.

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0: See, this is what I'm talking about, Louis. I almost forgot that we were on air because I'm having such a good time.
1: I know. It's crazy. We're dancing and having a great time. And you folks are going to the computers and joining us as a member. And we really, really appreciate that. You know, I definitely want to thank – I can thank a couple of people, eh?
0: Of course.
1: We want to do that. Let's thank Sarah from right here in the great city of New Orleans.
0: Thank you,
1: joined
0: Sarah.
1: Us at the trumpet level. This is great. We've got the – It looks like it says WWOZ is a necessary treasure. A necessary treasure.
0: We feel the same way.
1: Really, the world would not be quite as bright and beautiful without WWOZ. And that the strength of WWOZ is member-driven, and that means you. That means you, yes. And even if you've just been listening, you still have the opportunity to do what's going to feel right, and that's become a member. And so there's somebody who came in at the trumpet level, and that beautiful royal blue ball cap with the retro logo is coming your way.
0: Very stylish, very chic.
1: And then at the other end of the spectrum, well, the fabulous Nancy has come in at the $1,000 treehouse level. The treehouse, yay! We would love to have a forest of trees, you know, the treehouse level member. Nancy says, y'all know how much we love you. Thank you for lifting us up with incredible music every day. Nancy is a great supporter of our tremendous station.
0: Yes.
1: Wonderful, wonderful person.
0: Good heart.
1: I mean, if you could see this right now, Cole's got her hands around like a hug. And that's how we feel, Nancy. Mm-hmm. Thank you so much. That's a great and generous donation. And Nancy does a lot more for the station as well. Thank you so much.
0: I can see Nancy's face.
1: Yeah, isn't that great?
0: Squeeze your cheeks, Nancy.
1: We want to reach out and hug the rest of you in this worldwide audience by inviting you to come on in as a – pick a level. Pick a level, then you're not going to make a mistake. It's just like Cole said. These gifts, you will receive beautiful, fabulous gifts.
0: Wait, I just realized, though.
1: Yes?
0: I get to go in Nancy's treehouse.
1: You do get to go in Nancy's
0: treehouse.
1: Guess who's going to be visiting you at the treehouse, Nancy? That'll be cool.
0: I have the shoes and the pants for it.
1: You sure do. And that's a party waiting to happen. So for all the rest of you that want to be treehouse level members, you're going to receive an art canvas featuring the WWOZ Open 24 Hours Since 1980 design. It's a tremendous design. I love the tilt mix. Mm-hmm. That does it for me. I love that. It's an 8x8 canvas. With a personally signed thank you card, sentiments from our great soul queen, Irma Thomas, and signed by hand by the great Irma.
0: And she's really good handwriting. I'm looking at the penmanship.
1: It is beautiful, of course. You'll also receive the WWOZ Retro Design Fleece Blanket, the tote bag, which everybody loves those tote bags, and the set of four coasters. You can also choose, there's an optional package of gifts, which includes the ball cap, the t-shirt, the art canvas with the thank you card from Irma, the flag, the tote bag, and the set of four coasters. So those are a big set of gifts for a big donation, and we really appreciate that significant gift. Thank you in advance. And those of you who want to be a trumpet level member or a 90.7 level member, you want to have that. Hey, what about that tote bag? Well, that's $90.70. It is an homage to the 90.7 terrestrial tuning on the radio dial. And most people that are OZ fans will tell us they don't need the rest of the dial. They could just be broken, stuck right on 90.7, and that's all they need.
0: That's right.
1: So if you are like those folks, you feel that you are part of this family, you are devoted, and you are committed to WWOZ, show some love, give us a tip. You know, it's like they have the tip jar for the band. Mm-hmm. Well, here's the band. Give our show hosts a tip and send it on in.
0: We like it.
1: Yes, exactly right.
0: We appreciate
1: it. I feel like more of that party music.
0: I'm ready.
1: Good.
0: You know what I'm ready to play?
1: What?
0: Our all ladies, all female, woman brass band.
1: We know.
0: Panette's brass band. I should have played Intoxicated, but I'm going to play Casanova. I like this
1: legendary
0: one.
1: Legendary Panette's. All right, thank you. Please.
0: Yeah? All right, let's do it.

0: people, they're gonna hit the streets.
1: So this is one of my new favorite songs, Rumble. The Rumble with Second Line for me. They actually debuted their new album on the New Orleans Music Show, on my New Orleans Music Show.
2: But right here.
1: Right here. And fun fact.
2: Yes.
1: Aurelian Barnes in the Rumble.
2: Yes.
1: You know he's the son of Bruce Sunpie Barnes.
2: Yes.
1: Okay, I don't know if all of you know, our New Orleans Music Show listeners know that, but that's why you listen to WWOZ. Yeah. There's so many connections here.
2: The families just keep begetting more great musical families. You know, that's, his son is very talented. Bruce is on our board of directors, and his son is fabulous, of course, and that song is a great example of that.
1: Yeah.
2: The music we've been playing today, Cole, thank you for that. I mean, it's inspirational, it life-affirming, and I know that you feel that way out there in the audience. You tune in and keep it tuned into OZ, and you love listening, and many of you love listening without being a member. Well, yeah, you could choose to do that, but I think you know you're going to feel better if you go ahead and go to WWOZ.org and become a member.
1: We want to get to know you.
2: Yeah, we want you to be, we want to welcome you to the family,
1: yes.
2: Like Jay. Oh, this is my, Jay is, yeah,
1: hey,
2: this
1: Jay.
2: Is my cuz.
1: Jay
2: from Jefferson, Louisiana has joined us. Thank you, Jay, joining up at the saxophone level. He's
1: Thank
2: a fan
1: you.
2: Of OZ for sure and supports. He's been very supportive of me, and he says it's my favorite station, and I know it is, Jay, and I see you guys out. He and his wife, Christy, they're out at the festivals, and they're OZ people.
1: Yeah, they are.
2: They just feel right.
1: Thank you.
2: Yeah, Elizabeth, thank you, from Indianapolis, Indiana,
1: thank
2: another
1: you,
2: saxophone-level member. WWOZ plays the best music of the world. Yes, we do, and we appreciate that. And thank you for donating, Elizabeth. Also, Mark from Topanga, California.
1: Ooh.
2: Topanga.
1: Thank you, Mark.
2: Has come in at the saxophone level, and it says, keep on grooving.
1: We will.
2: With an exclamation point. And we are going to have the same exclamation point to the rest of you. Enthusiastically, we are asking you to join this family. We're not going to keep it a secret. We're going to tell everybody. You need to be a member of WWOZ. We're not scared to ask you. Become a member if you have not. Some people reluctantly admit they have been listening, some of them even for decades. And had not yet become a member. But, you know, that's okay. We are offering it up, so we don't blame people for wanting to listen.
1: Mm-hmm.
2: But now that you've been listening and see what it can mean to you.
1: That's right.
2: Throw some money our way, because your membership means everything. We want to, when we talk about the numbers of members that we can boast, we want that to be a significant number, not in the 1-point-something% range.
1: Yeah.
2: We want, you know, we'd like to the membership numbers to go up dramatically, and that can only happen if you get motivated to give us a gift, and even no matter what level,
1: because music touches everyone's life. I don't care who you are, unless you just don't like music.
2: Well, yeah.
1: I don't know who that is.
2: Yeah, whatever.
1: But
2: whatever.
1: You know, music is the soundtrack, you know, of life. It really, you think of when you, these special moments, special occasions.
2: Yeah.
1: Birth, childbirth, marriage, possibly divorce parties. But, there's not an occasion in your life where there's not a music soundtrack that you can associate with it.
2: Yes.
1: So I think with WWOZ, it's the same thing. There's so many moments. You play a song and somebody thinks, I remember that club that isn't here anymore. Or I remember this singer and I met them at this bar. Or I remember when I met my such and such and they played this song. And that's what we do, because we play all the full gamut of New Orleans music from before I was born, before I was a sparkle in someone's eye, to into perpetuity when we're not even.
2: Oh, sure.
1: You know, when we've moved on,
2: and
1: this is still going to be here.
2: It lives on.
1: Because of all of us. You.
2: That's right.
1: Me. You, Lewis. It's so exciting.
2: It is. It is exciting. And look, it's great. It feels great to be part of this family. And then when you visit New Orleans, many of you listening to us are right here in New Orleans, and lucky you. But some folks are transplants to New Orleans, and lucky them, Cole.
1: Thank you.
2: And then some people know what it means to miss New Orleans, and some folks want to get here, but they haven't quite gotten here yet. If you do a pilgrimage to New Orleans, we want to invite you to come right on up to the station. We'll welcome you with open arms, give you a big hug and a beautiful beautiful tour and has some fun. We'll probably have a little food or something to drink. And yeah. That's just because that's how we do.
1: It's true.
2: In New Orleans. So enjoy. Come on in. Enjoy being part of this family. There are great benefits to doing that.
1: Absolutely.
2: And it goes way beyond just what we're offering over the airwaves.
1: Mm-hmm.
2: And the website will show you many of the other things that we invest in as a, you know, as an entity. We invest in other ways through our video department, through our social media, and through special programs like Taking It to the Street or the Groovopedia. There's so many things that we're doing on our website that take time, effort, curating, and those things don't happen for free. It takes equipment, manpower, et cetera, woman power. It takes everything and all of us pitching together to make this happen at WWOZ, but it's all because of you. It's because of your membership. You are meaningful to us. You'll be part of our family, no matter what level. Some of you have the means to be a guardian angel, and we haven't received a guardian angel donation yet. But I'm going to use the word yet because, Cole, and I feel that you are out there.
1: You are.
2: And you've maybe considered it, and we would like to make that happen before the end of Cole's show. So that only means about 12 minutes or so to get that guardian angel donation in. But if you also want to come in at the tuba level because you really always wanted to have a royal blue ball cap with our new logo on it and the T-shirt, you get both of them for just joining us at the tuba level. Just join us. Become a trombone level member of Cole's band, $120. The brand new flag will be coming your way.
1: Gorgeous.
2: The saxophone level, royal blue T-shirt, size small all the way up to 5X. The fantastic new logo. It looks great. You're going to look great. You're mm-hmm. going to feel great because you're now a member.
1: That's right.
2: So we're inviting new members in particular because we already know. I'm looking at the numbers here. So the vast majority are people that have already been members, and they already know how great it feels to be part of this family. So they're renewing. They renew many times a year in many cases, or just throw a little extra in the till.
1: That says a lot, yeah. That you continue to be a member.
2: That's
1: and
2: correct.
1: Continue to renew. So for
2: so
1: all of
2: you
1: that haven't done that, look at what happens.
2: Yeah.
1: Once you go WWOZ, don't go
2: you're
1: back.
2: You're not going back, no. It's gonna feel good. You're gonna realize how, you know, we're not asking for the world. It's really, no matter, it may seem like a lot or a little to you, but to us it just is meaningful in so many ways when people actually become a member. We're appreciative,
1: mm-hmm.
2: and we want to show that appreciation by opening our arms to you wherever we see you. Out at the festivals, here with a visit, out in other parts of the country. Our musicians tell us stories about how they see folks that are, you know, they're in Europe and there are
1: like
2: people
1: Craig
2: wearing.
1: Clyde.
2: That's right. They're wearing ball caps, T-shirts. Their OZ is represented everywhere in the world. And we want you to join that family.
1: Yes.
2: A little music before the end of this.
1: I would love
2: show.
1: To, you know, and so this is like a free university because I'm going to play Big Chief Jolly, which is, you know, deep part of our culture here, as sung by Cyril Neville and the Uptown All-Stars.

0: I think we know what time it is. I always end my New Orleans music show with Trumpet Black and Trumpet Not Guns.
1: Yes, we do.
0: I am Cole Williams. You know, I'm your Tuesday host of the New Orleans music show here with the Louis Dudisat.
1: And I'm Louis Dudisat. I am Louis. And we'd like to thank all of you who came in today and responded to the call and who stepped up and became a member. That is meaningful. It's significant. We really appreciate it. And we know those of you who have been thinking about doing it, you will stop right now. Go to WWOZ.org. You'll pick a level. You'll pick some beautiful gifts, and you'll become a member. You'll buy a gift for membership for a relative. Thank you in advance for doing that, and keep on going on. If you can't get to it right now, look, Murph's up next, and it's a great time to go ahead and donate during Murph's show as
0: Absolutely.
1: Well.
0: Absolutely. All right. There's always a good time. We want to thank you so much. We appreciate you being our angels and our guardian angels of the groove.
1: Thank you for being a member.
0: Thanks.
2: All aboard, strike up the band. 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

0: 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My name is Murph. I'm sitting in for Mark Stone here on the Soul Serenade, and it is Fall Membership Drive 2026. And we always get co-hosts, and today I have a super special co-host with me. Number one, it's your birthday, so happy birthday.
1: Thank you.
0: I am here with Maurice. Maurice, how are we doing today?
1: Oh, we're doing terrific. And, you know, Murph, what we love to do is to have someone to thank as we open up on the next segment of the shows here during our fall membership drive. And we want to say thank you to Lara from Chicago, Illinois, who came in at the trumpet level. And Lara says, I listen to WWOZ every day from my home in Chicago, best radio station in the world.
0: Thank you so much, Lara.
1: Yes, indeed. And then Tom. Tom is from New Orleans, and he came in at what we call the second line amount. And we say, thank you so much. Tom says, love the music, plain and simple.
0: Yep, and we do too. And that's why most of us are here, because the music that means that much to us. We love it that much. We want to share it with you. We want to find the new music and bring it to you so we can all enjoy it together.
1: Exactly. And so for our fall membership segment here of the blues, you know, it's all one big pot, really, on WWOZ. What we want to tell you is that you should come in and you know, pledge your support, make a contribution, because there's no moment like the present moment. And you can do that by going to wwoz.org/donate, or you can call 1-877-907-6999. We're going to tell you a little bit about what we have available for your gift to WWOZ, because we like to give back too. And all of the membership gifts are just our way of saying, hey, thank you so much. And it's kind of a little helper, conversation starter, wherever you might be, anywhere around the world. You're sporting your beautiful WWOZ t-shirt with the logo on it that says, it says, WWOZ, open 24 hours since 1980, and somebody's going to stop you. Somebody, you know, who's like-minded and, you know, like soul to soul, they're going to want to know, what is WWOZ? And so this is how it starts. You get fabulous friendships that begin either with a bumper sticker or that t-shirt with the logo or a ball cap. So without further ado, Murph, I'm just going to run down, you know, all the different levels. First, we're building a brass band for Mark's show this afternoon. You know, he does a terrific job. I mean, he brings in these really amazing tunes. I'm constantly just blown away.
0: It's super groovy.
1: Yeah.
0: Super, super groovy.
1: Oh, totally, totally. And then he is so knowledgeable, besides being a great guitar player, I think, and he's worked very, very hard to get to that place. Besides being a great guitar player and with very good taste in the music, he knows so much about it.
0: Agreed. So agreed.
1: Okay.
0: And we share it with all of them. We share it with you.
1: Exactly. We have a special membership level during this edition of the Fall Membership Drive on WWOZ, and that is the $2,500 Guardian Angel level. And this level has been added for people who tell us that they would love to help replace our lost federal funding. At this level, you receive the charming, I love to say that, the charming suitcase-style deluxe turntable, plus the art canvas, both featuring the retro logo, WWOZ, open 24 hours since 1980, with a personally signed thank you card from the soul queen of New Orleans herself, Miss Irma Thomas. And then you get the retro design fleece blanket, a cap, a t-shirt, a flag, a tote, and a set of four WWOZ coasters. And so if you wanted to revamp your wardrobe, I mean, there's a great level for you right now. I can't think of anything else.
0: It's like the whole OZ membership drive catalog. It's everything.
1: Yes. If you pay this in full, you are going to have the opportunity to become a drum roll sponsor in our Festing in Place event that is coming up in October. In fact, it's October 22nd through October 25th. And in addition to receiving your awesome thank you gifts, as a drum roll sponsor, you are going to be featured on WWOZ in on-air daily shout-outs twice a day. And then your message will also appear on our website and in daily email updates so that your friends, your relatives all over the world will know that you're a guardian of the groove, and that is the guardian angel level. The same thing, the drum roll sponsorship applies to the treehouse level, which is $1,000 or popular $1,000 treehouse level. When you pay in full, you have the opportunity to become a drum roll sponsor. This level features the art canvas featuring our WWOZ Open 24 Hours Since 1980 design, and it comes with the personally signed thank you card from Miss Irma Thomas, and then you get the WWOZ Retro Design Fleece Blanket, the tote, set of four coasters, or you can choose the cap, the t-shirt, the art canvas with the thank you card, a flag, a tote, and the four coasters.
0: You have to make a serious choice there. 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
1: At the $504 level, which is a NOLA flag bearer level, you get the large fleece WWOZ Royal Blue Blanket featuring the retro WWOZ Open 24 Hours logo and the ultra light. Murphy, I never quite know how to pronounce this hat. Is it Boonie?
0: I think it's Boonie hat.
1: Boonie hat.
0: It can be called a Boonie hat or a bucket hat. And then some people have been calling it the Gilligan's hat, like from Gilligan's Island. But it's the hat that's got the rim all the way around. It was actually created during the Vietnam War for hot and humid weather.
1: Okay.
0: So it's perfect if you're out listening to music in the summer in New Orleans.
1: Indeed.
0: It protects you.
1: And so you also get a stainless steel water bottle, a tote, and a set of four WWOZ coasters. Since we're building that brass band, of course, we need a flag bearer. And then two essential things in every brass band, a bass drum. And we have the $360 bass drum level where you get the OZ umbrella with the beautiful logo, Open 24 Hours. And then you also get the retro design WWOZ flag, or you can choose the umbrella and the WWOZ steel water bottle. Now, the other essential is a snare drum level, where you get the royal blue sport pullover with the zipper, and you can get it from small all the way up to 5X, because we know that our guardians of the groove come in all sizes. And we want to be all-inclusive.
0: That's right. We don't turn anybody away. We want everyone to become a member.
1: And you get that Boonie hat, too. And also the WWOZ embroidered retro Open 24 Hours Since 1980 design with the embroidered design, that is. Or you can choose a pullover with the stainless steel water bottle. Now we come, to the essence of the matter. Every brass band has horns, Murph. $150 is the tuba level.
0: And the tuba is always important because you can always see that one farther away than all the other horns. So you're like, it's coming. It's getting closer because the tube is getting closer.
1: Exactly. And it's always exciting, too, because you can see just how big the crowd is because you look in the tuba and everything is just reflected.
0: In the bell.
1: In the bell.
0: Yeah, it's so cool.
1: That's just awesome. Yeah. And then at $120, it's a trombone level. Where you can get the flag, the WWOZ flag, and this is just dynamic. I don't know if it's just because I just love blue, but all of this, sea of and sky of blue is just totally, it's just a vibe for me. You can get that flag, and it comes with the special logo, WWOZ, open 24 hours since 1980 design. And then $100 is a saxophone level where you receive a royal blue T-shirt. And that comes in sizes small through 5X. There is a very special level. I love this level, 90.7 level, which is $90.70. It's a tote bag that features the new design. Actually, it's not a new design. It was done by Damon Jacob way back in the day. Damon is our chief engineer. It is, kind of minimal, and it just makes an impact, and it's absolutely gorgeous.
0: And super pops in that blue.
1: Oh, totally. It's perfect for shopping or carrying whatever you want to carry. And then we come to the other foundation level, which is a trumpet level. And, the trumpet is like the basis of so many things, in New Orleans. I mean, off the top of my head, I can think of, 3, 4, 5 trumpet players. Just don't ask me to name them just right now. But anyway, that brings you the WWOZ Royal Blue Cap featuring the retro WWOZ Open 24 Hours Since 1980 logo on the front with

0: 3 trombones, 3 saxophones, 3 trumpets.
1: Maurice likes huge bands. She only wants big bands. There's no quartets or trios here. Only big bands. I'm down because I love the snare drum and the bass drum. Like, I can't not read those together. Like, I hear them together, even though they're separate when they're marching. It's the drums.
0: And how does that make you feel, you know, when you hear that, you know?
1: It feels so good.
0: It feels so good. Like, just hearing that. Da, da, da, da.
1: And we know something amazing is about to start. Like, you, right now, going to the website wwoz.org/donate and become a member. 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And Ms. Irma Thomas thanked all these thank you cards by signing them in person, in hand. I don't know how long she did it. I don't know how much her arm hurt when she was done. But let's play some Irma Thomas. This is Hitting on Nothing right here on WWOZ FM New Orleans.
2: My stars. A lady wants to hear Hitting on Nothing, y'all. Why not? Let's mess it up for the lady. You know, it's been so long since we've sung this, but if you want it, we'll get through it. We'll muddle through it. You'll take it? She says she'll take it, so we'll give it to her. All right? Y'all want to follow me? It's in G, right? Y'all want to follow me? Okay. It's one of those situations, you know what I mean?

All right. Thank you. You know, after you don't do something for a while, it get away from you, so.

0: Alrighty, it is 31 minutes into the 2 o'clock hour, and you are listening to WWOZ-FM New Orleans. It's 90.7 on the radio dial and WWOZ.org if you're streaming us around the globe. My name is Murph. I am sitting in for Mark Stone here on the Soul Serenade. And we started this set off with Miss Irma Thomas. We are in our fall membership drive, and she thanks a lot of the thank you cards here on our 8x8, where is it? Our 8x8 art canvas, royal blue art canvas. And she hand signed the thank you cards on all the back of them. So we wanted to play a song to honor all the work that she did. So that was a song called Hitting on Nothing from the album Irma Thomas Live. And then we followed it up with Ruth Brown doing Teardrops from My Eyes. It came out back in, let me see when that was, back in 1950. And it's recorded, it was released by Atlantic Records. And then we followed it up with Aretha Franklin doing Eleanor Rigby from the 30 Greatest Hits. And we are in our fall membership drive. And we were talking about all these great levels. We talked about the $2,500 Guardian Angel level and the $1,000 Treehouse level. We would love for you all to be members of that. And we are so hoping that one of you will go to our website, wwoz.org, and choose to pledge at that level. One of the great things that I have here when I get to do a show during the membership drive is I have a co-host. And today, I have none other than the mighty Maurice. She's celebrating a birthday, and on her birthday, she's choosing to come hang out with me to convince you to become a member. So thank you, Maurice.
1: Oh, it is my pleasure. And, you know, the 22nd of September, I just know that you're going to help us very swiftly get 22 members right now, at least through this hour. It's not too much to ask. Well, okay, 11. How about 11?
0: We want 30 total, but we're looking for 11 immediately.
1: Exactly. And you can do just like Eric, who is in Sacramento, California. And Eric joined us at the brass, at the bass drum level.
0: What?
1: Yep, you got your bass drum.
0: Right on. What a way to start.
1: Thank you, Eric. And Eric is going to get a membership card and a bumper sticker.
0: And that you get with any level you pledge at. You automatically get the membership card and the bumper sticker.
1: Any level?
0: Yeah.
1: Like so, $70?
0: That's right. So it's you get like it's I guess it would be like the Lanyap gift on top of the thank you gift that you're getting for that level. You automatically get a bumper sticker and a membership card, and that membership card is pretty powerful membership card. There are I don't know how many different shops, restaurants. I think there's even a hotel or B&B on there. Clubs are on there. You could probably plan a weekend in New Orleans just by looking at your membership card. And many of those places give discounts to OZ members. That's why they're on the card.
1: So wait a minute. I mean, if Eric, for instance, decides to come down to New Orleans from Sacramento, and he's got his membership card, you mean to tell me he could, you know, get accommodations?
0: Yeah, I'd have to look at – I have to find the most recent membership card. But, yeah, I think that's what's on there. I remember that being on there before, and it changes. So different, you know, different businesses will sign up or become, you know, a sponsor to be on the membership card. And some of them, you can do it online. So you don't have to be here to use your membership card and get the discount to enjoy the rewards of it, of becoming a member of WWOZ.
1: Oh, and God bless Ashley. She brought us a membership card. Thank you. Thank you, Ashley.
0: So, yeah, it's even listed. So lodging, music, books, entertainment, gifts, health and beauty. This is all on the card that you get with your thank you gift. Apparel, jewelry, consulting, dining. Like, yeah, there's way more stuff on here than I even realize. This is the way New Orleans works. This is the way WWOZ works. It's a community radio station, listener-supported and volunteer-powered. And everyone plays a part in their process. So this is what these businesses do. This is how they're supporting OZ. By supporting you becoming a member, they're going to recognize that and offer you a discount for what they offer.
1: My goodness. And, oh my gosh, look, there's Thomas, and he is from Mandeville, from right here in Louisiana. And he says, Thanks for all you do. Tell Mark Stone he needs to get back to the Dew Drop Inn in Mandeville. Okay. And he joined us. Thomas joined us at the $150 tuba level.
0: Right on.
1: And we want to say thank you so much. And in fact, you know, I had been thinking, Murph, about what really goes well with a bass drum level. And, you know, yeah, that corresponds real well with the tuba level.
0: I love that low end.
1: So I
0: love
1: it.
0: So you got the bass drum and the low end of the tuba. And I love the tuba level because at the $70 level, at the trumpet level, you get the royal blue cap. At the $100 saxophone level, you get the T-shirt. But like me, I'm like, I don't know. I don't know which one I want. Well, I don't have to choose. I just go to the tuba level, and I'm like, well, I got both.
1: All right. That's great. You know, the fewer decisions we have to make because, you know, that works for me, because the main decision has been becoming a member of your community radio station. And you're part of the community. We've told you about other folks in the community who support WWOZ in so many ways. The most important thing is for you to join us at the level that fits your pocketbook because we need you to be part of this community. And if you believe that we should support the music and the great culture that comes out of this just amazing, unique place, that is New Orleans, and of course the surrounding region as well, then you owe it to yourself to become a card-carrying member of WWOZ.
0: Well, it's really nice, too. Look, they made it like gray, green, yellow. They put all these cool colors on it.
1: They're beautiful. And so, you know, let's keep it going. Let's get the snare drum next because we need the snare drum. And let's also get a trombone level.
0: Right on.
1: And go to wwoz.org/donate.
0: That's right.
1: To see everything.
0: We're looking for 30 new or renewing members. We're on our way, but we definitely need your help. Go to wwoz.org now to become a member. Become a member at the snare drum level. You'll get that royal blue sport pullover, athletic leisure. You'll look like you're working out even if you're not. And then you get to make a choice if you want the boonie hat or the water bottle. But we need that snare drum to go along with that bass drum and we would and that tuba level. So go to wwoz.org and do it now. And Mark and I talk a lot about this next artist or duo. It was called Satan and Adam. I used to see them in New York, and he used to see them. He knew them a lot better than I did. He worked with them. But they were just an amazing duo. They had an album out called Harlem Blues, and this album is still one of my favorite records of all time, so I thought I'd play a track off of it. This is called I Want You, right here on WWOZ FM New Orleans.

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This first-ever retrospective traces Matthews' career as a comic artist, music journalist, and critic, a true New Orleans original. 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

0: Do I Make Myself Clear? Sugar Pie DeSanto. And Etta James on that one as well, from a compilation called In the Basement. I think it's the best of Sugar Pie DeSanto. And before that, Satan and Adam doing I Want You from the album Harlem Blues. And you heard them both right here on the Soul Serenade on WWOZ FM New Orleans. It's 90.7 on the FM radio dial and WWOZ.org if you're streaming us around the globe. My name is Murph. I'm sitting in for Mark Stone on the Soul Serenade. Fall membership drive is in full effect. We're like hip deep into it, like almost like up to our, like almost up to our hearts. Like we're really deep into it. And as always, when we're doing our membership drive, we get a co-host, and I am joined by the amazing Maris.
1: And it's such a pleasure to be here with you, basking in your vibes, Murph. I love all the information that you bring to WWOZ listeners, to the shows that you sit on, and also your own show on Monday afternoons. And that's what WWOZ is about, you know? Like Vincent, who's one of our members, says that the world is a better place with WWOZ in it. And yeah, Vincent is right. And then Henry says, thank you so much for keeping the faith and the music alive. Peace and love. Peace and love right back to you. And then Marta says, WWOZ is my daily medicine. And that's so important because music and, you know, the vibrations make things so much better. And Kalamu Yasalam, one of our hosts way back in the day when we were in Armstrong Park, used to say that music is medicine, and just make sure you take a very, you know, liberal spoonful every daily day.
0: An apple away keeps a doctor a day. A spoonful of vibration keeps your soul in line. And becoming a member here at WWOZ helps us keep the music going and keep that those vibrations going, keep that medicine transmitting out into the world, because that's what we do. We transmit all across the planet. So if you are on the other side of the earth, you can still get your OZ, your New Orleans medicine through WWOZ whenever
1: exactly
0: you need it. That literally happened to me 2 years ago. I was in the Netherlands on a conference, and I was feeling off, and I couldn't figure out what it was. I went back to my hotel room, and I put on a playlist, and the meters came on, and I just started dancing. I was like, oh, that's what I needed. I just needed just a groove. And I was like, I just needed the New Orleans. And I literally, it was like an espresso shot of New Orleans.
1: Oh, that's, you know? I love that. An espresso shot of New Orleans. Yes. Well, do you feel the same way? I think Murph has been very eloquent about what WWOZ can do to lift the spirits and, you know, just nurture the soul. So why don't you come in and join us at all these different levels that we have featured. We would still love to get a saxophone level and the 90.7 level. And look, we have people to thank. Thank you. Oh, Murph, this is always so exciting. Edward from Greenwell Springs, Louisiana. Greenwell Springs, Louisiana. Wow. Joined us at the trombone level and says, love you guys so much that I wanted to donate and make a monthly sustaining. Wow. Keep up the good work. And Edward has joined us at the trombone level.
0: Edward's going to be rocking that flag.
1: Yes, yes, yes. And then look, Gordon joined us from Williamsburg, Virginia at the saxophone level, and he is a new donor.
0: Welcome.
1: Welcome, and thank you very much. And let's follow along, because that's so great. Let's get another trombone and another saxophone. That's 120 or 100. And Murph is going to be playing the live wire for us. So go to WWOZ.org right now, and let's keep chipping away at the numbers.
0: That's right. We need, we're looking for 30 new or renewing members, and we're well on our way, but we need your support now. This is the only time you can pledge on the Soul Serenade. So if you can go to WWOZ.org, Now's the time to do it. We have all of the levels there, and you can take a look at all of the gifts, get an idea of which one might resonate with you, and then get in where you fit in. Choose a level that's just right for you, and become a member. Become a new member. We have about a little under 14,000 members, and we have a little over 1 million listeners. So you can see there's a big gap in there, a canyon, a valley, a crevasse, whatever you want to call it. And it's big. It's a trench. So let's shrink that. You know, the more people that become members, let's shrink that and grow this community and share the music and medicine of New Orleans with the world. And in the meantime, let's play some music. This is Walter Wolfman Washington. Nobody's fault but mine.
2: One, two, three. Good God.

0: All righty, Walter Wolfman Washington, Nobody's Fault But Mine, and you heard it right here on Soul Serenade on WWOZ-FM New Orleans. My name is Murph. I'm sitting in front of Mark Stone, and it is fall membership drive time. And that means I get to drive. I'm not driving solo. I got a co-pilot, so I don't get lost. And I'm here with Maurice, and she's also a show host here. She's on Mondays. She does Jazz from Jax. I'm on Mondays, New Orleans Music Show. So Mondays are helping out Tuesdays today.
1: That's right.
0: And we are encouraging you to make a choice to become a new or renewing member or upgrade your membership here at WWOZ. 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Yeah, we have 30 new or renewing members, and we've made a little bit of a dent, but we could really, really use your help. This is the only time you can pledge on the Soul Serenade, so now's the time to do it.
1: Exactly. And today we're warming up Mark's place, and think about all the great music that Mark has brought to you across the years here at WWOZ. And, you know, come on in if you're a regular listener of this show. Come on in if you just happen to discover this segment of the Blues Show on a Tuesday and support all the work that Mark does in bringing the music to you, bringing very rare tunes a lot of the times, and sharing his immense knowledge of the music.
0: Yeah, he's always bringing a special guest that he has really, really developed deep relationships with, or has performed with, gone on the road with.
1: Yeah.
0: So he has insight and unique stories that nobody else has. And many of the show hosts here have that. They've developed deep relationships with artists or their artists themselves. So Cole Williams, she's an artist. Mark LeMaire, mm-hmm. he plays. Who am I else thinking? It's Langston Hughes. He's a performing artist. And I'm missing several other people, but they're just not coming to me right now. But that shows you the level of commitment and depth of passion and love that we have for the music. And remember, all of the show hosts are volunteers. They do this out of the love for the music. And they come here for 2 hours or 3 hours. But how many hours outside of the show do they spend preparing for the show? Whether it's literally organizing what they're going to play, if they're writing down lists and getting the information they want, or if they're out in the record stores or the flea markets or estate sales.
1: Exactly.
0: You know, sometimes traveling hours to get to like a record shop special event or
1: yes.
0: A flea market special event. And then the first thing they do is come back and share it with you. And they tell you about it.
1: Exactly. Think of it as your personal music shopper, and then think of WWOZ as this very large, beautiful listening room where you don't even have to be physically present, but as you're listening, you're connecting with many, many, many people, at least 13,635 people who are members, but there are a million people.
0: That's right.
1: A million listeners total who are not members and who have come into the listening room. We haven't said anything about it, but we get a chance to, you know, just invite you into community with WWOZ by becoming a full-fledged member and by going to WWOZ.org and looking at all the different levels that are available. There's even a little section of the website that says Surprise Us. And if you'd like to do, you know, a specific amount, if you want to go beyond the $2,500 Guardian Angel level or the $1,000 Treehouse level, if you want to go above that, you can. And membership will be, Katrina will be able to talk to you about, you know, the tax deductions, the mechanics of it. But yes, you can do that. But the important thing is for you not to sit on the sidelines, you know, of the listening room, but, you know, entering with full confidence.
0: Yeah, become an active listener. 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And then once you're there, check out the website. Right there on the homepage, we got something called the Live Wire. Maurice mentioned it briefly, but the Live Wire is our music calendar. It's our daily music calendar of who is performing in New Orleans and in the greater like New Orleans area or Louisiana. Sometimes you get things from the North Shore. Occasionally we'll get bigger things like in Houston or Mississippi. But it's listed alphabetically by club, and it lists every act that's almost every act that's playing in New Orleans today. If you were to go there right now, and we're going to play it in just a few seconds. So you can plan what you're going to do tonight or this weekend, or if you're thinking about coming down to the city. And it's clubs here in New Orleans are as varied as the music. You know, the one club might literally be a front porch, and it says that as the venue when they're having an act, and it's a big act, somebody who's pretty famous here in New Orleans. And then the next one is the Smoothie King Center, and they're all equally important to us. What's important is that you know where you can find the music that you want to get into and groove with. And that's what the Live Wire does. It's right there. We play it every odd hour on the air, and it's always on our website. It's always up. And sometimes there's a lot of acts. Some of these clubs have, I don't know, 5, 6, 7 acts in a day. They might start playing music at noon and go all the way till 1 in the morning. So we keep all of that going, updated, and this is a living thing. So it's always changing and growing, shrinking. 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
2: 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Bufa's welcomes Alex McMurray at 7 p.m. Cafe Negril has the Supermost Fantastic Blues and Such Jam at 7 p.m. Carousel Bar and Lounge at Hotel Montleon has Naomi April at 8 p.m. City Park Pavilion of the Two Sisters hosts Tuesdays at Twilight featuring the Wise Guys at 6 p.m. Crescent City Brewhouse features the Ricky Knight Jazz Trio at 6 p.m. Dos Jefes presents Javier Gutierrez at 8:30. Fritzl's Jazz Club welcomes the Colin Myers Orchestra at 5 and Fritzl's All-Star Band with Jamil Sharif at 8. 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Jr., and more starting at 8 p.m. The New Orleans Jazz Museum welcomes Kiva Holiday and Holiday Soul outdoors at 5 p.m. OK Bar has Big Easy Stompers Line Dancing and Lessons at 8 p.m. The Polo Club at Windsor Court has John Royan at 5:30. Preservation Hall features the Preservation All-Stars at 5, 6:15, 7:30, and 8:45. The Rabbit Hole welcomes the Rebirth Brass Band at 10 p.m. Salon Salon presents the Silver Lining Serenaders at 7 p.m. Saturn Bar hosts Cumbia Night with Los Guiros and more starting at 9 p.m. Siberia has Dope Throne, Fister and Mars starting at 9 p.m. The Spotted Cat has the Sweetie Pies of New Orleans at 6 and the Smokin' Time Jazz Club at 9:30. Steamboat Natchez features the Dukes of Dixieland at 6 p.m. And Tropical Isle Original host Dave Ferrato at 7 p.m. For the entire listing of today's live music events, including daytime performances, go to wwoz.org/livewire. 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

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More info at louisianastatemuseum.org.

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0: 3:22 in the p.m., and you are listening to the Soul Serenade on WWOZ-FM New Orleans. It's 90.7 on the radio dial, and if you're streaming us around the globe, it's WWOZ.org. And that was the Isley Brothers, Nothing to Do But Today, but that's not true. 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It's our fall membership drive. My name is Murph. I'm sitting in for Mark Stone, and I'm here with my lovely co-host, Maurice. And we are trying to convince you to become a new or renewing member.
1: And I think, Murph, that many are already convinced, but perhaps you are, you're running errands or you're still at work and just trying to knock down that deadline, and you're waiting to be able to get home or in a space where you can go to WWOZ.org to become a member, a new member, or a renewing member, or to give a gift membership to someone. But we know you're there and that you are listening. How do we know that you are listening? Well, look at Chris. Chris from North Miami, Florida, joined at the tuba level and says, love WWOZ, particularly Murph's New Orleans music show.
0: Thank you, Chris.
1: And Miss Lauren's gospel music show. Never miss an episode, no matter where I am in the world. Never miss an episode. Wow.
0: That's amazing.
1: Yeah. I am a returning donor, thank you, to get you above 13,000 members. Chris, thank you so much. And you listened to our request for another tuba. So that we know you're there and that you are listening, and that it's also important to you that we enlarge the listening room so that people who join our card-carrying members of WWOZ, that they're not, feeling like they're on the sidelines, but that they embrace it fully by becoming a member. It's painless. It's easy. What you're going to do is go to WWOZ.org/donate. Look at all the different levels that we've been talking to you about, and pick a level that's suitable for your own pocketbook, and then think about what Chris said. Chris said, I am a returning donor to get you above 13,000 members. You know, I can't tell you just how heartwarming, or that just touches me deeply, Murph, you know? And we know that Chris really listened and heard what we were saying. So we have business to do, and we need to meet that goal. We need 25 more people joining right now, either as renewing members or as return.

0: returning
1: That's right.
0: members or as brand new members, if you like the phones, 1-877-907-6999 is the number to call to make that pledge. And we want to remind you of our guardian angel level, which is a $2,500 level, and also the treehouse level, $1,000. The guardian angel level came about because we needed another level to inspire you to help us replace our lost federal funding. We wanted to kind of make that streamline to help it along. If you'd like to contribute at a higher level than $2,500, you can do so.
1: Yes, we know you're out there, billionaires.
0: The most important thing is knowing that a treasure like WWOZ is something that you're interested in keeping alive and well, and that you're like-minded, you like to flow with like-minded people who love the music, who are inspired by the music, who feel that the music makes them better. And so WWOZ is worth preserving for that. So 10 more members, please, right now in the next 20 minutes at 1-877-907-6999 or WWOZ.org/donate.
1: That's right. Go to that $2,500 Guardian Angel level. We would love to get one of those on this show. What an amazing accomplishment. And just like Marie said, it shows the dedication and passion that you have for the station. The fact that you guys are calling in because you hear that you know, we want to bridge that gap between members that are listening and just listeners. That number always sticks with me. I'm always shocked by it a little bit because when I hear people tell me how much they love it, love OZ, that number comes down to like, I don't know, like 1%. So I find that hard to believe that 1% of the listeners are supporting this great thing that's happening that benefits everybody. So if you're maybe one of those listeners that is not a member, think about that and maybe like look inside and what OZ has done for you and come in at these levels. Like, we're talking about this $2,500 Guardian Angel level because we've sustained a loss by losing our federal funding. So we created this to sort of offset that. And we give you a whole amazing, it's pretty much the whole catalog of thank you gifts. You get the art canvas with the thank you card from Soul Queen Irma Thomas. And then you get the retro design fleece blanket. Everything has our logo on it. WWOZ, open 24 hours since 1980. You get the fleece blanket, the cap, the t-shirt, the flag, the tote, and a set of WWOZ coasters. It's like if Santa Claus worked for OZ for this week. And he wore blue. He wore blue and yellow. He's on vacation. Like, he's not working for us. But it's just, that's, we want to give you all this and thanks for you coming to help support us when something came our way that we were not prepared for. Like, nobody was prepared for cuts like this. And we all had to accept it and adapt and adjust so we could continue to get to the music to you as best as we can in the way we'd like to give it to you and in the levels and depths that we like to give it to you. So this level, the $2,500 Guardian Angel level, is helping us do that. And all the levels, any level you pledge at is important, but you know, think about doing this one if you're able to. So go to our website, wwoz.org/donate, and pledge at that level. But ultimately, pledge it, get in where you fit in, because we just need you to make that most important choice and become a member.
0: That's right. And remember, we're asking for 10 members in the next 10 minutes to dial and become part of WWOZ. And, wow, okay. Octavia in New Orleans, Louisiana, joined at the saxophone level and says, would like the station to keep playing music. And we're happy to do that. We play as much music as we can. We come to you twice a year for 8 days to tell you, hey, you know, like, please put some money in the kitty.
1: That's and, right.
0: And then we're happy to play as much music as possible.
1: So thank you, Octavia. Mm-hmm. And for all you folks listening right now, go to the website wwoz.org/donate and become a member. And to help you do that, this is Bobby Rush, Rock This House.
0: Ooh, I love that.

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Headliners include Trey Wellington, Sarah Tones, Joy Clark, The Kentucky Gentlemen, Denisha, and The Lily Lewis Project. 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

0: Alrighty, 37 minutes into the 3 o'clock hour, and you are listening to WWOZ-FM New Orleans. It's 90.7 on the radio dial and WWOZ.org if you're streaming us around the globe. My name is Murph. I'm sitting in for Mark Stone on the Soul Serenade as we move and groove through our fall membership drive. And I'm joined by my co-host, Maurice.
1: And I'm so amazed by the music that you're playing right now, Murph. And I know that people just like Taylor, for instance, who says, "You're keeping us sane right now." Yeah. And Taylor just joined at the saxophone level from Nashville, Tennessee.
0: Oh, right on. Another music city.
1: Yes. And it is simply amazing, the different places that we've seen, from Nashville, Tennessee, to New Orleans, to North Miami, Florida, Greenwell Springs, Louisiana, Williamsburg, Virginia, and Mandeville, Louisiana, and Sacramento, California. So please keep it going. Keep calling 1-877-907-6999. Or keep going to the website, wwoz.org. We need 10 people to become members, renew their membership. And we still don't have – we don't have a trumpet level, and we don't have a 90.7 FM level. And if you should choose to join us at that level, that would be great, because we are trying to complete our brass band. We've told you about the higher levels, the Guardian Angel level, $2,500. $1,000 is the treehouse level, and there is a flag bearer level at $504, plus the two drum levels, the bass drum at $360, and $240 is the snare drum. And then there are horns, a go-go, all throughout, because, you know, a brass band needs that. So join us at wwoz.org/donate.
0: And remember, all these levels you can pay in one lump sum, or if that's a little intimidating for you or life throws you a curveball, we have a thing called the Crew of Rue, which spreads out your payment over the year.
1: Yes, and that's a beautiful thing. Yes, I think the Crew of Rue level has been just such a great tool, you know, for us. It's wonderful for the station because we know what to anticipate each month.
0: That's right. And then you know you're doing your part, because a lot of times I know it's happened to me where I'm listening to the membership drive and I'm in a place where I can't make a donation. And I'm like, right, I have to do that. I'm driving and I'm on my way to somewhere, and then it slips my mind. But when I'm doing it once a month, that isn't a problem for me anymore. I see it every month when I look at my bank statement. Oh, there it is. Like, they took out, and it's not a substantial amount. Mm-hmm. You know, some of these translate only into, you know, $7 or $10 a month, which
1: that's
0: is
1: true.
0: Which is something, and it's like in this day and age, like in the prices we're experiencing now, that's like a sandwich or, you know, a lot of things. So, and once you do it, I mean, the music's already here. It's already going on. So when you add to it, you know that you're help keeping it going, and it's going to keep moving and progressing forward, because just like Murray said, we can anticipate now because we know this much is coming in each month because of this many recurring donations.
1: True. And Murph, there's one person that we would like to give a special thank you to, and that is Michelle S., whom we call the ultimate guardian of the groove, who made a contribution of $15,000. And, of course, we know that not everybody is able to do $15,000, but, you know, Michelle stepped up and really did that and made the donation in honor of all of the show hosts and to specifically to help bridge the federal funding gap. So we say thank you, Michelle.
0: Thank you, Michelle. And that's what your membership does. Whatever level you pledge at, you're helping us bridge that gap between the money we lost from federal funding and the gap between paying members and people that are just listening. And that just builds the community. It grows it. You never know where you're going to meet one of your fellow guardians of the groove on the street or in a club. And you guys, It'll just be like seeing somebody you haven't seen in a long time.
1: That's right.
0: And you know, when you see the gear that they're wearing, like, oh, I know you. I may have never spoken with you, but we have something deep in common.
1: Exactly. And then, too, what happens with the membership drive, we know that we can rely on you because – not because you're going to stretch and give tons of money. We know that you are going to come in and support at the level that is meaningful to you. And if you do it, and if the listener in Nashville or in Washington does the same thing, then we're really making progress. And this is helping us keep all this music that you hear and that has a meaning for you and that touches your heart flowing.
0: That's right. So go to our website, wwoz.org/donate, and pledge at that Guardian Angel level, pledge at the 90.7 level, where you'll get we'll get our tote bag at the 90.7 level. Trumpet level, you get the Royal Blue Cap. But pledge, get in where you fit in, because now's the time to do it. It's the only time you can do it on the Soul Serenade. And the Soul Serenade is going to be coming to an end soon. So we would love to get to our goal of 30 new or renewing members, and we would like to do that. We'd like for you to do that now. Go to our website, wwoz.org/donate. And I'm going to play a version of Southern Nights. This is on a compilation called Rhythm and Country and Blues. And this is a version of Southern Nights with Alan Toussaint and Chet Atkins. And the first time I heard this song, I had to sit down because I'd never heard music like this. So I hope it does for you what it still does for me. And you are tuned to WWOZ FM New Orleans.

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0: All righty. Mr. Earl King, do the grind. And you heard it right here on WWOZ-FM New Orleans. It's 90.7 on the radio dial on WWOZ.org if you're streaming us around the globe. Before that was Alan Toussaint with Mr. Chet Atkins doing their version of Southern Nights. And my name is Murph. I've been sitting in for Mark Stone here on the Soul Serenade, and I've had my amazing co-host, Maurice. Once again, happy birthday, Maurice.
1: Thank you so much, Murph.
0: And thanks for helping me navigate the fall membership drive here on the Soul Serenade.
1: Oh, it's tons of fun.
0: And we got somebody to thank. We got to thank Dave from right here in New Orleans. And Dave is pledging at the trumpet level. So we're going to be hearing some Miles Davis really soon.
1: Awesome.
0: and Dave says, in honor of the wonderful Maurice Dejean and the autumnal equinox happening this evening.
1: Cool.
0: So thank you, Dave.
1: Thank you, Dave.
0: And we know who this Dave is. And he makes things happen here. So thank you, Dave, for all that you do for WWOZ.
1: For sure.
0: And we're getting to the end here. We've only got like 7 minutes, but it's still time to ask people to make a choice, convince them to become a financial sustaining member of WWOZ.
1: Exactly, because even though the Soul Serenade is about to end this afternoon, we have music coming to you on Tuesdays. Jazz from Jack's Brewery with T.R. Johnson, and we want to keep the momentum going because we're all interrelated. We have different shows featuring different genres of music on WWOZ, but it's really all the same, if I can say, because just across the 24 hours, we keep things flowing just for you, because we know that music is important to you, it's important for us, it's important for the culture, because the culture and the musicians, the culture bearers, need this platform to express themselves and to put out, you know, the medicinal factor in their creations all across the airwaves. And so, if you've been listening to WWOZ, we want to remind you that out of 1 million listeners worldwide, fewer than 14,000 people are actually members. And to be exact, Murph, it's 13,639. And it might be a little bit higher there because we've had
0: A few people today. Bumped up that number. Thanks,
1: y'all. Bumped up the number. So let's keep doing that. You do your part, you know. However, whatever your part is, please do it. And if you're not a supporter, then just know that it's not enough to listen and to love WWOZ, especially in these times of federal funding cuts.
0: That's right. So now's the time to go to our website, WWOZ.org, and become a member. We only just got a few minutes left, so we still have a slim chance to make our goal, but we want to thank everyone who has chosen to pledge on the Soul Serenade, support the music that Mark brings you every week from 2 p.m. to 4 p.m., and support this great radio station. Like I said, all the show hosts here are volunteers. They come here because they love the music, and we know you love the music because you tune in. And it doesn't matter which show you tune into, because just like Marie says, it all comes down to music being medicine. And these songs, they don't just go, you know, they go in deep into you. 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And we're going to leave you with one final song. A guy who plays music, and this is how he showed his support for OZ. Everyone is a part of the process, so he wrote a song called OZ Radio. This is Johnny Sansone, and you've been listening to the Soul Serenade right here on WWOZ-FM New Orleans.

0: All right. Hats off to Murph for a beautiful edition of the Soul Serenade, sitting in for Mark Stone here on our fall fun drive. My name's T.R. Johnson. I'm here with Ashley. How are you, Ashley?
1: Good afternoon. I'm doing great. It's wonderful being here with you, T.R.
0: Likewise. So good to see you.
1: It has been a while.
0: It has been a minute indeed. We're going to raise a little money today.
1: Yes, that is why we are here. That's why you're hearing me on with T.R.
0: Yeah.
1: Because we are here in the middle of our fall membership drive. This is the only Tuesday edition with T.R. Johnson, Jazz from Jax, to donate during our fall membership drive. And we're asking you to go to WWOZ.org right now and check out all of our new thank you gifts. We just released a whole beautiful bunch of thank you gifts with our new, it's our retro logo. It's our retro design. It looks like a diner. It says WWOZ open 24 hours, 90.7 FM since 1980.
0: It's
1: retro in the way that it looks, but it really is retro. Damon Jacob designed this logo years ago.
0: Wow.
1: And so we really did bring this back. I don't even know if it was used back then, to be honest. Now, the color is royal blue, mm-hmm. and the logo and the Guardians of the Groove are yellow. Mm-hmm. So it really does, the color pops really against that blue. I want to mention that we had federal funding cut last summer, and the federal fund we were getting was $400,000 a year.
0: That's a lot of money.
1: So we need to recoup that every year as mm-hmm. long as this is happening.
0: Yeah.
1: And in addition, the Corporation of Public Broadcasting had to close its doors after nearly 70 years in business.
0: Yeah.
1: And they were responsible for paying for the music licenses, not just the broadcast, but the internet music licenses. And so Beth had to sign a contract just a couple months ago, and it's not cheap to cover these expenses. We have to incur this expense too, not in addition to everything else we've already been, covering. We have equipment that we need to, cover and everything. So now is the time. It's a very important time in history that if you've been listening to WWOZ all these years and you depend on tuning in and you tune in for free, it's an honor system. We don't ask you to log in with a passcode and pay a subscription fee to listen to WWOZ. You do that for free, but it's not free to us anymore at all.
0: Yeah.
1: And it's not cheap as far as Beth has told me. So it's really important that you become a member now at WWOZ.org. Now, because of this, because we have to recoup all of this, mm-hmm. this funding,
0: right.
1: We created a new membership level, which is the $2,500 Guardian Angel level of support. And it's the only level where you can receive the charming suitcase-style deluxe turntable. It's a portable turntable. And it has the design in it, too, the open 24 hours mm-hmm. design on the inside of it. It closes just like a suitcase. Mm-hmm. And it has red on the inside cover, and with that logo on it. And that's a really cool design. Plus, you can get the art canvas. They both feature that design. The art kit's a wrapped, it looks like a gallery framed little 8x8 little square. You can put it on your bookshelf or your wall, wherever you like. And also, that comes with a personally signed thank you card from New Orleans Soul Queen Irma Thomas.
0: Oh, yes, indeed.
1: Yes. And and that's personally written by Irma. Plus, you will receive the retro design fleece blanket, the baseball cap, T-shirt, flag, tote, and a set of four WWOZ coasters. And then if you come in at the treehouse level, the $1,000 level, that is named after our time at Armstrong Park.
0: Yes.
1: But it's also because all of you'll see when you go to WWOZ.org, you'll see all of these levels are named after different instruments in a band.
0: Yeah.
1: So we're building a band tonight, and we need somewhere for us to practice.
0: Indeed.
1: So that's what I like to think about as the treehouse. And you will receive the art canvas with the thank you card from Irma. You'll receive the retro design fleece blanket, tote, and the set of four coasters. Or you can get that art canvas with the thank you card, the baseball cap, the T-shirt, the thank you, the flag, the tote, and the coasters. Now, if you come in and pay it all in full at either one of those levels, If you would like, you could be a drum roll sponsor for our upcoming Festing in Place. We're bringing it back again this fall.
0: Yes.
1: It's the third weekend in October. It's October 22nd through 25th. Thursday through Sunday, 11 a.m. to 7 p.m., just like the times and the days of the Jazz Fest.
0: Right.
1: Dave Ankers is planning the schedule now. He's going into the archives, and he's going to be he releases the cubes for the schedule and everything. It's really exciting. And we have performances, archival performances from all over the city, festivals where we've broadcasted, the barbecue and blues festivals, blues and barbecue festivals coming up.
0: Right.
1: Second, so maybe you have a pan archival performance from that festival or the Treme Gumbo Festival I heard one last year from Tipitina's.
0: Right.
1: You never know where you're going to hear that.
0: Of course.
1: But it's like you're right there.
0: Oh, and it's all so tasty.
1: Yeah.
0: It all sounds so amazing. It's just that the archive that has been built up here is staggering over the years.
1: It really is.
0: To go to sort of pick through that stuff and sort of cherry pick these performances.
1: It's a lot of work.
0: It is a lot. And boy, the treasures, though, when they put these things together, these Festing in Place programs, it really is kind of like almost like a greatest hits of our vast, vast archive.
1: It is. You get all kinds of beautiful pieces of just moments of history and times, just beautiful times of here in the beautiful city of New Orleans. But the drum roll sponsorship is, we will mention you twice a day. You can choose just a little short, like a succinct, cheerful message. Yeah. You can in honor of your family and your pets, or if you have a small business, it's a great way to get the word out about that. We will link directly to your website if you have one from our, because you'll be listed on our website and daily email updates, and you could do it in honor of someone. We've had drumroll sponsors who will do in honor of the show host and all that you all bring to WWOZ. So however you'd like to mention, and the development team, we will work with you. Katrina, Amy, and I will work with you and get your message spoken right.
0: Indeed, it's a great way to go.
1: So you'll be mentioned twice a day. That's eight times through the whole broadcast.
0: That's amazing. That's a lot of how should we say, public relations, lot of advertising.
1: It's really cool.
0: Yeah.
1: It's just really cool. And I know everyone can't support at that level, but if you do, it's just a great way to support and help to make up the loss of funding and
0: it's an urgent situation with those funding cuts, and that we've got such a significant number to overcome now with those cuts. But folks, as you know, I mean, this is a public radio station, a community radio station. And that word community, it really sort of works at a lot of levels. One of the ways, very simply, is that the lion's share of the resources that propel this institution come from the pockets of our listeners during these twice annual fund drives. 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It's wwoz.org. You can find the donate button easily enough. Mash that button, as we say, and throw a few coins in the jar.
1: And we have just a little over under 3 hours left in this program, so we have plenty of time to go over all these levels with you, and we have a lot more to say.
0: Indeed.
1: But before we go back to music, I want to thank Scott in Roanoke, Virginia, who came in a previous program at the trombone level, and he said the best.
0: Yeah.
1: Yeah, you're right, Scott. Thank you so much for that.
0: Yes, indeed, Scott. We appreciate you very, very much. Let's everybody out there do like Scott just did and jump on the website and throw us a few bucks. Going to set the ball rolling with something from Sunrise, we always do, and maybe a little vintage Donald Byrd. We'll be right back to talk to you about all the little treats and big treats that we will send your way if you put a few coins in our direction. 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

0: of some nifty little treasures and some big treasures, actually, too. We need to hear from you and get a few coins in the jar. As you probably know, this radio station began in very humble circumstances out of a beer storage room up above Tipitina's, and that was around 1980. That was actually 1980 itself. And today, it is just an ever-expanding multimedia organization, followed locally and worldwide through our radio waves, the social media platforms, our live video streams. Got 11 million views on those video streams lately, folks. That is really, really something. But the key point here is that this is an ever-expanding operation. For us to continue to innovate new ways to bring the great stuff to you, we need a little capital to do that. And that's why twice a year we pause the music a little bit and just remind you guys that throwing a few coins our way is truly essential. Ashley, as I come to understand, there's a couple people we already owe thank yous.
1: Yes,
0: to.
1: We do.
0: We
1: have a couple of thank yous here. Joan in Slidell, thank you so much, Joan. Comes in at the NOLA flag bearer level.
0: Every
1: band needs a good leader, and we need Joan to lead the charge for us and announce we're coming. And she says, "You bring joy to my life." Mm. That's a really beautiful sentiment, Joan. And that NOLA flag bearer level, I want to talk about that for a second. Mm-hmm. That is the 504. It's named after our area code. It is the $504 annual level. But just to let you know, too, you could come in as a Crew of Rue member. Mm-hmm. And our Crew of Rue membership is a monthly sustaining membership. So instead of paying $504 all at once, you can pay $42 a month. We will send you the large WWOZ fleece royal blue blanket. It features our retro WWOZ open 24 hours design. Mm-hmm. Now, that design does remind you, too. It's there to remind us. We are here 24 hours a day. Anytime, wherever you are in the world, when you turn on WWOZ, you're streaming any place else in the world, whenever you go to WWOZ.org and begin your stream, you hear someone live in the studio. Mm-hmm. We have our show hosts dedicate, all of our show hosts, over 75 show hosts volunteer their time every single, not just during their program. I'm sure TR, most of the time you're living, mm-hmm. you're breathing WWOZ. You're thinking about mm-hmm. the music,
0: yeah.
1: always looking for new mm-hmm. artists and also honoring those who have gone and passed.
0: That's right.
1: Okay, so then we will send you that blanket, the ultra light floppy. It's a bucket hat. We're calling it the Gilligan's Island hat.
0: It's a really cool hat.
1: I
0: really want one of those. Yeah.
1: The stainless steel water bottle, tote bag, and set of four WWOZ coasters. That's the NOLA flag bearer level. And we want to thank Oscar in Nashville, Tennessee, who comes in at the snare drum level. So we already had picked up a drum. Thank you to all WWOZ volunteers, show hosts, and Jazz from Jacks every weekday, keeping us in the groove. Thank you so much, Oscar in Nashville. Nashville knows music.
0: Indeed they do. Thank you, Oscar. Much appreciated.
1: And we'll be sending you at the snare drum level. That's a cool level, too. We have the long sleeve pullover. Mm-hmm. It's got a little spandex in it, so it has a little stretch mm-hmm. and give. It's long sleeve. It has a zipper up the neck, and it has our retro logo, WWOZ open 24 hours. And that will come. You can choose between the Gilligan's Island hat, as we're calling it now, or the stainless steel water bottle. And all of our items this membership drive have that logo on them. And some of them have Guardians of the Groove, like the umbrella has Guardians of the Groove on it. The flag and the blanket, they have Guardians of the Groove on the bottom. The baseball cap and the T-shirt, now the long sleeve pullover and the T-shirt, both they come in sizes small through 5XL. And the T-shirt and the baseball cap have Guardians of the Groove on the back mm-hmm. in yellow. So
0: yeah.
1: That's cool. Now, the Kirsten in Washington, North Carolina, comes in at the trumpet level, speaking of the baseball cap. And she says, "I'm an LSU grad who regularly tunes into WWOZ from North Carolina. Thanks to the volunteers who keep the groove going 24/7. Well, thank you, Kirsten. And now you can wear that baseball cap, and you can let everyone know what I like to say: spread the good word.
0: Indeed.
1: You can let them. What is that? What is that? WWOZ? Oh well, let me tell you about some WWOZ. You know,
0: yeah. Exactly.
1: I also want to mention we had a very generous donation from Michelle S. She sent in a check of $15,000.
0: Oh my gosh!
1: We just received this yesterday. yesterday, and she wants to make that in honor of all of our show hosts and to help bridge the federal funding gap.
0: We are so grateful.
1: So we are very thankful to you, Michelle S. And it's not too late. You too can go to WWOZ.org. We are trying to get 30 donations during this program. We already have three, so we're looking for 27 more. And did you

0: know that we have over 1 million listeners a year.
1: It's amazing.
0: And under 14,000 are actually supporting listeners.
1: Yeah. We would love to get a lot more people involved this way. I mean, you know, what I often say is if you're a regular listener to WWOZ, if you listen to OZ all the time, just take a little bit of time right now to throw a few coins our way. It's essential. We've got so much going on. There's a lot we need to fund. And as you've been saying, need to sort of recoup what we've lost through those through the federal sources.
0: It's not enough just to listen anymore. You really do have to be an active part of supporting the station. We are depending on you. We're listener supported, and if you think about what we do for you, how many times during the day do you tune into WWOZ? Think about how music, the music that you hear. Now, I know every time I tune in, it's something I've never heard before. I'm like, what is this? And I now have to go to the 100 most recent spins and check out to see what what's playing or Shazam it or something, you know. Music is healing. Music is an elixir. And I believe that, it's actually a fact that your DNA does change and it gets altered just by your lifestyle. So think of it like that. If WWOZ alters your DNA in a positive way and helps enrich your life on a regular basis and you haven't contributed yet, now is the time.
1: Now would be the time.
0: It's really the trumpet level. You can join at the Crew of Rue membership for $6 a month.
1: There you go.
0: That's a lot less than a lot of other subscriptions you have.
1: Boy, absolutely. Like less than half what most of these subscription services are. So, boy, folks, it makes sense. You know, get in where you fit in, as we like to say. You know, figure out what you can handle and please send it our way.
0: Guess what?
1: What's up?
0: We got a treehouse.
1: All right.
0: And that's from Nancy and Christina. Thank you so much, ladies. Right here in New Orleans. And they say, because we can't imagine a world without OZ. We travel a lot, but listening to OZ when we're away makes us feel like we're home. Well, thank you so much. Those are my ladies out there. We went to the Constantinople stage. I met them out there recently.
1: Wow.
0: Yeah, we had a really good time. And they were leaving town the next day, but they're back. I'm going to see them soon. I'll see y'all, Nancy and Christina. I'm going to text y'all. Get together this weekend, maybe. Chris in Fall River, Massachusetts, at the 90.7 level. We'll send you the tote bag at that level.
1: Very good.
0: I'm new here and am enjoying every second of the programming. I went to New Orleans with my family when I was 10 in the 70s, and I haven't gotten back. That's a travesty.
1: Yeah.
0: Listening to this station and all the various hosts and their playlists is pure joy.
1: Yes.
0: Oh, thank you, Chris. We appreciate that. Well, if you ever do make a trip down here, get in touch with us. You can email donor services or call our main line and schedule a tour. We'd love to. I'd love to show you around the studios. That's one of my favorite things to do, actually.
1: It's fun.
0: Catherine in Jacksonville, Florida, at the snare drum level. Thank you so much, Catherine. She came in at the Crew of Rue. So see, it's easy. It's easy peasy. Julie in New Orleans at the, she came in and you can also choose another amount, but that is a generous donation. Thank you so much, Julie. Right here in New Orleans says, gotta help during your hardship. Y'all been there for decades of mine.
1: Thank you.
0: That's very true. Thank you so much, Julie. And you too is now. That brings us to, let's see, we need 23 more donations.
1: Yeah.
0: And you can do that at WWOZ.org right now.
1: It's totally secure, folks. Totally quick and easy. Just jump on and you'll see that donate button. Press that button and you'll be done in no time. And as I say, totally safe, totally secure.
0: You can do it right from your phone.
1: Indeed.
0: I mean, yeah. You don't have to wait to get to your computer.
1: And we'll send you a box of goodies. And depending on what level you're coming in at, it can be quite a shipment or just some sweet tokens and treats that we're very happy to pass your way. So please do, folks, jump online, wwoz.org. Give us what you can do. And bear in mind that by becoming a member, you really are becoming part of this community. The show hosts, the volunteers, the staff, all the musicians that come through here. It really is one great kind of nation, if you will, of Guardians of the Groove that are carrying.
0: I believe it's like a family. We're a family member you're used to seeing, but you hear from us more recently than more often than just Thanksgiving and Christmas, you know,
1: right.
0: like we're here on a regular basis for you, or an old friend that you can depend on.
1: Yeah.
0: Every time you text or call us, we're here.
1: That's right. We've been doing this for 46 years, guys, and we intend to do it. We never stop. So we hope to hear from you. Help us keep the lights on, as we say.
0: Yes.
1: We're passing the collection plate, the tip jar, whatever you want to call it. Need to put a few coins in the meter for us. Whatever makes sense to you, please help us out. It's that we ask just twice a year, and we have a lot of great stuff to send you. But please do become a member. Become a part of this family, this
0: nation.
1: Yeah, this nation.
0: I like nation.
1: Yeah.
0: Because there's some nationality involved. There's like some common purpose that we have. Yeah.
1: We're all in on this together. And particularly if you're out there as a listener who listens all the time, take a little bit of time right now to throw a few bucks at us if you can. Got some music queued up here. Speaking of love, everybody that loves OZ will be inspired by this. I think it was DJ Soul Sister that put me onto this. Oh, how I love DJ Soul Sister's music. The stuff that she has introduced me to over the years. It has been an education in itself, and I'm ever grateful to her and so
0: That's
1: many
0: beautiful.
1: Of the DJs, you know.
0: Yeah, you share with each other
1: man.
0: So much.
1: The things I have learned from just my fellow music nuts in here.
0: Yeah.
1: And this is one. I was in the record store buying this record when DJ Soul Sister walked in. I said, look what I'm buying right now, and it's you that put me onto this.
0: Oh, I love it.
1: This is George Benson from his masterpiece, Give Me the Night. Here's the thing called Love Times Love.

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0: Yes, indeed. The great Terry Callier from his masterpiece, What Color Is Love? That was Just As Long As We're In Love. Before that, George Benson from Give Me the Night, Love Times Love. Putting a little emphasis on the love, folks, because we're hoping you'll maybe show a little love to the great WWZ. It is our fall fund drive, folks. Hence, we need to take care of a little business and kind of reminding everybody how much you love this place, right? As we do, and we know you do, because that's why you're listening. Folks, whether you're around the corner or around the world in, you know, three time zones away or across the street, we just really need to hear from you. If you listen to OZ, especially on a regular basis, and you've kind of got it on most of the time, as I know a lot of people do, take a little time right now just to give us a few bucks. Whatever you can do, we'd love to have another treehouse level come in or a guardian angel level. That's $2,500 at the guardian angel level, $1,000 at the treehouse level. But we'll really, whatever you can do to become a member, we'd love to hear from you. The $70 trumpet level, the 90.7 level, the saxophone level for $100, the $120 trombone level. Great treats at every level, and we're ready to send them to you as long as you are ready to jump in and sign on and give us a little support.
1: Yes, and don't forget to leave your comments. We want you to show us that you love us. It's not enough to just to tell us anymore. You need to show us. Show us your love.
0: That's right.
1: We only come here twice a year in fall and spring, and it's just a little over a week. We start Thursday morning, and we go until the following Friday at 2 p.m., mm-hmm. so we'll be closing out this Friday at 2. We used to do 2 weeks.
0: Yeah.
1: Two solid weeks.
0: Yeah.
1: So you would have two programs.
0: Yeah.
1: You would have 2 weeks in a row.
0: Mm-hmm.
1: Now, this is just the only time we only come and interrupt Jazz from Jax with T.R. Johnson twice a year, 2 days a year. That's it.
0: Mm-hmm.
1: And the rest of the time, you can hear all the music that T.R. is bringing to you live, just a live person in the studio giving you all of his knowledge. T.R. is a brilliant man.
0: He brings it.
1: No, I listen. It's not just when I'm here either. He brings his extensive knowledge that you have and the love. It really does. You can hear it. You can hear it through the music you play.
0: Thank
1: and
0: you,
1: and just everything that you're all that you're educating our listeners about the music and the different tracks and the different musicians on the tracks and
0: Thanks.
1: You know.
0: It is an absolutely human enterprise here, folks. None of this is, you know, none of this is by robot, so to speak, and this is all coming
1: AI here.
0: Exactly. This is coming straight from our own collections onto the airwaves, into your ears. Whether it's on your car stereo or maybe you're in a kitchen getting some dinner together at this hour or wherever you happen to be, it's coming straight from the kind of collections we've built over the course of our lives and the stuff that we have fallen in love with, the music that has just really captured us. And we're sharing it with you because we have a feeling you're going to like it too. And
1: yes.
0: Typically that seems to be how it goes. We've been so grateful for the outpouring. We're doing fine getting to 10 for the first hour. We need to get another 10 in our second hour and another 10 in our third hour. That's the goal.
1: And if we can get 10 more and go for 40, I would love that too.
0: Yeah.
1: We're not gonna stop at 30. If y'all mm-hmm. want to keep giving,
0: yeah.
1: We're happy to, you know, we actually have had a slow couple days.
0: Mm-hmm.
1: So really we are trying to make up for the slow intake of dollars here. So we're depending on you right now this evening. Step up the pace and if we can just make as much as we can make during this membership drive, then we can just let the rest of the days until the end of the year, until spring, until early March, you can enjoy and just revel in all the music. Colin in Clinton, New York came in. He is a second liner. That's sort of calling the other when they choose other.
0: Mm-hmm.
1: That's what I'm calling you. Second line. You can join our second line. And he says, love the music. Well, thank you, Colin. Yes, we love the music. And that's why TR is here every Tuesday. And sometimes you fill in, too. I mean,
0: I do.
1: The show hosts are love WWOZ, love that, love what we what our mission is in this world, and love each other.
0: Mm-hmm.
1: They all get along and communicate and share music, like you were talking about, Soul Sister. And I know because I'll be with one of you and you'll be texting. Oh, I got a text from Dean, and I got, you know, Yep. It's just a beautiful thing. You learn from each other. I know you listen to each other,
0: right.
1: And you learn a lot too. It's a constant education. It's a constant experience.
0: It's
1: like
0: so true.
1: In real time.
0: It's so true. I was texting Scott Bourne last night because an artist and I both.
1: Scott, hey Scott.
0: I hope he's out there listening. He's a
1: I
0: busy,
1: hope so.
0: Busy man.
1: I know he is.
0: But there's a new James Carter sort of reissue and reimagining of a thing he put out almost 20 years ago. I love that record so much, and it's really how we became friends, how we started talking. It's like, hey, you're playing that, I'm playing that. What do you think about that? Da da da.
1: Yeah.
0: And then it was this James Carter thing called Gold Sounds, and now there's a new version of it out. And hey, Scott, you heard this is coming out, and so we do that all the time. And it is really a network, a kind of we're just constantly pooling our resources. If somebody finds out about something cool, they kind of spread the word, and vice versa. And that's how we all just two heads are better than one. And there's 75 DJs here, so that gives us it's a real pool of musical people.
1: and fun fact, when you join as a member, you get our member card. Mm-hmm. And on that member card, you get a discount at Louisiana Music Factory and Euclid Records.
0: That's right.
1: So, you could go do some shopping yourself.
0: Indeed.
1: You know, you can listen to WWO. What is that? And write it down.
0: Exactly.
1: Take your notes and go over there and talk to the people at Euclid or Louisiana Music Factory, and they can help you find that.
0: Yeah.
1: We wanted to talk about the bass drum level. We still need a bass drum.
0: Right.
1: And that is $360 annual level. You can join as a crew of room member at $30 a month. That umbrella is a 62-inch arc. It's royal blue. It has that yellow retro logo on it. It kind of reminds me of a diner. You know, it's like a sign for a diner. It's open 24 hours since 1980. And it's over the top of the arc there, and then Guardians of the Groove on the panels. It's really, really, and that is approved for bringing into the Jazz Fest.
0: Yeah,
1: that size umbrella. So we checked that. We checked that before we issued it.
0: And you know, it's not just to keep the rain off you, but it's also perfect for the sun.
1: For the sun.
0: You know, if down here at certain times of year, it's great to have an umbrella when there's no chance.
1: You
0: of
1: can
0: rain.
1: Also like you can bring a blanket and then put the umbrella like this so that you can lie back.
0: Yep.
1: Lie on your backpack like that, and the sun will, it's big enough that it'll shade your entire face.
0: Yeah.
1: Just lying on your back like that. I know I got a little bit away from the microphone because I was acting it out for TR. Because guess what we are? We're live radio.
0: That's
1: like
0: right.
1: I'm actually acting it out. I'm a performer here, okay?
0: Yeah, that's right. I'm performing quite well.
1: Now, with the umbrella, you could choose to get the flag, or you can get the WWOZ stainless steel water bottle. That flag, it's a beautiful, it hangs vertically. It's 2 feet by 3 feet, and it's double-sided, and it has the grommets on top.
0: Yeah.
1: And that, again, is the royal blue with the retro logo in the middle and Guardians of the Groove on the bottom, all in yellow. Mm-hmm. So it's really pops. It's gorgeous. That stainless steel water bottle is beautiful, too. It has a silver top to it, but the top is big enough to fit ice cubes in. So, and I believe it keeps cold for 24 hours and hot for 12.
0: Wow.
1: So that is groovy.
0: Indeed.
1: And we do need a bass drum.
0: Yeah.
1: We also still, you can also get that flag at the trombone level. The trombone level we don't have yet either. That trombone level is $120 annual level, or you could pay $10 a month as a crew member.
0: That's right. $360, folks, brings you in at that bass drum level. And again, you can get the umbrella and the stainless steel water bottle, or you get the big flag with the retro design on it, and you can fly that out your front door and let everybody know you're a true Guardian of the Groove.
1: I walk around my neighborhood and I check out who's flying the OZ flag. I'll tell you what.
0: Yeah.
1: I know I'm not the only one. I know y'all do that too.
0: Yeah.
1: Yeah. And the bumper stickers. We send you a bumper sticker too.
0: And I see those wherever I go.
1: It's great.
0: I could be in Key West.
1: Doesn't
0: I could
1: it just
0: be in Portland,
1: give
0: Oregon.
1: You a smile every time you see it?
0: I go, look at there. There goes the Guardian of the Groove.
1: Yeah.
0: Like, the word has spread.
1: Say, bro. You know?
0: Exactly. You know, I think in many ways, WWOZ, we often say it's a national treasure. And it has become sort of the voice of a musical legacy of no parallel in the whole history of the world. There's nothing quite like what New Orleans has been and is. And the way it is sort of now promulgated around the world is through this radio station. And thus we call it a national treasure. It is the sort of portal by which the world comes to know one of the great musical legacies that the world will ever know.
1: Right.
0: And we're so proud to be doing that. It is such an honor and such a humbling sort of privilege to be able to serve this way that we all tend to bring our A game when we're doing this. We take this pretty seriously. I'm always looking for new stuff and sort of old stuff that's kind of been forgotten that really needs to come back into circulation.
1: Be revisited, right.
0: Mm-hmm. And it's just, it's important work. And I know all the DJs sort of feel this way and how much it means to us, speaking now as a DJ, how much it means to us when listeners let us know that they're loving our stuff. You know, the phone will ring every, half hour or so. Someone's saying, man, this is so great. What is this? Where can I get this?
1: We have a live studio line. Like, you could call the studio and speak. Now, during the membership drives, I don't recommend that because there's a lot more going on right now. But you can actually call and talk to the host
0: all the time.
1: Live.
0: All the time. We do this all the time. And so, and folks, I can't tell you how great that feels. And what feels especially great during these fun drive times is even though the music is sort of pulled back just a little bit, boy, does it feel great to see these names coming in through the line saying, you know, so-and-so in Sioux Falls or so-and-so in Jacksonville or so-and-so in Cape Cod.
1: Because we're all listening at the same, we're all experiencing this at the same time. It's really a beautiful thing. And that is beautiful. But we're not just a radio station. We're a multimedia platform.
0: Oh, yeah.
1: And so, you know, we have the live wire. It's not just what you hear every odd hour on broadcast from our studio. It's also accessible on our website. Mm-hmm. We do that free of charge. We don't charge the clubs. We don't charge the musicians. That is something that is a service that we give to our community, to anyone visiting, anyone who lives here can go to LiveWire on a regular basis and check out to see what live performances are happening around the city.
0: And I think our YouTube channel.
1: It
0: has become an incredible thing. You know, one of the highlights of my OZ career, which is now 25 years this month, I've been doing this.
1: Wow.
0: Without a break, 25 continuous years. One of the highlights was back in January when Brandy Younger brought her trio into OZ. She's a harpist and really, truly at the cutting edge of music in our time. And she was here as part of the Jazz Generations Initiative with Dr. Courtney Bryan, Dr. Denise Frazier, and they brought her and her trio here. So they came and played on the OZ airwaves and on the studio. Our great videographer, Charlie Steiner, and his team captured it. It's on it's on the YouTube channel, and it's just blown up. I remember we had Steve Lanz's large group in here, and that too. We had like 600 views in 20 minutes.
1: Right.
0: It really does feel amazing to know that these incredible artists are their audience reach jumps when they come through here and that YouTube channel and what Charlie Steiner does with his videography.
1: We were the first to play Tank and the Bangas.
0: That's right.
1: And Tank credits us with that. We speaking of our video department, we actually produced a short documentary.
0: Oh yeah.
1: For about Tank and the Bangas and their entire story.
0: And there's one on Oscar Rossignoli that's amazing.
1: Yeah, right.
0: And Oscar has got a new record coming out. It's going to be incredible. You'll hear it a lot here on OZ, folks. If you're a regular listener, you'll be hearing Oscar's new music.
1: And it's not just in the studio. Charlie goes and gets the second lines.
0: That's right.
1: His team. We have a great group of volunteers too who work with Charlie.
0: Mm-hmm.
1: We have volunteer photographers who are all over the city.
0: Yeah.
1: Beautiful photographs that we have on our walls of, and you can see it on our website too of the Mardi Gras Indians.
0: Yeah.
1: And you know he's down there for St. Joseph Night.
0: Exactly.
1: Which you can look that up if you don't know what it is. But we're happy to tell you. We're happy to tell you here at WWOZ.
0: It's our live stream, you know, the traditional radio waves, the internet stream, the Festing in Place programs, all the live
1: taking
0: broadcasts.
1: Taking it to the streets.
0: Yep, the live broadcasts from the various festivals where we do things and the Groovopedia. It just goes on and on. The YouTube channel is an astounding thing in itself.
1: Right,
0: so
1: it
0: folks,
1: is.
0: If you this multimedia platform, again, we began in a very humble way with just in an old beer cooler in the Attica Tipitina is pretty primitive. And what we are now is truly a 21st century resource on a global scale, bringing the cultural treasure that is New Orleans to the world. And if you appreciate that, and we know you do, that's why you're listening, we need a few coins from
1: you. And if you believe in it, if you believe what we're doing, if you believe in keeping this alive, because it's not possible at all that it could become a day that WWOZ doesn't exist.
0: Right.
1: Think about that. You can't go back after we're over and say, I wish I had.
0: Right.
1: You have to keep us alive right now.
0: It's a living thing, folks.
1: Yes.
0: We are exactly as strong as our community is.
1: Mm-hmm,
0: and so
1: mm-hmm.
0: when everybody is ready to stand up and be counted and be in that number, that gives us the juice we need to do all the things that we have planned for you. So we are a direct expression of you. Your love for the station translates directly into what we're bringing out over the airwaves and through these various platforms, these various media platforms. Once again, folks, we'd love to get a Treehouse donation at the $1,000 level. If you're really flush these days, you can come in at the Guardian Angel level at $2,500. That would be great. The flag bearer is $504, the bass drum at $360, or really just whatever you can do. If it's a $70 donation, we call that the trumpet level. We're delighted.
1: Saxophone is the t-shirt for $100, or you can do $8 a month.
0: That's right.
1: You pay more for your coffee every day,
0: that's
1: you know,
0: right.
1: Really.
0: That's right.
1: Well, that's what I heard. I heard French truck, you know, I heard some places in town. Oh, boy, the coffee's not cheap anymore.
0: Well, everything's getting
1: expensive. Everything's getting expensive,
0: but,
1: yeah.
0: But all the more reason, folks, to set a little aside for something that you really, really treasure. And particularly when you talk about things getting more and more expensive and getting a little more stressful, all the more reason to sort of lean into your support for WOZ, because as we often point out, we have been known to get people through the tough times. What this station was during the recovery from Katrina, what this station was during the COVID lockdown, it was a vital lifeline for all kinds of people.
1: Yep.
0: Yeah. Yeah.
1: Yep.
0: So folks, you know, and we will always be that as long as we are on the air, as long as we've got the resources to bring it, we will be bringing it. And so, yeah, everything's getting a little more expensive. Feel you 100%. But if you can do a little for us, we will continue to do everything we can for you.
1: You have to put aside, as TR says, you have to put aside to make up for what matters to you, mm-hmm. What you deem important in your life.
0: Exactly.
1: And if you think that it's important what we're doing, go to WWOZ.org right now and give us some money.
0: That's right, folks. We need your money. Not all of it, just a nice little chunk.
1: Oh, yeah, the money that you want to give us, you know?
0: That's right. Folks, I'm going to take it up to the top of the hour with something beautiful from Gene Carr, and then we'll play the Live Wire, the concert calendar. And if that's a resource that is useful to you, and I know it is if you're a club owner, a musician, or a fan, then that'd be a perfect occasion to throw a few dollars to our way. Let's go to the top of the hour then with Gene Carr.

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Bacchanal presents the Tangiers Combo at 6 p.m. Bambulas welcomes Giselle Anguissola at 4:30 and KDP and the Hay-Me-Downs at 9. Bar Redux has Stumps and Co. at 9 p.m. Bayou Bar at the Pontchartrain has The Season featuring Peter Harris, David Torkanowski, Ashlyn Parker, and more at 8 and 10. BJ's Lounge hosts Bruzy's Bottoms Up Open Mic at 9 p.m. Bourbon O Bar at the Bourbon Orleans Hotel features Shawan Rice at 8 p.m. The Broadside presents Greenleaf plus Howling Giant starting at 8 p.m. Bufa's welcomes Alex McMurray at 7 p.m. Cafe Negril has the Supermost Fantastic Blues and Such Jam at 7 p.m. Carousel Bar and Lounge at Hotel Monteleone has Naomi April at 8 p.m. City Park Pavilion of the Two Sisters hosts Tuesdays at Twilight featuring the Wise Guys at 6 p.m. Crescent City Brewhouse features the Ricky Knight Jazz Trio at 6 p.m. Dos Jefes presents Javier Gutierrez at 8:30. Fritzl's Jazz Club welcomes the Colin Myers Orchestra at 5 and Fritzl's All-Star Band with Jamil Sharif at 8. Gasa Gasa has Steel Beans plus Mira Lazuli starting at 9 p.m. Mahogany Jazz Hall has Big Joe Kennedy at 6 and Joe Lasty's New Orleans Sound featuring Greg Stafford at 8. The Maison features Jackie Blair and the Hot Biscuits at 5 and the Paradise Jazz Band at 8. Maison Bourbon Jazz Club presents Danny Rubio and the Catahoula Music Company featuring Jeff Kreiss at 8 p.m. The Maple Leaf hosts A Very Good Tuesdays featuring Alex Vasili, Ari Title, Alvin Ford Jr., and more starting at 8 p.m. The New Orleans Jazz Museum welcomes Kiva Holiday and Holiday Soul outdoors at 5 p.m. OK Bar has Big Easy Stompers Line Dancing and Lessons at 8 p.m. The Polo Club at Windsor Court has John Royan at 5:30. Preservation Hall features the Preservation All-Stars at 5, 6:15, 7:30, and 8:45. The Rabbit Hole welcomes the Rebirth Brass Band at 10 p.m. Salon Salon presents the Silver Lining Serenaders at 7 p.m. Saturn Bar hosts Cumbia Night with Los Guidos and more starting at 9 p.m. Siberia has Dope Throne, Pfister and Mars starting at 9 p.m. The Spotted Cat has the Sweetie Pies of New Orleans at 6 and the Smokin' Time Jazz Club at 9:30. Steamboat Natchez features the Dukes of Dixieland at 6 p.m. And Tropical Isle Original host Dave Ferrato at 7 p.m. For the entire listing of today's live music events, including daytime performances, go to wwoz.org/livewire. 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

0: Yes, indeed. The great Milt Jackson from his masterpiece called Sunflower. That's People Make the World Go Round. We heard before that Gene Harris from Elegant Soul, the title track. Folks, it is 5:12, 5:13 now, and you're listening to the greatest radio station of all time, WWOZ 90.7 FM in New Orleans, where it is the Fall Fun Drive, folks. We are raising money, doing a little business, covering some bills, and that's why we are sort of slowing the music down a little bit, just to remind you guys that we really do need your support. As you may know, after 58 years, the Corporation for Public Broadcasting was shut down last year due to the revocation of federal funding. WWOZ received $400,000 from the CPB annually, so this is critical funding we must replace each year going forward. In addition to the Corporation for Public Broadcasting, the CPB also negotiated and paid for broadcast and internet music licensing fees for WWOZ and public stations around the country, and that's also money we need to make up. Since music is obviously the lifeblood of WWOZ 24/7, we need to be prepared to take on this new expense every year, and therefore your membership is more important than ever. We've got 9 pledges so far since this particular program began. We got 21 more to go in order to make our goal. Want to thank Doris right here in New Orleans for a generous contribution. Thank you so much, Doris, for standing up and being counted and putting a few coins in the jar.
1: Yes, Doris comes in at the 90.7 level, right? Mm-hmm. Yeah, we'll be sending you that tote bag. Cool thing about the tote bag, our show hosts have said that you could fit 12 albums in it.
0: Yeah, exactly.
1: Yes, and Murph swears it's 14. There's always going to be, doesn't agree on everything.
0: That's right.
1: But we can agree on one thing. We can agree how important WWOZ is in our lives. Like Melissa said, who donated last year, just recently, she said, "I listen all day, every day. It's like having my friends come over, play music, and talk to me while I work."
0: That's so great. I think that is what it is.
1: Yeah. And James says, "WWOZ is as important as the air we breathe."
0: Mm-hmm. Lovely. That's a beautiful sentiment. Thank you so very much for that. It is an incredibly important thing. I was telling Ashley, I'll never forget when I first discovered OZ. It's kind of a funny story. And how quickly, upon moving here, OZ started popping up all around my life. I was moving here. This is in the summer of 1999, a little while back, and I'd been on the road in a big U-Haul trailer with a cat that was not having the heat or the
1: and
0: truck.
1: Not happy to
0: no,
1: be pent
0: no.
1: up, right?
0: And of course, in those days, when you're going to take a long road trip, you just grab a bunch of CDs to feed to the CD player and just rotate them out like that. And I had probably 10 CDs with me. I had listened to each one of them 3 or 4 times
1: right.
0: by the time I got here. It's like, man, I love all these discs, but I've heard each of them 3 times in the last 30 hours. So I just started to think, I said to myself, you know, there's probably some pretty cool radio in New Orleans. Wouldn't there have to be? And so I pulled out the CD and set it on the car seat next to my howling cat. And I started pressing the dial. And, you know, I think I need to go all the way down by the left end. That's where the stuff usually is that I want to hear. And I know that it had to have been a Wednesday night because Billy Dell was on the air.
1: Oh, wow.
0: And it was about 8:30 at night. And the sun was sort of setting over Lake Pontchartrain as I come rumbling across the high rise. And I hear Billy Dell playing. His show was called Records from the Crypt. Records from the Crypt. And it was mind-boggling. I kind of, you know, I thought I knew something about early rock and roll. Come on.
1: Right.
0: I did not know a thing until I began to really listen to Billy Dell. I thought I did, and then I just realized that there was a whole universe that
1: right.
0: I was about to discover. When I moved here, I was living right next door to Mark Hawkins, one of the beloved OZ show hosts. He did the Friday evening show 4 to 7 for probably 20 years. He started every show with a Coltrane song and ended with a Sinatra song. It was just a beautiful thing. And right next to Mark was Chris Dunn, who ran the Brazil show on every other Saturday night.
1: How amazing.
0: So I kind of moved into this block that was full of OZ DJs. Next thing I know, they'd march me over to the office.
1: You were inducted.
0: Yeah, that's right. I was sort of marched over to the offices right there by Armstrong Park, and they said, make a cassette of what you would do. So I gave Dwayne Brashear a cassette. He played the cassette and said, okay, you're going to start subbing. And then it was just about a year or two later that I got a regular show in September of 2001. And that's 25 years ago.
1: Wow.
0: Yeah, 25 years. And it all started with me hearing Billy Dell while I was driving across the high rise on a sweltering June night. And I had never heard of OZ. But then I was listening to Billy Dell doing that Wednesday night thing. I thought, oh my God. I'm a music nut, and so I am all of a sudden I am a kid in a candy store, you know?
1: Yeah, and when you donate tonight, leave a comment, let us know.
0: Yeah.
1: Let us know the first time you heard your first experience with WWOZ. Yeah. Was it someone who turned you on to it, or was it just some like by chance encounter?
0: And
1: we love to hear these stories.
0: The first encounter, everybody has their, you know, what was it like when you first realized what this thing was?
1: Yeah,
0: it's like, holy guacamole.
1: You know,
0: folks, we really want to hear from you. We have over 1 million listeners worldwide, and fewer than 14,000 people actually become members. So that is a tiny, tiny percentage. We need you to be in that number. We need to make a bigger number there. If there's over 1 million people listening, we'd love to have more than 14,000 members.
1: Absolutely. That's under 1.4%.
0: Wow.
1: Of those listening who are actually donating members.
0: Yeah.
1: I want to mention again the Guardian Angel level. That is the $2,500 annual level. And you will get the charming suitcase-style deluxe turntable, plus that cool art canvas that's a wrapped gallery wrapped, and it's royal blue with the retro WWOZ open 24 hours since 1980, and it has a personally signed thank you card from Irma Thomas.
0: Hallelujah.
1: And you'll get the retro design fleece blanket, the baseball cap, t-shirt, flag, tote bag, and set of four WWOZ coasters. Now at the treehouse level, the $1,000 level, you don't get the turntable. You do get that art canvas, and you get your choice of two different sets of gifts. So you can choose that. Now, you don't even have to, you could get these for Christmas gifts for people.
0: Mm-hmm, that's right.
1: You know, that's a good way to go shopping for your family right now. I had a friend who was donating on one of the shows I was on recently. She goes, I'm still doing some WWOZ shopping. She came in twice on the show because she wanted some other gifts. She's doing her WWOZ shopping.
0: There you go.
1: If you come in, now both of these levels are available as Crew of Rue members too. However, if you come in paid in full at either one of these levels during a membership drive, in addition to receiving your choice of thank you gifts, you can become a drumroll sponsor for our upcoming Festing in Place broadcast.
0: Indeed.
1: That will be we're bringing that back October 22nd through October 25th. It's a 4-day weekend, Thursday through Sunday. And you will hear archival performances from festivals we've broadcasted through the years around town, different venues.
0: Mm-hmm.
1: And you can choose how you'd like to be mentioned as an individual, your family.
0: Mm-hmm.
1: You can honor the show host, as I said. It could be a memorial.
0: Mm-hmm.
1: My sister, actually, because our dad turned us on to WWOZ.
0: Mm,
1: the first time. Now, I was 7. So, because the birthday for WWOZ is December 4th.
0: Uh-huh.
1: My birthday is December 12th.
0: Okay.
1: So I wasn't quite 8 yet. But I remember we had the 70s, the entertainment.
0: Yes.
1: It had the radio. It had the turntable. It had all the
0: maybe
1: the
0: an
1: stuff.
0: 8-track. A little 8-track.
1: Yeah, yeah. Well, I don't believe we had the 8-track. I think we had an 8-track in one of the cars, though.
0: So
1: you know,
0: of course.
1: But I probably heard it in the house.
0: Yeah,
1: I'm sure because my parents didn't have a whole bunch of albums.
0: Right.
1: You know, and so he must have been playing it in the house. But when it really stuck to me was when I started driving,
0: uh-huh.
1: and I get in the car. My dad had it on 90.7.
0: Yep.
1: If I got in the car to drive his car out at night, 90.7, it was on.
0: Yep.
1: And it made me realize at a young age how unique the sound is to the music here. It's not.
0: Right.
1: It wasn't commercial radio.
0: That's right.
1: You know, we're not payola here. We don't tell our

0: Put your name and put your message
1: twice a day.
0: Twice a day for like 3-4 days.
1: Yeah, that's why I brought up my dad, because my sister came in at the treehouse level a while back, and she, in honor of my dad who passed away in 2004. So, you know, we just always, you know, just I'm sitting here on the river and thinking about my dad, you know, who introduced me to WWOZ. Both of my parents are from here, so it really is part of my the makeup of my being, you know. But we will shout you out twice a day, so that's 8 shout outs during those 4 days, and then you'll also be featured on our website and in daily email updates. If you're a small business or you have a website you'd like us to link to, that we can do that on our website and in our daily email updates.
0: Indeed.
1: Very cool stuff there.
0: Yeah. Oh, it's one of many ways that we try to make it as enticing as we can. It's community radio. You know, we're so happy that you guys like what we do, and we can't do it if you guys aren't showing the support. It's one big family and one big system. Big shout out to Marguerite in Durham, North Carolina. I made a very generous contribution. She says so many listeners love and respect Tiara as a DJ. That is nice thing to say.
1: It's true. Yeah. It's true. It's
0: Thank
1: very
0: you.
1: True.
0: Thank you.
1: Hey, look, and when we talk about him when he's not here too, and everyone around here agrees with you.
0: That's to hear.
1: It's true.
0: Thank
1: it's
0: you.
1: A whole experience you get when you tune into WWOZ.
0: And as you say, everybody's different. Mm-hmm. Every show has its own different vibe, you know.
1: It has a different sound.
0: Mm-hmm. And some folks, I mean, it's so impressed me. They say before they know who it is the minute they're hearing a tune. It's like, oh, this has to be Scott Bowen's show. Or this has to be.
1: Yep. I have friends who'll text me, oh, this is so-and-so, you know. Mm-hmm. They tell me. I usually do too when I turn it on. Oh, my God. Wait, it's Wednesday. How does it sound like, you know?
0: It's
1: funny how you do that.
0: Or if I'm subbing on a show, the phone like, wait a minute, well, I thought it's not Tuesday. What's going on?
1: Right.
0: That kind of thing. So,
1: right.
0: Yeah. It's fun, you guys. I've been observing this month is my 25th anniversary as an OZ DJ without really taking a break. I think my longest break was maybe 3 weeks when I had to be out of town for work and whatnot. But, yeah, it's 25 straight years of this, and I just can't imagine my life in New Orleans without it. I can't imagine my life, period, without it, and it's just one of my favorite things I do. It just gives me an excuse just to stay immersed in the music that I love and to share the music that I love, which is part of how I love it. It's like, you know, that Milt Jackson thing I played a moment ago. I just, every time I play it, I'm sure there are people who are hearing that for the first time and just feeling it, and they're going to remember that. From now on,
1: it's part of the fabric of our souls.
0: Mm-hmm.
1: It's built into our DNA. Like I said, you know, it's all in intricacies. You know, these little interwebs, you might call it. You know, and it's all just like all built in.
0: Yeah.
1: Everywhere, every cell in my body is attached to WWOZ.
0: That's so well put, folks. If you feel the way Ashley does, we need you to do what we need you to do, which is throw some dollars our way. We've got a number of great contributions already. We are so thrilled to have them. We need you to jump in as well. Maybe it's the tuba level. We'll send you this beautiful royal blue baseball cap and T-shirt, a matching set. And I have to say, it looks so great because sometimes I wear the T-shirt and the hat from the same, you know, it just looks.
1: It really
0: I think
1: does
0: it looks
1: look cool.
0: I just think it looks great, you know.
1: And I've heard stories, too, like our members are wearing T-shirt or baseball cap at a club or a performance with a New Orleans band.
0: Yeah.
1: And they shout them out. WWOZ, you know.
0: Yeah,
1: And that bumper sticker, like we were saying, I think, you know, you can merge easier.
0: They're like, it's a garden of the groove. Let him in.
1: Yeah. We were saying recently that listening to WWOZ in your car, it cuts down road rage. I have real experiences where I would be so thoroughly irritated if I didn't have it on 90.7.
0: Yeah, of course.
1: It just seems to help. Look, I'll listen to OZ while I'm cooking dinner, and the food tastes better.
0: There you go.
1: Everything's better with WWOZ.
0: That says it so well.
1: It just makes life better.
0: Indeed. Thank you. Everything tastes better with WWOZ. 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

0: Yes, indeed. Georges Bain, the great Georges Bain, singing O Ba La Vem Ella, which I understand means, oh, wow, here she comes. Before that was John Ellison, Double Wide, a whole bunch of New Orleanians in that Double Wide band, and John Ellis himself, a student at UNO for some time before he moved to New York and became a very big deal. That album's called Dance Like There's No Tomorrow, and that was a tune called Three-Legged Tango in Jackson Square. Big shout out to Richard in Long Beach, California, coming in at the saxophone level.
1: Hello, all right.
0: Hello, Rich. Always great to hear from Rich coming in from Long Beach. Says thanks for the fabulous Tuesday grooves coming from TR's show on OZ. Brilliant work all around. Thank you, Rich.
1: Thank you, Rich.
0: That a whole lot.
1: We'll send you that t-shirt.
0: Yes.
1: That's the saxophone level. You will get that t-shirt.
0: Exactly.
1: Thank you. Coming
0: your way right away. Also, big thanks to Aaron. He says, I listen to OZ from Melbourne, Australia. Yeah, every morning.
1: It is early there, huh?
0: Yeah.
1: It's really early.
0: I think it's tomorrow. Over there.
1: Well, it is tomorrow, but it's early. Yeah. It's not early today. It's early tomorrow.
0: Aaron, have a great, still early. I hope you're having a good Wednesday morning. It isn't even dark here on Tuesday night yet.
1: No, it's not.
0: That's coming from around the world, and we're so very grateful. He says he listens every morning, which means, I guess, every afternoon.
1: When you wake up, right?
0: Says, thanks for improving my day every day and to all the amazing DJs.
1: Thank you, Aaron,
0: for your contribution coming in at the 90.7 level.
1: All right.
0: Want to thank Carol right here in New Orleans coming in at the tuba level. Says,
1: Tuba.
0: Yeah, got the tuba in the band now. Carol says, got to spread the love to the people who share the love. Thank you, WWOZ.
1: Thank you, all of you guys.
0: I got one more, actually. Thanks to Roy and Ann right here in New Orleans. They say, the music, the history, the civics, love, education.
1: DJ, civics.
0: Love, kind of. Yeah. There's so much here. We are born and raised in the 504, have never left.
1: Right.
0: We're over 65. And OZ does so much beautiful charity in New Orleans and is just making this place visible. Lots and lots of love.
1: Thank you.
0: I want to also thank John coming in from Wisconsin at the trumpet level.
1: Fantastic.
0: Thank you so much, John. Yeah. So again, Roy and Ann and John, Carol, Aaron, Richard, Marguerite, all of you guys, heartiest thank you guys for making the contribution that you have. We have now got 14. We got 16 pledges. We need 14 to make our goal.
1: So we're just a little over half.
0: Exactly. We're halfway through the program.
1: Yes.
0: And we're a little more than halfway to our goal. So, folks, please jump in and throw a few bucks our way.
1: We still need a trombone, where we'll send you our double-sided flag. That is the $120 level. And we're trying to round out our band here. And we will send you that flag, the bass drum. We still need that $360 annual level. We'll send you the umbrella and your choice of the flag or the water bottle.
0: Mm-hmm. That's right, folks. And I'm looking at these goodies right now. It's just an amazing set of stuff. This beautiful royal blue color on all of them. It's so great. I really got my eye on that. We're calling it the Gilligan's Island hat.
1: Yeah. It's cool.
0: That's a good hat for a sunny day. And those water bottles, they're pretty deluxe. They'll keep hot stuff hot for a long time and cold stuff cold for a long time, right?
1: Yep. And you could fit ice cubes in it, so it'll go even longer.
0: There you go.
1: And that art canvas is really good. Really cool. When you go to WWOZ.org, you can check out all these gifts. You just click to see a larger image. Our t-shirts and our long sleeve pullovers are available in sizes small through 5X. The t-shirts are a cotton blend, super soft.
0: Mm-hmm.
1: I'm really happy with the look of these. And we've had a lot of emails from listeners who really want these gifts.
0: Indeed.
1: So we're not the only ones who like them. I've gotten, they're really wildly popular already.
0: So true. And that umbrella has like a 60 plus inch
1: 62 inches. Yep.
0: Yeah. So, I mean, that really, you know, can keep you and a friend out of the sun on a hot, sunny day out at Jazz Fest, or in terms of the rain, it'll take care of you. You know?
1: Yeah. Yeah.
0: It's a beautiful umbrella with the logo. And as I say, it is gigantic. It is a kind of a shelter. You got a shelter in place with it wherever you happen to be. And again, and not just for the rain, it's for the sun too.
1: You could probably fit it in with your chair bag.
0: Yeah.
1: You know, that way you're carrying an extra umbrella. You just like slip that right in there and carry it all together.
0: Exactly. And the hats look great. Again, this royal blue color is really, really dynamite in the t-shirt. So, folks, again, get in where you fit in, and we will send you what we can based on what you're giving us. That pullover at the $240 snare drum level, you get the royal blue sport pullover with a zipper. And, folks, we got a size, no matter what size you are, we got you covered.
1: From small through 5X.
0: Yeah. Mm-hmm. So you're going to be all right. And It's a really nice shirt. The flag is a great new flag to fly to show your support for OZ. But again, folks, the Guardian Angel level, that $2,500 level, we would love to get one of those. That makes a big difference in our budget. Everything that anybody can do is helpful to us. When we having a lot of names on our rosters means a lot when we are applying for various kinds of grants. But again, those big donors, we do appreciate them in a big way.
1: And don't forget, you can still be a drumroll sponsor for our upcoming Festing in Place broadcast. It's a wildly popular when we first did Jazz Fest in Place, we had to increase the bandwidth or whatever you call it for streaming. Mm-hmm. Everyone's like, oh my God, we broke the internet. We were the streaming just shut down for a few minutes there until we increased the cost, you know,
0: right.
1: Everything. We want to continue to bring all of these resources to you and these live performances and the festivals that we broadcast and everything like that, you know, and so
0: we've been doing this since 1980, and we had, you know, very humble origins in that attic beer cooler of Tipitina's up there, you know, tucked up in the rafters of Tipitina's, and it literally an old beer cooler. That was how this thing started. And today we are a 21st century, ever expanding multimedia extravaganza. I don't know how to put it, man.
1: Yeah.
0: It's just the social media platforms. Our YouTube channel is bonkers.
1: It really is, and you can go to our YouTube channel and search anything. You want to find.
0: Yeah,
1: you can find Irma Thomas. The first performance we had in this on the fifth floor of performance studio we have. Was just we were all just in tears.
0: I'm sure.
1: We had all of our board members and our major donors in there, mm-hmm. circled around or seated, mm-hmm. and she just wouldn't stop.
0: She just kept
1: going one after another.
0: Beautiful.
1: And all of the staff were in here in the broadcast studio just weeping. Because it's really that important to us, and we've been through a lot.
0: Yeah.
1: We didn't come right up to the fifth floor when we moved here. We have a time I call our time in limbo. Down on the first floor when we had to go to that little restaurant. It was like a little dungeon down there. Ooh. Remember that?
0: Oh, I called it the campsite.
1: Is that what you called it?
0: Yeah, we were homeless for a minute. Let's call it that way. We were a little bit
1: one
0: on the
1: thing we know
0: side.
1: How to do is to roll with the punches.
0: We did.
1: You know?
0: And we did it. And it was fine because it landed us up here in this dream space, our dream home. And folks, of course, it takes a little dough to keep the lights on in this place. And that's why we appeal to you guys. And we do extend this invitation. Those of you who are donating members, if you happen to be in town, let's say, and you would like to tour, Ashley was just saying a moment ago, she gets busy. It's just sort of donors, members come by and would love to see the space because it is utterly breathtaking.
1: Yeah, yeah.
0: We're a long way from that beer cooler in the attic of Tipitina's. Let's put it that way.
1: Yeah, we are a long way. But the interesting thing, though, is the sound is still so grassroots.
0: Yeah, of course.
1: You know, you can't take away that the natural feeling that we are.
0: That's
1: and
0: right.
1: the logo, the retro logo, perfect. It kind of reminds me of like a sign in a diner, you know, open 24 hours.
0: Yeah.
1: It's got that kind of look to it. And it's a reminder that we're here live 24 hours. Mm-hmm. Hours. We're keeping New Orleans music, the culture, and the community on air and streaming around the world. And that's thanks to listener support.
0: Right.
1: Thank you. If you were part of that less than 1.4%, we truly appreciate your support.
0: Hallelujah.
1: We truly appreciate that you have already stepped up. We're asking if you have not, or if it's time for you to renew.
0: That's right.
1: We have plenty of members who throw us a little extra lanyap because they believe in us so much. You're sustaining members, and you want to give us a little extra little lanyap right now. Now is the time to do that at wwoz.org. I was saying last night we want some bacon. We're flipping pancakes here at the diner, and we need you
0: to
1: send
0: bacon.
1: Us some bacon.
0: That's right, folks. It's time for some bacon, and that's what you guys bring. So I'm going to.
1: How about some Canadian bacon? We haven't heard from anyone in Canada yet.
0: That's true. It was great to hear from Australia, where I think it is Wednesday morning over there right now. So fun to get a phone call from the future.
1: I like it, folks.
0: We want to hear from you. Get on that website, wwoz.org. Mash that donate button and give a little, get whatever you can. And the bigger the better, obviously, but we'll take what we can get. I'm going to play some Jimmy Smith right now. This should inspire you. I think, as they say, if you can't dig this, you need a new shovel.

0: All right, title track from the Jimmy Smith classic Midnight Special. Stanley Turrentine on the tenor saxophone, and I believe Kenny Burrell on the guitar. Folks, big shout out to Peter in Laguna Niguel, California, for a generous contribution to the cause here. We're in the middle of our fall fund drive, and again, shout out to Peter for pledging his support. Folks, we are just 13 members shy of our goal. Our goal is 30 members over this three-hour period. We have just about an hour to hit 13 more. We're just a few minutes shy of 6 o'clock, so we can get 13 pledges in the next 60 minutes. We will have hit our goal. Ashley, it's been great time working with you.
1: Yes, thank you. It's always a pleasure. Thank you, Peter. We appreciate your support. Everyone who has already come in, we appreciate you. We are asking for those of you listening and who have not come in yet. I'm sure we have some more listeners in Australia waking up, tuning into WWOZ and starting your day the right way. Mm-hmm. And I'm sure we have listeners in Canada. Like I said, we need some Canadian bacon.
0: There you go. That's right. Some Canadian bacon.
1: Yeah. Give us some fish from the West Coast. We're looking for some good salmon to put on the grill.
0: With some of the cheese. I need some
1: cheese from Wisconsin. Yeah. Cheddar. We're going to put some cheddar on the burger.
0: We need that.
1: So you can come in now at wwoz.org. We still need a trombone.
0: Right.
1: That double-sided flag, it has grommets at the top to hang. It's a 2 feet by 3 feet flag. Mm-hmm. It has our beautiful open 24 hours WWOZ retro logo and Guardians of the Groove on the bottom. It's a royal blue, the yellow design, and the yellow Guardians of the Groove on both sides. It's really cool. All your neighbors can see what you're flying there and ask you what WWOZ is, and then it's a conversation piece.
0: Yeah, indeed.
1: And then don't forget, at the Guardian Angel level, as well as the Treehouse level, you can be a drumroll sponsor for our upcoming Festing in Place. You'd be shouted out twice. We have it's one of our biggest listenerships, aside from the live Jazz Fest broadcast, all year. Mm-hmm. So we have listeners tuning in all over the world. They will hear your shout outs twice every day of the broadcast. That's 4 days. You get 8 shout outs, and then you'll be featured on our website and in daily email updates. If you have a website, we can link to that. And it's that's going to be the third weekend in October, October 22nd through 25th. I remember the first Jazz Festing in Place, and I was, it was just the first one, you know, in 2020. It was so emotional. And I'm out on my porch, and we're listening with the speaker, and it's Dr. John, the first Friday.
0: Yeah.
1: I love that Dave chose that, because all the years I was at Jazz Fest, you know, in my 20s and 30s, and listening to, and always being at the Dr. John show, closing out the first Friday.
0: Of course.
1: Mm-hmm. And I'm crying my eyes out. My neighbors come out on their porch, and I'm like, it's Dr. John.
0: Yeah.
1: I was at this show.
0: Wow.
1: It just makes you feel like you're a part of something. When you actually donate and become a contributing member,
0: right?
1: You're one of the cogs in the wheel.
0: Mm-hmm. So true.
1: You are part of what bringing this to the entire world.
0: That's right.
1: We were one of the first stations to stream.
0: Mm-hmm.
1: And I thought it was 96, but Black Mold said last night 94. He said that happened when we were at the Treehouse in Audubon Park.
0: Right.
1: I'm Armstrong Park, Audubon, listen to me. Other side of the city there.
0: Yeah.
1: Armstrong Park. It was to stream. I didn't even know streaming existed in 94, you know?
0: Right.
1: I wasn't aware of that. Mm-hmm. We continue to be cutting edge.
0: Yeah,
1: you know, with the music we play, we play the those who have passed. You'll hear Dr. Mm-hmm. John. You'll hear James Booker and Alan Toussaint and just some of the greats.
0: Yeah.
1: But as we were talking about, you're all constantly looking for new artists, new emerging artists, and before we play them, they might not even be heard. We had someone donate Friday and said that he's in the New York area. Scott, his name was. He donated on Black Mold Show. And he said, you know, I've been to so many shows up here, for New Orleans musicians up here, but I would never have known they even existed
0: right.
1: if I weren't listening to WWOZ.
0: Sure.
1: You know, we have supported the local musicians for as long as we've been on the air, and that's why we have so much support from them as well.
0: It's so true. And that's, you know, it's a good time to remind people that, you know, at the top of each odd hour, we play the Live Wire, which lists all the things that are happening in all the clubs around town. It's usually 2, 3, 4 minutes long, depending on the time of the year.
1: Right.
0: Sometimes the year it's like 5 or 6
1: minutes. And day of the week, you
0: exactly.
1: know, right, right.
0: Exactly.
1: You
0: but
1: know?
0: This is such a service to club owners and to the musicians. It's a free advertising that all the club owners count on and that
1: right.
0: all the musicians count on and all the music lovers count
1: yeah.
0: on. Because it's often, people have said to me, it's like, I can't tell you how many of like the greatest New Orleans nights I've ever had started because that afternoon I heard so-and-so was playing at thus and such lounge. And so my
1: right.
0: friends and I went over there and that just launched us on this crazy fun night. And I think of, you know, that Live Wire, just that thing alone is such a profound service to the music community of the city, the club owners, the musicians, and the fans. If you are someone who has benefited from that Live Wire, this is
1: that's
0: a moment to throw a few bucks our way because
1: right.
0: it is a truly vital link. We do a zillion things from the YouTube channel to the Festing in Place. We do all this stuff. That's a little thing that happens every 2 hours, 24/7.
1: On the odd hour. As someone the other night said, every hour is odd in New Orleans. But, you know, the true mathematical odd hour.
0: Yes, 1 o'clock, 3 o'clock,
1: all joke,
0: 5 o'clock.
1: No, we don't ever have joking aside, do we? No, this is serious business. This is serious business. And it's a good point because a lot of the clubs benefit
0: yeah.
1: from that Live Wire. And you'll hear it every odd hour, but on our website, it's a lot more comprehensive.
0: That's right.
1: We can't fit every single listing on our announcement.
0: Mm-hmm.
1: But, you know, you don't have to come in. It'd be great to come in at the Treehouse or the Guardian Angel level, and we can mention you on the Festing in Place broadcast, and then we can link to your website.
0: Mm-hmm.
1: However, what about just come in at the trombone level and get mm-hmm. yourself a flag,
0: yeah.
1: and you can hang it outside of your club
0: you
1: or
0: go.
1: Behind your bar.
0: You
1: can hang the flag.
0: Brilliant.
1: And you could fly WWOZ and support us while you're actually being supported by us.
0: Exactly.
1: How about that? How about a trombone level as mm-hmm. a club owner?
0: Yeah.
1: That would be a great way to do it. Andrew in New Orleans at the saxophone level. Thank you, Andrew. We'll be sending you that t-shirt. He says, it's an honor to donate $100 at the saxophone level on what would be John Coltrane's
0: Boom.
1: 100th birthday.
0: That's right.
1: Can't wait to hear Equinox on the Equinox. The programming
0: oh.
1: has been sensational this year, TR.
0: Oh, thank you.
1: Thank you, Andrew.
0: I've got to do Equinox on the Equinox because it's the centennial birthday of Mr. Coltrane. I will
1: yeah.
0: see if I can. Andrew, thank you for that nudge. I'm going to see if I can make that happen.
1: Yes.
0: Yeah.
1: Yeah. And while you're doing that, we're going to be talking about this, let's see, we need a bass drum too. We definitely need a bass drum. If you come in at the bass drum, we'll send you the umbrella. It's royal blue with the yellow WWOZ 90.7 since 1980, open 24 hours since we're about to celebrate 46 years on air.
0: Amazing.
1: Let's make that 46 more. Let's keep growing. The more that you donate, the more that you contribute to our success, the more we can grow. We can continue to bring you live performances and an award-winning video department we have here,
0: mm-hmm.
1: award-winning videos. You mentioned the Groovopedia.
0: Yeah.
1: Boy, Groovopedia has just an extensive catalog
0: mm-hmm.
1: of the history of New Orleans and Louisiana music,
0: mm-hmm.
1: and photographs and interviews and just a great resource to be able to access. So after you go donate and you choose what level works for you, check out Groovopedia.
0: Indeed.
1: Check out if you're coming to New Orleans next week or you live here, go to a closer walk, NOLA.
0: Yeah.
1: And plan what little historical locations, so mm-hmm. historical locations in the music, New Orleans music scene, what you'd like to visit.
0: Yeah.
1: You could do a curated tour on that, or you can just choose little places and just, you know, and take the little trip yourself.
0: Very good. Mm-hmm. You know, I want to Andrew's generous contribution and beautiful insight that it's the 100th birthday of John Coltrane. I think it's the 23rd is the day, I believe. I think it's tomorrow.
1: So that's tomorrow. Yeah. It's his birthday in Australia.
0: There you go. It's exactly. It's already there. And as Andrew points out, one of his signature and iconic tunes is called Equinox, and today is the autumnal equinox. So let's play Equinox on the Equinox for the 100th birthday of the immortal master of the tenor saxophone, John Coltrane.

0: Happy birthday, 100th birthday to John Coltrane. That was Equinox, playing it on the Equinox, and thanks, Andrew, for the great suggestion. Hope you've enjoyed that one. It has been a real pleasure through the month of September to devote the final hour of the program to the John Coltrane Centennial. We did the same thing for Miles Davis in May when it was his centennial. And it's one of the fun things that OZ does. It's like we set aside time to really honor the ancestors. There's no other way to put it. Neil is, to me, the true hero of that work. His the stuff he does when he does an entire program devoted to someone who's recently passed, it's an incredible thing. And we all try to do some version of that. With Coltrane, for example, lately, and Miles in the spring, and there was one night this summer, it was the Tony Bennett Centennial, so we did a big chunk of Tony Bennett. Folks, we got one more big thank you to shout out. Thank you so much to Felicia from Montreal.
1: You showed up, Felicia. Thank
0: exactly.
1: you.
0: Ashley was saying it's time for some Canadian bacon, and we got some Canadian bacon. She says, we love OZ, toute la programmation. You're on 24/7 chez nous here in Montreal, just cooking our dinner and hearing how you're eating some Canadian loving ce soir.
1: Oh, you wonderful.
0: You can count on us. We're doing it regularly whenever we can. Felicia and Bill. Well, thank you, Felicia and Bill. Hope it's nice and cool up in Montreal, and you're having a beautiful dinner and a beautiful evening. We are so grateful.
1: It sounds beautiful. It sounds nice to be listening to us, and we're this right there in your kitchen.
0: Indeed.
1: We love it.
0: That's right. Yeah. Beautiful, beautiful. Thank you, Felicia. Have a fantastic dinner, and we'll try to keep a whole lot of platter and a little less chatter in honor of you guys calling in from Montreal, bringing, as Ashley requested, that Canadian bacon, which we've been needing. So thank you again. Folks, we are in our fall fun drive. We've just got a little over 40 minutes left in this edition of Jazz from the Top, the old Jack's Brewery. We'd like to get 11 more pledges. That would allow us to hit our 30-member goal by 7 o'clock. So if 11 people can show up and show out and throw some coins in the jar, we will hit our goal, and we will feel delighted all the rest of the day.
1: Yes, and check out those levels. We still need – what was the level that Felicia came in at?
0: Saxophone.
1: Oh, saxophone. Okay, yeah. So we'll send you that T-shirt. We still need a bass drum, and we still need a guardian angel. Mm. And so that bass drum is the $360 level. Or you could do it at $30 a month, and we'll send you the umbrella with the flag, your choice of the flag or the water bottle. That long sleeve pullover, though, at the snare drum level with that bucket hat.
0: Mm-hmm.
1: That's it. You know, you talk about the set, the tuba level,
0: right?
1: The set with the T-shirt and the baseball cap. But that's a really cool set too. The long sleeve pullover with that hat.
0: Oh,
1: it's
0: a great hat.
1: Really cool. The hat you can wear it to the festivals or when you're fishing, you're cutting your grass, anything like that. Out at the picnic.
0: That's right. Great protection from the sun. It's got a nice wide brim that goes all the way around.
1: Uh-huh.
0: Keep the sun off your ears and your neck. And
1: it's really beautiful.
0: Yeah. It's a good thing. I'm going to get one myself here before the pledge drive is out.
1: Yeah, I always come in. I did the snare drum level last year, last spring. I always do a new. I do Kuruvuru, but I always choose one each membership drive.
0: Yeah.
1: So I'm trying to figure out what level's going to work for me too. I haven't done it yet, but and you might be waiting too. But don't wait too late. We like to know what we're the membership dollars that we get during this membership drive, and so we are going. This is the only program TR's only program during the drive. Jazz from Jax with TR Johnson, and you can donate during his program and remind us what inspired you to donate, how you discovered WWOZ in the first place.
0: Yeah, or how it fits into your life today.
1: How it fits into your life. How big a part of we in your life.
0: Exactly. Maybe it's on your alarm clock radio in the morning. Maybe it's what you have on in your kitchen when you're making dinner. Maybe it's what's in your car when you're heading off to work, or whatever OZ is for you. We know that it's important to you, and that's why you're listening. And therefore, we'd love for you to show your support in a way that is the way we really need it these days, which is to help offset what we lost with the cut the federal funds for us, and because we need a lot of money to make up those losses. Mm-hmm. And we know that the community knows that, and because we're seeing some great support already, but need to keep it going, folks. We've got a big operation here that has faced some real shortages because of those funding cuts from the federal government. So please do, folks, stand up, be in that number, get in where you fit in, as we like to say, and throw a few coins in the collection plate.
1: Yes, it's not, and it's not enough anymore just to listen and love. We need to see the love. It needs to be paper,
2: folded money,
1: right? We need, show us you love us, you know?
2: That's right.
1: You can't just say it anymore.
2: That's right.
1: And go to WWOZ.org. And that's not for us. It's for all of us. We make the world a better place. I'm not just speaking from how I feel. Mm-hmm. We have members who comment that all the time, mm-hmm. that WWOZ makes the world a better place.
0: Indeed, yeah.
1: And we're just trying to keep that going, and we're trying to keep growing and bringing you all of the amazing moments in our cultural history here in New Orleans.
0: That's right.
1: And we can't do that without listener support.
0: That's right. That festing and placing that, as we say, will go on the air here in just a couple of weeks. It is a very, very, very popular sort of showcase, if you will, of the astounding archive of recordings that have been assembled here over the last 46 years. And it started in the pandemic, necessity being the mother of invention. We had no Jazz Fest in the spring of 2020. Couldn't, absolutely out of the question. So we cooked up this thing we call Festing in Place, and it was a wild success. And now we're doing it every year. In late October, about 6 months from the usual Jazz Fest time, we do a kind of just a archival retrospective of the great stuff we've captured at mm-hmm. festivals around the city.
1: Yep.
0: And we run it just like Jazz Fest. It runs Thursday through Sunday, and it's a beautiful thing. We often point out that OZ

0: all the equipment inside, mm-hmm. and all and the team of people it takes to actually the engineers and the manpower it takes to actually produce all of those broadcasts.
1: It's a lot of people working really hard. And I would say, too, the look at the YouTube channel, the videography team.
0: Right.
1: That's a whole bunch of people working really hard with some very, you know, sophisticated technology. It ain't free. Mm-hmm. And folks, where that money comes from to make all that happen is you, straight up you. So please jump on the website, wwoz.org, find that donate button. It's a big button, easy to see. You can't miss it. And mash that button, as we say, and put some dollars our way. I'm going to play something for you guys that will inspire a very, very relaxing and chill groove. I think will inspire some donations. We sure hope so. This is John Schofield, A Go-Go, with Modesky, Martin, and Wood.

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This first-ever retrospective traces Matthews' career as a comic artist, music journalist, and critic, a true New Orleans original. Open Tuesday through Sunday. 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

0: Yes, indeed. Michele Andegocello from the Omnicord Real Book with Jade Hicks and the great saxophone player Josh Johnson. Thing called Good Good. Before that, it was John Scofield, A Go-Go. We heard the title track, A Go-Go. Let's see, folks, 6:34 is the time. We just have about 26 minutes left in this edition of Jazz from the Top of the Old Jack's Brewery. We need 10 more members to sign up. Want to shout out to Steve in Staunton, Virginia. He has come in at a very generous level, and we are so grateful to receive it. He says, happy birthday to John Coltrane, and he adds T.R. Johnson as the griot of the groove.
1: All right. We love it.
0: Thank you, Steve. I like being called the griot of the groove. Folks, if you're feeling what Steve's feeling, we could use a few more bucks. We need 10 more people to sign up to hit that 30-member goal by 7 o'clock. So please mash that donate button at wwoz.org and throw a little coin in the jar.
1: And we'd like to thank Ramona in the back for helping with those spreadsheets and bringing us in the list of donors, and so that we can read those live to you. We are here for you 24 hours a day. I like to say, we don't stop for Christmas.
0: That's right.
1: 365 days a year. Every now and then, a show host will program they can't be here, and it does need to be programmed. But for the most part, you are hearing. But also, that is very carefully curated as well. Mm-hmm. If a show host cannot be here live and needs to put the show together, that is a carefully curated program too. We don't have payola here. We don't have anyone with the exception. You know, we have different slots during the day. So this is Jazz from Jax. It's Jazz from Jax this time tomorrow too. But you won't hear the same sound. Every single show host has your own sound.
0: Yeah. Al Cologne does the classic, you know, the five-star classic established canon of jazz greats, and each person kind of has their own angle on it. Charlie Bichelle always just channeling the perfect groove for bringing in the weekend on Friday afternoons, and you know, in the mornings it's the same thing. Scott Bourne is always taking me someplace I've never been.
1: Right.
0: Very adventurous listener, really bringing you the cutting edge stuff. It's really, really cool to hear all the different stuff. Maurice's work is so gorgeous here.
1: I forgot to tell her happy birthday today.
0: That's right.
1: She was really jamming yesterday. I was driving down here and I was playing her. Katrina was on with her, and they were having a party in here. I was like, woo, it sounds like.
0: Yeah.
1: They're dancing down in the studio.
0: Exactly.
1: We actually do dance here in the studio a lot of times.
0: All the time. I feel like if people start dancing in here, it means they're dancing out there, and that is, after all, the goal.
1: Yeah, you can hear that. You can hear us having fun, and I know that I have. Speaking of driving, I remember one time before I worked here, I worked at WYES, which is the PBS affiliate. Mm. So we did the Rex Ball broadcast on Mardi Gras night.
0: Right.
1: And I remember driving home from that, from the studio out there. And it was like late at night, you know, it's like middle of the night. And I just was listening to WWOZ, and they were having a wild party in here, you know? Mm-hmm. Well, it was in wherever that studio was. It was the French Market studio.
0: Yeah.
1: But just like you just hear like the most interesting moments like that just happen on the fly.
0: Mm-hmm.
1: Like you were talking about the Brazilian pop artist.
0: Yeah, Jorge Bem walked in here out of the blue, and Dean Ellis was on the air, and he'd just been playing some Jorge Bem, and all of a sudden there's someone come to the door, and it's Jorge Bem. And he comes in and sits down and starts singing along to himself, and they do an interview, and then someone calls up and says, we're making a record with Irma
1: Thomas,
0: and,
1: right?
0: And if he's around, we're doing a Jorge song. I think he wants to come hang out, so of course he did. They all went and hung out with Irma, played
1: on
0: the record.
1: That's amazing.
0: Pure New Orleans magic. Yeah,
1: pure
0: unbelievable
1: magic. Yep.
0: And this kind of thing, it's amazing. Although it sounds like this outrageous miracle, and it kind of is, but it's amazing how often that kind of thing does happen around here.
1: Yeah.
0: I think of, you know, some of the people that have come through during the show and the conversations we've had. It's been an incredible thing. We have another thank you to give out.
1: Yes, Douglas in Sanamont, Louisiana comes in at the trumpet level.
0: Thank you, Doug.
1: And says, I don't even have to say it.
0: Thank you, Doug.
1: We'll send you that baseball cap. That brings us to let's see.
0: Just 9 more.
1: Yes, we need 9 more. That's 21 donations. We are still looking for that bass drum. I know we're going to get it at the last minute. That's what's going to happen. We're going to get that bass drum. We are building a beautiful jazz band here, a nice groovy jazz band. And in TR's style.
0: That's right. Folks, I got something kind of cool queued up I want to play, and let's let this motivate you. Mash that donate button when you go on WWLZ.org. There will be all kinds of explanations about all the goodies we'll send you and the kind of price, the various numbers of dollars that equate to each package. And we just need to hear from you, folks. We want to get 9 more people before 7.
1: And if you need to speak with someone, we have an answering service. There's no one, actually, we don't have any phone banks in the studio.
0: Right.
1: And there's no one here in our offices. But if you call 877-907-6999, you could speak with someone who can help you with those levels if
0: exactly.
1: you need that.
0: Exactly. They're on the website too, folks. So we want, it's 6:39. We got 21 minutes to make 9 more donations. Let's see if we can make it happen, folks. 90.7 FM, New Orleans.

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0: Yes, indeed. Dave Douglas from an album called Keystone. Before that, Ronnie Foster from Reboot and Monty Alexander from Monty Meets Sly and Robbie. Folks, big shout out to Doug in Santa Ma, Louisiana for a generous contribution to the cause. We have only about four or five minutes left in this edition of Jazz from the Top of the Old Jack's Brewery. We would love to get a late last rush of pledges to get us up to our goal. We need
1: 30,
0: a few more.
1: Yeah. Right. We need, how many was it? We need eight more.
0: Yeah,
1: we need eight more. It's not too late. And I like this quote from Jeffrey. He says, y'all are broadcasting from some kind of groove mecca. He says, I need to make that journey. Well, hopefully you are making the journey with us.
0: Yeah.
1: We bring you the best that New Orleans has to offer. We're here with you through the good times. We help you celebrate the good times.
0: Yeah.
1: We help you through the difficult times.
0: Mm-hmm.
1: And through all of those good and bad times, we remain, continue to work to preserve and celebrate our culture, the beautiful culture that we have down here. And and that we're sharing it with the world. And
0: yeah.
1: and I said the other day, we're spreading a love net.
0: Mm-hmm, exactly.
1: We're spreading a love net through the world, and we're sharing it with all of our community members here.
0: Totally. We'd love to get a guardian angel level. Didn't get one of those on this show. That's the $2,500 level, folks. We send you the whole kit and caboodle by way of showing our gratitude, but we would love to get one of those. It makes such a difference in our fiscal planning and the ways we, you know, figure out the kinds of things we can do for our beloved community. The treehouse level, the $1,000 level, we love those too. You know, whatever you can do, we're thrilled to have it. But those big donors, we'd love to see a few more here in the final minutes of this show. We're about to turn it over to Neil and Amy. They'll be fundraising for the next 3 hours as we go through the final few days of the fall 2026 fund drive. But we want to hear from you, particularly if you're a fan of this particular program.
1: Correct.
0: It's always a kick when people say, I like TR's show. I'm like, oh, hey, look, we got a
1: That's
0: few.
1: That's wonderful.
0: Yeah.
1: And don't forget, too, at those upper levels, the Guardian Angel level and the Treehouse level, it's really fun to be a part of the Investing in Place broadcast.
0: Yes.
1: And you can have your message and your cute little message read by me or Lewis. We're the voices of those drumroll sponsors. And you can do that at WWOZ.org. Join Brad from Houston, Texas, who comes in at the tuba level. Thank you, Brad. We'll be sending you that baseball cap and t-shirt. He says, especially love Tuesdays for TJ, then Neil.
0: All
1: oh,
0: right.
1: He's getting ready.
0: Yep.
1: As I promised you on Facebook, TJ, I'm rectifying my not being a member.
0: All right.
1: Ah! Also, love the Secretary of Swing and others. Thank you for all the love and work you all do.
0: Thank you, Brad.
1: And thanks to listener support, we can continue to do this and share with you what we love.
0: It'd be so great to hear from a few more of you. Thanks again, Brad, for this kind message and this nice donation. We have less than 1 minute left in this edition of Jazz from the Jack's Brewery. Would love to get a few more calls. We're seven shy of our full goal, but still not bad. It's pretty good, given, you know, everybody's
1: state
0: feeling a little tense.
1: Yeah.
0: Yeah.
1: Mm-hmm.
0: Watching their dollars extra these days. But we sure do appreciate all the people who pledged. Ashley, a joy as always to work with you.
1: You too.
0: And want to thank,
1: what a pleasure.
0: Indeed. Want to thank the Sweet Vegan Soul Food Restaurant that donated a gorgeous big old set of bags of vegan treats for us to munch on this afternoon. And lovely stuff there. And so glad to have that. And we're going to turn it over to Neil and Amy right about now. Thanks again, Ashley.
1: Thanks
0: to everybody who donated. Thanks to all Guardians of the Groove. Here is Neil. Take it away, Neil.
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3: 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Bufa's welcomes Alex McMurray at 7 p.m. Cafe Negril has the Supermost Fantastic Blues and Such Jam at 7 p.m. Carousel Bar and Lounge at Hotel Montleon has Naomi April at 8 p.m. City Park Pavilion of the Two Sisters hosts Tuesdays at Twilight featuring the Wise Guys at 6 p.m. Crescent City Brewhouse features the Ricky Knight Jazz Trio at 6 p.m. Dos Jefes presents Javier Gutierrez at 8:30. Fritzl's Jazz Club welcomes the Colin Myers Orchestra at 5 and Fritzl's All-Star Band with Jamil Sharif at 8. Gasa Gasa has Steel Beans plus Mira Lazuli starting at 9 p.m. Mahogany Jazz Hall has Big Joe Kennedy at 6 and Joe Lasty's New Orleans Sound featuring Greg Stafford at 8. The Maison features Jackie Blair and the Hot Biscuits at 5 and the Paradise Jazz Band at 8. Maison Bourbon Jazz Club presents Danny Rubio and the Catahoula Music Company featuring Jeff Kreis at 8 p.m. The Maple Leaf hosts a Very Good Tuesdays featuring Alex Vasili, Ari Title, Alvin Ford Jr., and more.